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4: Happy Friday. It's Georgie on Kiss 97.3. What a fresh start to the day, Brisbane. Oh, winter is in the air. There is no better time to get away from it then and head to LA. Tops of 28 and sunshine over there. Imagine like heading to Santa Monica Pier and you could see the Baywatch Towers. Iconic. Pretend to be David Hasselhoff or Pammy Anderson, whatever you want to do. Shona from Coomera, she could do exactly that. Our big winner yesterday with Will and Woody.
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7: Have you been to LA, Shona?
6: Yes, we've been once. We were meant to go back for our honeymoon, but we didn't end up going.
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4: Oh, that is huge. We need a new winner today. So to get in the running, listen for United captain Corey Oates, his boarding call, 131065 when it plays. You could hear it in minutes. But now, not only do we have Robin, Kip and Corey back in breakfast, all the hits, all the variety, all day. Crowded House from 1988. Oh, straight after this, nothing screams Friday like a bit of Disco Lines. 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

0: Olivia Dean. Kiss 97.3. It is Georgie. All the hits, all the variety, all day on your Friday. And Robin, Kip and Corey, those guys are weekday mornings from 6 a.m. Robin's in here. Hey, big show on Monday.
1: Oh, this is so exciting. It's something that we have done one other time.
0: Okay.
1: And we genuinely thought we may not survive. But we did.
0: Give your life to radio.
1: I know. And it was something that Brisbane absolutely got on board with. And there's an opportunity for one person. Not an opportunity. Someone will win $20,000. There is an absolute guarantee.
0: That is life-changing money, I reckon.
1: It is. And there's no going in the draw. Like, it's nothing like that. So if you've been a long-time listener of ours, I reckon you'll have a pretty good idea.
0: Yep.
1: But if not, hey, you could score yourself 20K.
0: And we're going to find out most of the details, all of the details, hopefully.
1: Well, we had to tell Corey not to tell everyone what it was. So therefore...

0: trip a day to LA. Another team's meeting. Hard no. Walking Santa Monica Pier.
1: Yes, please.
0: Escape the everyday for LA. Just call 131065.
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0: 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Yeah, man.

0: I love that. Ella Langley, Choosing Texas. At Kiss 97.3, it is Georgie. All the hits, all the variety, all day.
1: Just when I thought I got him to fall in love with Tennessee.
0: Yeah, and we've got Robin, Kip and Corey back in breakfast. Angie in Forest Lake, you happy about that?
2: Oh, my God. I was at the Friday Wendy's Agro ice cream event with Corey, Kip and Robin. I was there like paparazzing them. It was so amazing, so I'm so glad they're back. I'm loving it, and I want more Ella Langley on the playlist rotation, please. Maybe even a bit of Riley Green.
0: Okay, you're a country music girl.
2: Well, just recently, modern country, and that's why I want to go to the US as well, so I can go and see them.
0: All righty. Well, that trip a day to LA, your chance to win in two songs' time, right here at Kiss 97.3.

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0: 97.3. It's Georgie. Oh, let's go to my final year of primary school, hey? 1998. What a year for Casey and JoJo. All the hits, all the variety, all day. So we'll get All My Life on next. And we've got Robin, Kip and Corey back in breakfast and giving away a trip to LA. Trip a day
1: to LA. I just want a trip to LA.
2: I just want a trip to LA.
1: Going to LA, brother.
2: Oh, my God, I'm going to the airport now.
0: Our number 131065, Jane in Bethania. What's happening on your Friday?
3: Oh, my husband and I are just doing a bit of gardening.
0: Nice. Listening to Kiss.
3: Yes.
0: That's good.
3: Yes, all day, every day.
0: Good one.
3: Love
0: hey,
3: it.
0: Would it be good to put the gardening tools down and head to LA?
3: Yes, it would be.
0: And what do you reckon would interest you most over there? What would you get up to?
3: Shopping for me, the sightseeing. Somewhere different, yeah.
0: Awesome, Jane. Let's get you in the running then to win a trip to LA.
3: Okay then. Thank you, love.
0: No worries. Tinseltown awaits. Fly United Airlines to Los Angeles and step into the spotlight. 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Alrighty. We're going to go again really soon. You listen for United captain Corey Oates, his boarding call. Keep our number ready to go. It could play in minutes and win your way to LA right here at Kiss.
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I'm gonna send a flood, gonna drown them out. This is brave, this is bruised, this is who I'm meant to be, this is me.

0: It's Georgie. All the hits, all the variety, all day. Ryan Adams on the way. Such a great tune. You'll get it inside 10 minutes. And we've got Robin, Kip and Corey back in breakfast, but we need to talk. LA. Trip a day
1: to LA. I just want a trip to LA.
2: I just want a trip to LA.
1: Going to LA, relax.
2: Oh my God, I'm going to the airport now.
0: Yeah, the thought of this trip to LA, particularly on a Friday after a big week at work, you're like, yeah, get me on this holiday. You could be going. A trip a day to LA. Will and Woody, call back the winner this afternoon. You just need to get yourself in the running. Now, it is actually Sir David Attenborough's 100th birthday today. Yeah, that guy is still kicking around. And we came across this amazing observation he had of Tinseltown.
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6: 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It's Katy Perry.
7: And very beautiful too.
0: There you go. 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Gee, that gets me excited to go to LA. 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

0: Tame Impala at Kiss 97.3. I don't reckon another station is taking you from that to Tina Turner in seconds. All the hits, all the variety, all day. And Robin, Kip and Corey back in breakfast. And this morning they were talking Mother's Day. Of course, it's this Sunday. And they got some calls on some big Mother's Day fails. So, Craigie, of Virginia, what happened?
1: A couple of years ago, we decided, since my wife has told me multiple times over the years that she's never been horse riding, I thought it'd be nice to take her for a

0: Teddy Swims, it's Georgie. All the hits, all the variety, all day, and Robin, Kip and Corey, they're back in breakfast. Millie and Daisy Hill, what do you think of the Kistery that's now back in the playlist?
1: So I was born in the 80s. I love the 80s music as well as the new music, so it's perfect.
0: All right then, why don't we go to 1983 with Irene Cara soon, and in two songs' time, your chance to win a trip a day to LA. Don't go anywhere. You got to keep it on Kiss 97.3.

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0: Friday feeling with Irene Cara. Get the leg warmers on, all that jazz. Kiss 97.3, it is Georgie. All the hits, all the variety, all day. Let's jump from 1983 to 2001. Yeah, top loader. I've seen this as a bridal waltz a few times. Good one. Gets the crowd going. It'll play inside the next 10 minutes. And we've got Robin, Kip and Corey back in breakfast. But let's try and get someone to LA.
1: This is Tammy.
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0: On 13-1065 Gerhard in Fernie Grove, you are very keen to get to LA.
4: Oh, I would love to, yeah. I got a 40 years in. On the 2nd of August, it'll be 40 years that I met my wife, so.
0: Imagine that, an anniversary spent in LA.
4: I would not mind that.
0: Yeah, have you ever done anything as big as that for an anniversary?
4: Not as big as that, no.
0: Oh.
4: Obviously a drab life I'm leading, I won't.
0: No. Hey, look, I'm sure she's had diamonds and chocolates and flowers, but hey, no, a trip to LA, that would just be the icing on the cake, wouldn't it?
4: It would certainly, yeah, take the heat off me, yeah.
0: Hey, let's get you in the running then for this trip a day to LA.
4: That'd be awesome, Georgie. Thank you.
0: Tinseltown awaits. Fly United Airlines to Los Angeles and step into the spotlight. 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That is the way you'll get yourself into the boarding lounge and a step closer to winning a trip a day to LA. Keep it on Kiss.
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0: Kiss 97.3. Oh, what an MJ tune. We do all the hits, all the variety, all day. But at midday, after the news, we go back in Kiss-tory. So good. Three songs back to back from the 80s and 90s. MJ's albums. They are charting like crazy at the moment thanks to the movie being out, Michael. So we'll get a bit of Bad on next. Trip a day
1: to LA. I just want a trip to LA.
2: I just want a trip to LA.
1: Go to LA, brother.
2: Oh my God, I'm going to the airport now.
0: Yeah, that's right. A trip a day to LA. No other station is doing this. Shona in Coomera. I spoke to her yesterday. She got in the running to head to LA.
3: I honestly, I could cry just thinking about it. Like, my brother's just moved there and he's gotten married and we haven't even met his wife yet. So it would be incredible to just hang out with them.
0: Oh, I want to try and get you there, Shona, for a big...
3: That would be incredible.
0: A family reunion. Let's get you in the running.
3: Thank you so much.
0: So after that, she was just going about her business in the afternoon and Will and Woody, they needed to call the major winner that day and this happened.
4: Shona, it's Jason Statham here.
5: Hello.
4: A little birdie told me that you're going to Los Angeles.
5: No.
4: Oh, Shona, you're sweet.
6: Have you been to LA, Shona?
5: Yes, we've been once. We were meant to go back for our honeymoon, but we didn't end up going.
7: Now you're going.
6: That's nice.
5: Yeah, my brother's just moved there and got married, so it was perfect.
0: How good is that? And she's got a little boy. She's a busy mum. Now gets to go to LA. If that sounds good to you, don't go anywhere. You can get yourself in the running as well. Listen out for United captain Corey Oates. His boarding call, it could play in minutes. 13 1065. 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
7: Brisbane traffic.
8: Got a crash to look out for. Logan Motorway eastbound at Drew's Road through Tanimera. Crash in Parkinson. Logan Motorway westbound at Beaudesert Road. Crash in the Atlas. Stapleton Jacobs Hill Road exit from the M1 northbound. And a breakdown. Logan Motorway westbound around Beaudesert Road through Drewvale. Speed down to 40. 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The Kiss Cast. A sunny day today. Top of 23. Right now it's 19 degrees in the city. And that's the latest Kiss traffic and weather together.
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12: Now.
11: Afternoon, I'm Jess Kennedy. The opposition says it has little faith justice will be served against the so-called ISIS brides. Three of the four women have been charged after being taken into custody upon their arrival into Australia overnight. But National Senator Bridget McKenzie has told Sky whether they'll actually serve any time remains to be seen.
13: The last time an ISIS bride headed to an Australian court, she got off with a good behaviour bond in 2024. Instead of being charged with 10 years jail service for entering a declared terrorist area.
11: A toddler has been bitten by a dog southwest of Brizzy, suffering serious neck injuries. It's understood she was bitten at a home in Beaudesert last night before being rushed to the Queensland Children's Hospital. She's since stabilised. A man's getting treatment in hospital after allegedly being stabbed in the face at Gaythorne. A 33-year-old woman's in custody. And a man's in custody accused of threatening the former Prince Andrew as he walked his dog on Wednesday night. In Kiss celebrity news, iconic singer in an induced coma. The details in just a minute.
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11: Yeah, total eclipse of the heart singer Bonnie Tyler has been placed into an induced coma after an emergency intestinal surgery. The 74-year-old was admitted to hospital in Portugal. It appears her condition became worse overnight. Your sport check in a sec.
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11: The lines have made just one change for tonight's clash against Carlton at the Gabba. Irish singer Dara Joyce has been called up to replace Ty Gallop, who's out with concussion. The Blues have recalled reigning best and fairest winner George Hewitt for what will be his first AFL game in over a month. The Kiss Cast is next.
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11: Sunny on the Kiss Cast, reaching a top of 23 degrees. Mostly fine tomorrow, hitting 25. Right now it's 20 at Zilmere, 19 at Toowong. And we're giving away a trip a day to LA when your chance to fly to Los Angeles in the next 20 minutes on Kiss 97.3.
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19: All the hits, all the variety, all day. It is Georgie. Happy Friday. This time, every day, we go back in history for your lunchtime. Three songs back to back from the 80s and 90s. It's looking good. We've got Dave Dobbin in there, Alanis Morissette, and it is Sir David Attenborough's 100th birthday today. What a guy. I thought we'd go back to an interview I found of him in 1991, given its history, where he talks about a fear that he has. Who knew? There was one animal he's afraid of.
7: I hate rats.
12: Why is
7: it? It's quite irrational. I mean, I understand when people say they hate spiders or they hate snakes, and I say, well, there's no snakes are lovely and spiders are intriguing and so on. You should respect them. I then remember that I have this horror of rats. I've had rats that run over my face as I lie asleep, you know.
19: Yeah, look, gotta say, if a rat was on my face, pretty sure I'd hate them. I have a fear of fish. See, that's irrational. I get you, David. Let's start Kistery with MJ at Kiss 97.3.

like 10,000 spoons when all you need is a knife. It's meeting the man of my dreams and then meeting his beautiful wife. And isn't it ironic?

0: Robin, Kip and Corey Oates back in breakfast. It's Georgie. And right now we're back in Kistery. Three songs back to back from the 80s and 90s. This next one, Dave Dobbin's Slice of Heaven, James in Tarragindi. Can you believe it? This song was rejected by radio to begin with.
1: What? That wouldn't have been Brisbane radio people. Surely. Just look outside today. Brisbane is an absolute slice of heaven. Sun is shining. So crisp. It's a cracker.
0: You nailed that. 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

0: Federa bringing those Friday weekend vibes at Kiss 97.3. It is Georgie. All the hits, all the variety, all day. Robin, Kip and Corey Oates, they're back in breakfast and they've got something massive that is about to return.
1: We're not allowed to give many details. In fact, we're not supposed to even be saying this, but...
0: No, but well, we have to.
2: Then?
0: Yeah, no, because it's so exciting.
1: Something that we did last year that was awesome is coming back.
0: Yeah, and it was exciting for you guys particularly, but it was also pretty fun for us.
1: It was fun, and somebody in Brisbane will win $20,000 cash.
0: Mm-hmm. Just for being clever.
2: I'm not talking. I'm not getting in trouble.
0: No, because we did say to Corey, yeah, just don't say.
1: Don't say the thing.
0: Say the thing.
1: Okay, well done.
2: You mean,
0: No! Oh. He got through it. Now, this is the biggest thing, as they said, that Robin, Kip and Corey Oates have ever done, and it's coming back. You can win $20,000, and we'll find out even more with Robin, Kip and Corey Oates when they reveal everything on Monday from 6 at Kiss 97.3.

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0: 97.3, all the hits, all the variety, all day with Taylor Swift. Hey, she gave us an insight into how that song, Elizabeth Taylor, came to be.
1: I'm riding in the car with Travis. I'm just going on and on. I'm like, her eyes were violet. This intrusive melody of like, I'd cry my eyes violet, Elizabeth Taylor. And I'm just like scrambling to open my record like app on my phone. But that's like one of those spontaneous places where it floats down like a cloud in front of you and all you have to do is grab it. And the song transpires from there. It comes as if from nowhere.
0: Isn't that phenomenal? I'd love to be inside that creative brain. Hey, we got some Kistery on the way from Belinda Carlisle and Robin Kipp and Corey Oates. They're back in breakfast. The big thing we're doing right now, a trip a day to LA. You can win your way there. Get into that boarding lounge inside 20 minutes. Keep it on Kiss.

97.3. Robin, Kip and Corey, they're back in breakfast. And that is Belinda Carlisle. All the hits, all the variety, all day. This is my fight song. Take back my Oh, it's a bit of a mum playlist today. You know, it is Mother's Day on Sunday. We need this sometimes, fight song. I can do it. I can have another sleepless night. I'll survive. We'll get Rachel Platten on inside the next.

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1: This is the holiday of a lifetime, and we are the only radio station in Brisbane giving it away. A trip a day to LA. Yes, every afternoon, Will and Woody call back our big winner. Yesterday, Shona from Coomera got the call. I've got her on the line now. Hey, what'd you think when you got that phone call?
2: I think I just cried the whole time. I was just in a state of shock.
1: Oh, and what did your partner think about the news?
2: He was also shocked. He's like, what do you mean?
1: And have you just got the one baby?
2: Just one, yep.
1: Oh, so what's going to happen? Is baby going to LA with you?
2: Yep.
1: Yeah. How old is he?
2: Just turned 3.
1: Great.
2: Yep.
1: He'll be really fun on that flight.
2: Yeah.
1: Hey, it's worth it. Like, how amazing. So you're going to see your brother that lives over there?
2: Yes.
1: That's huge. And what advice do you give to the rest of Brisbane with this competition?
2: Just keep trying.
1: Wise words. Enjoy the holiday.
2: Thank you so much.
1: If you want to be in Shona's shoes, don't go anywhere. 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It could play in minutes. Keep it on Kiss.
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0: Kiss 97.3. It's Georgie. No, still got a lot of with Rachel Platten pumping you up for the weekend. And Oasis on the way. Yeah, we do all the hits, all the variety, all day. We've got Robin, Kip and Corey back in brekkie. Everyone talks about Wonderwall as the greatest Oasis song. This is pretty good. You'll hear it inside the next 10 minutes.
1: This is Tammy.
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0: On 13 106.5, I've got Shane in Hope Island. Have you been to LA before?
4: No, I've never been to LA. Talked a lot about it with the wife.
0: Yeah, has it been one of those holidays you'd love to do?
4: Absolutely would be. And just all the sights and all the food venues, really.
0: Yeah. Have you heard a bit about In-N-Out Burger? I don't know if you're a burger fan.
4: Big burger fan, but no, I haven't heard of it.
0: Oh, it's like these phenomenal kind of cheeseburgers and fries that don't taste like anything else I've ever had. It's one of those ones you have to do if you go to LA, okay?
4: Oh, definitely have to.
0: Well, Shane, let's try and get you there. You're in the running.
4: Oh, beautiful. Thank you very much. That would be an awesome Mother's Day present, I tell you that right now.
0: Imagine that. Hey, you're going to LA for Mother's Day.
4: Oh, beautiful. Thank you.
0: Will and Woody, they call the winner back after four, so there are more chances to get in the running. Listen, for United captain Corey Oates, his boarding call. Tinsel Town awaits. 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

0: the hits, all the variety, all day at Kiss 97.3. It is Georgie. And we've got Robin, Kip and Corey back in breakfast. They're weekdays from 6. And this morning, they got some callers on chatting about some Mother's Day fails given. It's Mother's Day on Sunday. So, Craigie, Virginia, what happened?
1: A couple of years ago, we decided, since my wife has told me multiple times over the years that she's never been horse riding, I thought it would be nice to take her for a surprise horse ride trail thing.
2: Beautiful.
1: And so we told her we're going for a picnic. We showed up at a horse riding place, to which she started to freak out. And then she spent the entire day crying.
0: Yeah, that does not sound fun. You can catch up with the show by listening to the podcast on the iHeart app. And the biggest thing Robin, Kip and Corey Oates have ever done, it took over the whole of Brisbane, it's about to return. One thing that I can tell you is that they give you the chance to win $20,000. You don't want to miss this. Robin, Kip and Corey Oates reveal all on Monday here at Kiss 97.3. We will

0: Trip a day to LA. Another team's meeting. Hard no. Walking Santa Monica Pier.
1: Yes, please.
0: Escape the everyday for LA. 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

0: with Lewis Capaldi, all the hits, all the variety, all day. Carol, over in Shaler Park, you would have noticed how we've brought back history into the playlist.
1: Yeah, I actually love the older stuff as well. So it's kind of good. You go from grooving to the new stuff to back to the old days. So, yeah, no, it's actually really good.
0: Well, that's what we're doing right now as we get into the Cranberries. We've got Robin, Kip and Corey back in breakfast and a trip a day to LA to be won. Still a few more spots in the boarding lounge. Your chance to win coming up straight after this. So what's that? About 3 minutes. Keep it on KISS 97.3.

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0: It's 97.3. How good is this Friday in Brisbane? Blue skies here in Milton. It's Georgie. Let's go back to the 80s, hey? All the hits, all the variety, all day. Yeah, Kenny Loggins on the way. Let's channel some Tom Cruise, I reckon. And we've got Robin Kipp and Corey Oates back in breakfast. But now, let's try and get someone to Los Angeles.
1: Trip a day to LA. Oh my God, I've always wanted to go to LA.
2: I need a trip to LA.
1: Woo-hoo, trip to LA, awesome. Trip a day to LA. Thank you, Kip.
0: On 13-1065, Kelly in Caboolture. Now, you only recently got a passport and went on your first trip to Vietnam, but it sounds crazy, your life. You're a mum of how many kids?
3: Yes, yeah, so five. And they never grow up. My oldest is like 27 and still, yeah, mum. But no, they never get older. You got to love it, but.
0: So you probably wouldn't mind getting on an aeroplane and being like, see you five later, I need a holiday.
3: But that's it. That's why I have just stayed home and, like, never even worried about a passport. And this year it's like my youngest, my twins are like 15. It's like off I go.
0: Yeah.
3: My time now. So, yeah.
0: Kelly, it totally is. Well, let's try and get that passport used again. You're in the running.
3: Oh, you're amazing. Have a great day. Yes, awesome. Thank you.
0: That's all good. Tinseltown awaits. Fly United Airlines to Los Angeles and step into the spotlight. Book at united.com. All righty. 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If you want to go to LA, you got to get in that boarding lounge. It could play in minutes. 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
4: Brisbane traffic. Good afternoon, Brisbane. Got a multi-vehicle crash northbound Wardell Street at Fraser's Road, Ashgrove, causing a slight delay. Getting about a 20-minute delay northbound up through Boondall, Bracken Ridge for the Gateway Motorway, and delays both ways also for the M1 through Slass Creek. It's nesting season at Freedom. 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Ends Monday, only at Freedom. The Kiss car's going to be fine, sunny, beautiful for Brisbane this afternoon. Right now, 21 degrees. That's Kiss traffic and weather together.
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It is Georgie. You need a bit of K-pop Demon Hunters, I reckon, on a Friday arvo. Can we just knock off now? Do you reckon the boss will notice? Ah, let's keep going then. All the hits, all the variety, all day. Yeah, we all need Madonna. Hey, she's a mum. Mother's Day around the corner. Like a Prayer plays soon. We've got Robin, Kip and Corey back in breakfast and we are getting somebody to LA.

0: baby.
1: That's right. 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That's how you get in the boarding lounge, and you could win a trip a day to LA. Kelly in Caboolture, gee, she needs this holiday. She's got five kids.
2: But that's it. That's why I have just stayed home and, like, never even worried about a passport. And this year, it's like my youngest. My twins are, like, 15. And it's like, off I go.
1: Yeah.
2: My time now. So, yeah.
1: Kelly, it totally is. Well, let's try and get that passport used again. You're in the running.
2: Oh, you're amazing.
1: Okay, it's going to happen again soon. Don't go anywhere. 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

0: Mal Smith with Niall Horan at Kiss 97.3. It's Georgie. 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And something massive is about to return to their show.
1: We're not allowed to give many details. In fact, we're not supposed to even be saying this, but...
0: No, but well, we have
2: saying
0: to.
2: It then?
0: Yeah, no, because it's exciting. So exciting.
1: Something that we did last year that was awesome is coming back.
0: Yeah, and it was exciting for you guys particularly, but it was also pretty fun for us.
1: It was fun, and somebody in Brisbane will win $20,000 cash.
0: Mm-hmm. Just for being clever.
2: I'm not talking. Mm-hmm. I'm not getting in trouble.
0: No, because we did say to Corey, yeah. Just don't say...
1: Don't say the thing.
0: Say the thing.
1: Okay, well done.
2: You mean...
0: No! Oh. That is lucky he didn't let it slip. Now, it is the biggest thing Robin, Kip and Corey Oates have ever done. It took over the whole of Brisbane when it happened last time, so it's going to return. And the really exciting part is it involves you winning $20,000. Robin, Kip and Corey Oates, they'll reveal all the details at 7 o'clock Monday. You got to stick around for that at Kiss 97.3.
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0: 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So Sam and Yoronga, we do all the hits, all the variety, all day.
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0: Awesome. 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

0: 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Keeping the rock vibes going, getting you through to school pickup with Pearl Jam. Yeah, we do all the hits, all the variety, all day, so you'll get Last Kiss inside 10 minutes, and we've got Robin, Kip and Corey Oates back in breakfast, and now, oh, a little spot in the boarding lounge, hey? Triple J
1: to LA. Oh, it's beautiful. The beaches, the sunset, LA.
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0: On 13 106.5, I've got Leslie in Robina. How are you feeling?
1: So excited. I've been listening. We drive back and forth to Brisbane all the time. This is amazing.
0: Oh, can you imagine boarding a flight to LA?
1: I can see it. I'm doing it. I'm on it.
0: That's what they say. You got to manifest these things, apparently.
1: Absolutely.
0: Oh, Leslie, if you were over there in LA, what's something you'd want to do?
1: Everything. Shopping. I want to go out to eat. I want to go to Six Flags. I'm going to go to Disneyland. I'm taking hubby. So where do you want to go? It's about the same, you reckon?
0: Okay, nice. Oh, well, you guys should definitely brainstorm some ideas because you're now in the running to go to LA.
1: How fabulous. Thank you so much.
0: Tinseltown awaits. Fly United Airlines to Los Angeles and step into the spotlight. Book at united.com. Alrighty, the next chance to get in the running for this trip a day to LA is with Smallsy from 3. So don't go anywhere. Keep it on KISS.
2: Brisbane traffic. Getting heavy 30-minute delays now northbound the Gateway Motorway from Narchi right up through to the Bruce Highway, Gympie Arterial Road, Bald Hills, up through to the Pine Rivers Bridge. Very slow go through there as well. Eastbound Forest Lake through Parkinson, under speed for the Logan Motorway, and Hemel Plains down through Logan Home, the M1. Jackpot wins that start with as little as $2, with a massive $40 million jackpot on the line every 3 minutes. Why wait? Download the Keno Go app and start playing for your chance to win big. The KISS cars remaining fine and sunny this afternoon. Right now, 22 degrees. That's KISS traffic and weather together.
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0: Rory back in Brekkie. I'm going to get out of here, go and enjoy my Mother's Day weekend, but Smallsy is in next, chatting to Carl Urban, the star of Mortal Kombat 2. This movie looks so good. So stick around for the Smallsy Show at Kiss.
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19: Brisbane traffic.
1: Brisbane traffic.
5: With a couple of games on tonight, Reds v Chiefs at Suncorp Stadium and Lions v Carlton at the Gabba. Be aware of changed traffic conditions and there will be delays. Broken down car in the valley, Ann Street inbound. It's in the centre lane before Wandoo Street with delays back past Commercial Road. 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The Kiss Cast down to a chilly 11 tonight. Expected top tomorrow is 25 and mostly sunny. 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
34: Oh, we do. Hello, everybody. Welcome to Friday afternoon. It's my favorite day of the week because I don't have to look at anyone here for the next 2 days. No, I love you all. Producer Zach, hello to you.
35: Hey, good afternoon.
34: G's in the phone room. You ready?
36: Hello.
34: Oh, your mum's in town for Mother's Day.
36: She is.
34: And your birthday. Happy birthday to you.
36: Thank you.
34: This afternoon, though. We have a lot of fun locked and loaded. The stars of Mortal Kombat 2 are going to be hanging out with us here on the show. Carl Urban, Josh Lawson, Jessica McNamee. If you're a child of the 90s, then you definitely remember Mortal Kombat, or you definitely would remember some of these key phrases.
37: Finish him.
34: No, just me.
37: Finish her.
34: Yes. What about this one?
37: Flawless victory.
34: Okay, this is really, I'm showing my age here because you two are looking at me like you've never heard this stuff at all.
35: No, we love it.
34: Okay, you don't know. Did you ever play video games?
36: I played video games in the 2000s.
34: Okay.
36: Not any earlier.
34: Have you heard of a Sega Mega Drive?
36: Mm-hmm, totally.
34: Oh my God.
36: No, isn't that a brand? Sega?
34: Sega. Yes, good job. Great. Anyway, Mortal Kombat was on Sega Mega Drive. And this afternoon, Mortal Kombat 2 movie. It's out in cinemas everywhere. Hey, we got tickets to give away to it, and the stars are going to be here on the show. Right now, though, for a Friday afternoon, shall we start by doing the Chemist Warehouse Fast Five?
35: Yes.
34: We do it every Friday here on the show. Five questions, $500 for you to go crazy at Chemist Warehouse to give away. And in the spirit of all things Mother's Day this weekend, can we get a mother to play, please?
35: Yes, yeah.
34: Are we going to go a MILF or can you be... No?
35: Oh.
34: I mean, yes. You know what? No, we can't do MILFs. No, any mum. Doesn't matter who you are. MILF or not. If you would like to play the Chemist Warehouse Fast Five, 13 1065. Call the show right now. When we play...

0: Clean Bandit here at Kiss. Tim, that was Zara Larsson. This is the Small C Show for a Friday afternoon. Coming up, we'll get you across the big celeb stories of the day. We will. It's called The Hot Minute. Apparently, Zoe Kravitz is popping off. Zoe Kravitz, the actor, also now recently engaged to Harry Styles. She's popping off online about people commenting on her relationship. We'll get you across that. And speaking of, her fiancé, Harry, released a new song, Dance No More Today. We'll play that before 3:30. Meantime, are we looking for a mum?
1: Yes.
0: / MILF?
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0: As sure as the sun comes up, every Friday we do the Fast Five. $500, Ashley. Hello to you.
4: Hi, Swaldy. I can't believe I'm talking to you.
0: Well, you know what? MILFs only on the Friday before Mother's Day, and I believe
4: lucky
0: you are.
4: I called.
0: That's it. You are a mum of one, a little girl. What's her name?
4: Her name's Elkie.
0: Elkie, and now did she bring? I don't have kids, so I don't know. Was the Mother's Day fete at school today? Did she bring
4: it
0: home?
4: It was today. Okay. I got a nice throat massage, so that was nice.
1: What?
0: Wait, a throat massage?
4: She had both her hands around my neck just rubbing really, really strong and tight. So right. I was relaxing.
0: She was trying to kill you. Fantastic.
4: Makes sense. Check
0: well, let's try to give you $500 to go nuts at Chemist Warehouse, and you can treat yourself this Mother's Day,
4: all
0: right?
4: I would love that.
0: I'm about to put 50 seconds on the clock. I'll ask you a question. For every question you get right, you'll hear a... and you'll get $100.
4: Amazing.
0: Let's hope that you get all five correct. Your time starts now. Robert Irwin made the news this week for revealing that he's got a phobia of broken glass. What is the name of the phobia for a fear of spiders?
4: That's it.
0: Mother's Day is on Sunday. Who's the famous mummager responsible for the careers of Kim, Courtney, Chloe, Kendall and Kylie?
4: The one and only Chris.
0: Yes. Billie Eilish took over the show on Wednesday. She has this song.
5: I don't know how to
0: it's called What Was I Made For? She won an Academy Award. What movie was it in?
4: Oh, no idea. Pass.
0: Ooh, pass, okay. The Met Gala happened on Monday. In what city is the Met Gala held?
4: New York.
0: Yes, Post Malone announced he's coming to Australia in October for the Strumming Bird Festival. What's his real name?
4: Austin.
0: Yes, oh. I'm giving it to you. She's in.
4: Hell yes.
0: $400, girlfriend.
4: Oh, stop. That's so good. My first Mother's Day, I got a six-pack of beer, so this will beat that any day.
0: That still sounds like a win for the first Mother's
4: Not
0: Day.
4: Not bad.
0: Not bad. $400 at Chemist Warehouse, all yours. Thank you very much for listening. Oh, the one you missed out on, by the way, there's the Billie Eilish. What Was I Made For? That was from the Barbie movie.
4: Of course, yeah. Well, happy Mother's Day to all the mums out there.
0: And happy Mother's Day to Ashley, the mother, the MILF from Brisbane. Have a wonderful one this weekend, all right?
4: Thank you.
0: Coming up next, we'll do the Hot Minute. We'll get you across the big celeb stories of the day. Right now, Ella Langley, Choosing Texas on Smallsy Show. Driving you home for a Friday right here at Kiss.

0: come on, baby.
1: I think every country song always ends with a come on, baby. Take my hand. Ella Langley, Choosin' Texas. Just when I thought I got him to fall in love with Tennessee. It is the Smallsy Show this afternoon right here on Kiss, powered by Chemist Warehouse. Coming up, the stars of the brand new Mortal Kombat movie. They're going to be here. Carl Urban.
2: Finish him.
1: Yeah.
2: Flawless victory.
1: Carl Urban, Josh Lawson, and Jessica McNamee is going to be here. Did I get that wrong? I did a bad job on her life.
3: I know why you did that, though. Because I was pronouncing it wrong.
1: Yep.
3: McNamee.
1: Thank you. They're all going to be here in a couple of minutes.
3: Let's sort that out real quick before she gets here.
1: We actually, you know what? We got tickets to give away to the new Mortal Kombat 2 movie. If you're a child of the 90s, you know the movie. 131065. Call right now. We can hook you up with some tickets for the weekend. Meantime, you know what? Mother's Day on the weekend. Maybe Dad, take the kids, get them out of Mum's hair on Sunday. Yeah, because the last thing she wants is to have to deal with the kids on Sunday afternoon.
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4: Hey, this is Taylor Swift. You're listening to Kiss.
1: Yeah, okay, Taylor Swift is clapping back at the Vegas showgirl who's trying to sue her. I don't know how much you know about this story, but we covered it a couple of weeks ago. There's a Vegas showgirl by the name of Maren Flagg who is suing Taylor because she claims that Life of a Showgirl, the album title from Taylor, infringed on her trademark of the phrase Confessions of a Showgirl, which is the name of her Vegas show, even though hers is Confessions of a Showgirl and Taylor's album was Life of a Show. Two completely different phrases. This is a bit of a promo video of the Confessions of a Showgirl act that you can see in Vegas if you'd like.
6: Hi! I bet you were expecting some 5'10" leggy glamazon.
1: She's definitely cashing in on the Taylor Swift Association. Anyway, so Maren is suing Taylor, and now Taylor is suing Maren. Calls her claims absurd and a clear cash grab to prop up her own brand. And Taylor's people, I could not agree more with you. I had never heard of this woman until now. It's all going to settle out of court, though, right?
3: Sure.
1: They're not going to see a day in court. Maren is going to lose her house. She's going to lose her car. She's going to lose everything she's ever built because she tried to take on Taylor.
4: Instagram, you like what you see.
1: All right, Instagram has conducted a major cull of accounts. Are we all across this?
3: Yeah.
1: I don't know about you, but yesterday I woke up to some very sad news, and I'll get to mine in a second because it's not as bad as some of the other big celebs floating around on Instagram. They're targeting Instagram is targeting bots, inactive profiles, and spam. Kylie Jenner's lost 15 million followers in the last 24 hours. Blackpink has lost 10 million. Selena Gomez, 6. Taylor Swift lost 5 million. Yesterday, I talked about this on the night show, I lost 900 followers. I know, and I've woken up to a more of a heavy loss today. This is very sad. I lost another 200 followers overnight, and more bots have been taken out. Or
3: inactive accounts.
1: No. I'm currently fighting with Cat's Eye fans on the internet.
3: Oh, yeah.
1: Yeah.
3: Sorry, I didn't think we were going to bring that up.
1: No, it's okay. People can know. I'm currently having a war with Cat's Eye fans on
3: social. Well, you're not. They're warring with you.
1: Yeah, I am not reacting because I'm taking the high road. But they're fighting me, and I'm not sure whether or not they've done a mass unfollow or it's Instagram bots. Either way, I've lost more followers, and that hurts my ego. So if you would like to follow me, please, my username is Smallzy, SmallZy.
3: You can see the Cat's Eye videos from the interview yesterday.
1: Yeah, make up your own mind if you think that what they're fighting me about is relevant. I might also, you know, dazzle you with some NSFW pics on the weekend. You never know what you can get.
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1: All right. And Zoe Kravitz, Harry Styles update for you. Zoe Kravitz, just proven she'd be so much fun at a party. That's me being passive, by the way. She's calling out the streaming platform Hulu for making a joke about her and Harry Styles' relationship. Now, I have to explain this. She was on a Hulu TV show 6 years ago called High Fidelity.
3: Yeah.
1: That show's since been axed. Hulu, still trying to do some promo because the episodes are still on the streamer. They're saying, hey, come watch it. They're promoting the show. So they've posted a photo of Zoe's character, Robin. And the caption on the photo is, Robin definitely has Kiss All The Time, Disco Occasionally on her playlist. Obviously, the name of Harry Styles' album. Zoe's Kravitz has gone out of her way to comment on the post saying, this is tacky, Hulu. And actually, I thought it was quite funny. I actually quite enjoyed them using that as an opportunity to promote.
3: I'm not surprised she's triggered, though, because the show was cancelled.
1: Oh, please. And now they're trying to cash in on her. Zoe Kravitz needs to understand we wouldn't be talking about you, Dals, if you weren't engaged to Harry Styles.
3: However,
1: what?
3: This is a good learning.
1: Yes.
3: Just like the Cat's Eye fans.
1: Yes.
3: You do see the comments. These celebrities are seeing the comments.
1: Oh, yeah.
3: Be careful what you say about them.
1: Oh, yeah. Be careful what you say about anyone on the internet.
3: Yeah. Because
1: you can't take that down. Trust me. I know. Because I've said some things on the internet in my time. What? Don't look at me like that. I'm just telling people the truth. Anyway, you're up to date. The big stories for a Friday afternoon.
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5: With a couple of games on tonight, Reds v Chiefs at Suncorp Stadium and Lions v Carlton at the Gabba. Watch for change traffic conditions. There's also going to be extra traffic on the roads. Heavy round at the moment to the Gateway Motorway northbound from Boondall to the Bruce Highway. Gympie Road slow.

0: There's Olivia Dean. Nice way to cruise into the weekend. So easy to fall in love. It is the Smallsy Show. Right here on Kiss, thanks to Chemist Warehouse. Hey, Kay.
1: Yeah, hello.
0: Hello. The new Mortal Kombat 2 movie, it's out right now. Do you have a favourite, like, saying or phrase from the Mortal Kombat movie?
1: I watched the first movie about 2 weeks ago, okay. And definitely the guy with the hat. Is it Kung?
0: Yes, yes. Repeat after me.
2: Finish her.
1: Finish him.
0: Good job. I'm going to send you to Mortal Kombat 2. It's out everywhere now, okay?
1: Love it. Can't wait.
0: And Johnny Cage is played by Carl Urban in the brand new movie. If you want to go check it out, 131065, the stars of Mortal Kombat 2. They're here now.
3: Get over here!
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6: G'day, my name's Carl Urban.
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8: Hi, this is Josh Lawson.
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8: On Kiss.
0: Guys, hello, and thank you for being on the show. Congratulations on the movie. It's a lot of fun.
10: Thank you, mate.
0: Carl, great to see you again.
11: Great to see you.
0: How are you since we saw, like, 2 weeks ago?
11: I am fried. I'm not going to lie. I have not stopped, my friend.
0: Have you been? You've been a busy boy.
11: Yeah, back home to Auckland, then over to LA, New York, back here.
0: Wow, you don't know where you are.
11: I do. Yeah. But, yeah.
0: Please tell me the best interview you did was last time I saw him, I did this game, the Carl Urban Dictionary.
11: Yes.
0: And I quizzed him on Urban Dictionary words. Best one you played,
11: the
0: right?
11: The best one was like, he's like, what's clam jam? And I went, is that when you shut your mouth? You're forced to shut your mouth. It's like, close.
10: Oh, great.
11: Like, have you heard of that?
10: No,
11: it's like
10: I don't.
11: The female version of blocking.
0: Oh, yeah.
11: So good.
0: It's very good.
11: I've taken that to real life now.
0: No, I love it. I love
10: jamming.
0: Jessica, lovely to meet you in real life. Thank you. And Josh, hello again.
10: Yeah, good to see you again, mate.
0: Can I say, Josh, I don't want to say anyone steals any scenes in the movie. You, though, sir.
11: Oh, he's a thief.
0: Sir. Best opening line I think a character has ever delivered in any movie I have ever seen.
10: Wow, that's high praise.
12: What is it? Give it to us.
0: Where's my f***ing eye?
12: Okay.
10: Yeah. I mean, what a way to begin.
0: Yeah.
10: It only gets dirtier from there.
0: Absolutely, so, yeah. It does. You also got to embrace your accent too and really lean into that.
10: Oh, you dial up the Aussiness to 11 and just whip out all the Aussie idioms that I grew up listening to, you know. There were just so many that we can squeeze into this thing. Yeah. So it's great to fly the Aussie flag. Jess, of course, Aussie, but doesn't get to do the Aussie accent.
0: No.
12: Aussie working as an American against an Aussie in Australia.
0: Unfair.
12: Very unfair.
0: Yeah. Did you keep a track of how many times you dropped the F-bomb?
10: No.
0: Your character, I think, on screen could be an on-screen record.
10: No, it's not, and I looked it up because I want to reach that record.
12: Is that right?
10: Yeah, no, I think Wolf of Wall Street is up there in the top three, I think. F-bombs. But certainly, you know, there's room for record-breaking in the third one.
12: Yeah, go on.
0: Now, Carl, you play Johnny Cage. Great to see that the signature move does get a run.
11: Yeah, it does.
0: For people who don't know the Johnny Cage signature move, it is you doing what?
11: The nut punch.
0: Yeah. The splits.
11: The splits into the nut punch.
0: Into the nut punch, yes. Were you? Was that your prerequisite to signing on? Was like, as long as I do the signature...
11: Dude, there's no nut punch. You're not getting me in this movie.
0: Yeah. I thought this would be fun if I asked you what your real-life signature move could be. Because for me, it would be gossiping. This is how I would finish someone. I love a gossip.
11: Do you?
0: I love to spread it.
11: Yeah,
0: I love to read about it.
11: Yeah.
0: I love the group chat voice texts that just go off. I'm like, have you heard the latest?
10: Right.
0: Yeah.
10: You're that bitch. Got you. Yeah. Got you.
12: I think you've already stolen mine.
0: Yeah.
12: I mean, it's the WhatsApp group.
0: Is that where you're...
12: Immediately. High school friends. Yeah. See you later.
10: Oh, no,
12: Believe it. You should have seen what I wrote at lunch just now. Unbelievable.
10: I feel like yours...
12: Now these guys.
10: I feel like your signature move would be like surreptitiously leaving a WhatsApp group when there's like too many people messaging.
12: You
10: you're like, bye.
12: My family. I'm like, I peace out at least once a week.
10: Yeah, okay.
0: Josh, your finishing move in real life?
10: Binge watching true crime.
0: Okay.
10: Yeah, I'm real good at it.
0: Are you into that new Netflix thing? Should I Marry a Murderer?
10: Yeah, dude.
0: Oh,
10: yes.
0: Oh my God. Yes. Sorry, Carl. It's like, I haven't seen this. Okay, question.
12: You've been too busy. We have a lot of time.
0: Carl, you've been busy, but I'll ask you a question.
11: Yeah.
0: Let's pretend you're not married or you're not in a relationship and you know, but you meet someone.
11: Yeah.
0: And then everything's hunky dory.
11: Yeah.
0: And then you get engaged. Mm-hmm. And then you find out they murdered someone. What would you do?
11: What?
0: Yeah.
11: For real?
10: Yeah.
0: This is for real. Do you tell the cops or do you sit on it?
10: And you really love this person.
0: Really love. You know, and you come out of like a toxic relationship.
10: Yeah.
11: I'd be so far out the door so fast.
0: Well, not everyone.
12: Job on that.
10: Yeah, not everyone feels that way.
11: I mean, yeah.
12: Turns out my husband.
0: Okay.
12: Is, oh, in fact. No.
0: Oh, exactly.
11: That's wild.
0: I don't know if you know this, but the marketing for the movie is everywhere, including you're on my gym wall. Have you seen yourself?
11: Do I make you work harder?
0: It's staring me down. It's intimidating. Okay.
10: It's meant to belittle
12: and degrade
10: you. Which gym do you
12: go to?
0: Yeah. They're Fitness First. Oh. They're on all the mirrors. You're looking at me.
10: Because I can understand that at a Fernwood, but the Fitness First sort of surprises me.
0: Yeah, absolutely. Hey, Mortal Kombat was one of the biggest video games of the 90s. When we come back, I'm going to test you on some 90s nostalgia. Meantime, we've got to play some brand new music. Harry Styles dropped a very provocative video clip for this song today. It's NSFW. This is Dance No More. Smallsy Show on KISS.

0: There you go, brand new Harry Styles for you. That is called Dance No More, and the video clip is out today as well. It's very provocative. It includes Harry licking a phallic-shaped object. Not doing much for the rumours. Just saying. Hey, this afternoon, we're hanging out with some Hollywood superstars. Their brand new movie, Mortal Kombat 2, is in cinemas, obviously based on one of the most played video games of all time. Let's go.
1: Get over here!
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3: I'm Jessica McNamee.
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4: On KISS.
6: Obviously, Mortal Kombat, 90s nostalgia.
7: Yeah. Big time.
6: Big time. Grew up on it. I'm going to quickly quiz you on some other 90s nostalgia items. Describe them and see if you can identify them. Mm-hmm. Ready to go?
7: All right, I'm ready.
6: Handheld, egg-shaped, digital pet where you'd raise...
3: Tamagotchi.
7: Tamagotchi, yeah.
6: Well, just, good, you are competitive.
3: Better believe it.
6: Yes, you are. Okay. A popular, durable... Oh, this was my favourite. Okay. A popular, durable Chinese yo-yo designed for spinning tricks featuring cups and hand tricks...
3: Wasn't it just a yo-yo?
7: Wasn't it? No. Was it like a flashy one?
6: It was a flat. Was it too long?
3: Did it have the light? No.
6: No.
7: That one.
3: Oh,
6: that
3: I don't know, one. Dude.
6: Known
3: I don't know who you were hanging out. I don't
6: the
3: know.
6: The Yoho Diablo. Oh.
7: Yoho Diablo.
6: Yeah. I own that in the school quad. Don't you worry.
7: Yeah, right.
3: That is why he has no friends.
6: That is why my finishing movie is Gossip and the Yoho Diablo. Okay, this one's a TV show, famously a show about nothing.
7: Oh, Seinfeld.
6: Yeah, absolutely. Yes. Okay, it's a toy, interactive electronic robot designed to resemble a fluffy owl hamster that would communicate in its own language.
3: Oh.
6: You can't use it when the plane's taking off.
7: Oh, really? Disrupted.
6: Yes. The Furby.
7: Furby.
3: Yes.
7: Yeah, of course. That was scary.
6: That was.
7: Yeah.
6: All right, and last one, item of clothing, a chunky platform shoe that was a staple footwear of choice in the emo punk scene.
7: Oh, Doc Martens.
6: Damn straight.
7: Yeah.
6: Anyone own a pair of those in the 90s?
7: No.
3: I
7: was a bit young.
3: Recently.
7: But yeah, when I was, you got some Docs.
3: Yeah.
7: Yeah, still going strong with the yellow stitching around there.
6: Yeah, that's it.
2: Takes a bit to wear them in though, doesn't it?
6: It does.
7: They are a stiff shoe.
2: Once you wear them in, they are gold.
6: Guys, thanks so much for the time. I'm dead set out of it. Congratulations on the film. I loved the hell out of it.
7: Thanks, mate.
6: A lot of fun.
7: Great to see you.
8: We're back in minutes.
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13: Couple of games on tonight at Reds v Chiefs at Suncorp Stadium and Lions v Carlton at the Gabba. There will be extra congestion around those zones. It's very heavy to the Gateway Motorway northbound, almost from Southern Cross Way through to the Bruce Highway. 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The Kiss Cast, down to a chilly 11 degrees tonight, top of 25 tomorrow, and mostly sunny. 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

0: It is the Smallsy Show Friday afternoon. All right, Will and Woody coming up with a trip a day to LA after 4 o'clock. Can I quickly just plug, coming up tonight, 7 o'clock in the evening edition of the Smallsy Show, how would you like to kickstart your Euro summer? I am sending you, it's getting cold now here. I want you on a plane, getting all bronzed and beautiful in Europe. There's something about the sun in Europe, isn't there? It looks just, makes you, doesn't burn like it burns here. Anyway, I want to send you to the world famous summertime ball at Wembley Stadium in London. The lineup is incredible. Niall, Ray, Fatboy Slim, Calvin Harris,
1: BB Rexha.
0: Thank you.
1: Jason Derulo.
0: Thank you.
1: So many, we can't even list them all.
0: Anyway, tonight, 7 o'clock, right here at Kiss, your chance to be there. Kiss me, give me all you got. Oh, I should also point out, next week here on the Smallsy Show, did the 90s and the noughties call?
1: Yeah.
0: I mean, we have been deep in 90s nostalgia today. The band Five going to be live here in the studio next week. I cannot wait. I cannot tell you how much I was probably my second album.
1: Really?
0: Yeah,
1: Slam
0: Dunk the Funk was a great song. You don't know that song? No one knows that song. Do you know that song?
2: Did it come out in the 60s?
0: It came out in 1998. I remember vividly where I was. But also, can you all stop bullying me for being so old? Just so I would like the HR department here, People and Culture, to be aware that I am being victimized because of my age. We just had the cast of Mortal Kombat here on the show, and you were bullying me because I loved the Yoho Diablo, and
1: No,
0: you two were jumping in on the back end of it, just going, "No one knows what the Yoho Diablo is." They do. 131065, quickly, if anyone was alive in the 90s and also played the Yoho Diablo. I'm going to say it. I think the 90s was the best generation, the best decade, full of some great stuff.
1: Certainly free social media, so
0: that's a win. Man, you had to go home. The best, you know what it was? This is, the kids of today will never know. You used to play with your Yoho Diablo in the quad. It sounds like something else, just so you know. It sounds like I'm playing with, I'm not. It was a toy. You play with your Yoho Diablo, and then you would go home, and then you would have to sit on the house phone and call all your friends because none of us had mobiles. And so, what do you want?
2: And you'd have to, like, start your fire and,
0: yeah,
2: and then, you didn't have electricity.
0: Yeah,
2: and
0: yeah.
2: You had and, your bath outside.
0: Okay, and you know what you also had to do? You had to get your home computer because we only had one in the house, and then we would take the telephone cord and then we'd extend it to the telephone port and then plug it in because no one had the internet 24/7. Back in the 90s. And you all, are they calling, by the way, because they know the Yoho Diablo? Put one in.
2: Yeah, they're talking.
0: Steve, were you?
3: Yeah, how you going, mate?
0: Did you love the Yoho Diablo?
3: I did, yeah. So I actually went to a circus school and we used them all the time.
0: See, and now I'm being bullied. Is it is it not one of the great toys of the 90s?
3: Yeah, unbelievably good.
0: Yeah. How high could you go?
3: I'd say probably like 20, 30 metres on a good day if you didn't have, like, too much glare.
0: Yeah. So what people don't... So what you would do is you would... I need to explain the Yoho Diablo, is that you would have this sort of, like, big round plastic thing that then you'd have a stick with a bit of rope tying the two together. You'd spin it up really quickly and then you would flick it and then you would catch it and then whoever could go the highest and then do all the tricks. It was the Yoho Diablo. Yeah. And you know what? They still are for sale now, Steve. We might do some merch here on the Smallsy Show, the Smallsy Yoho Diablo. Yeah. Have a wonderful weekend. Any other tricks you learned at circus school?
3: Yeah, there's a couple. So we did like some trapeze and stuff like that at the performing arts school. So.
0: Good on you. And also too,
3: yeah.
0: Hang on, Matilda, how old are you?
4: I'm 13.
0: And do you know what the Yoho Diablo is?
4: Yeah, when I was 8 years old, my...
0: Fantastic. My work here is done. Miley Cyrus, younger now, is playing a gig.

0: Just don't forget who Miley Cyrus, are. Younger You, here on Kiss this afternoon. It is a Smallsy Show done. Back tonight, 7 o'clock. Have a wonderful drive home, Will and Woody, with a trip a day to LA. Oh, and it's Friday. Are they doing Can You Hear It?
1: I believe so, yeah.
0: Oh, I can't wait. I sit here. I reckon, boys, I know you can't talk right now, but boys, I can break your record. I have been nailing this since I have started. I urge you, put money on the line and bring me onto the show. I could take 10 grand out of your budget tomorrow by winning and breaking the all-time record for Can You Hear It. So anyway, that's my... Have a wonderful drive home. I'm back at 7.
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3: It's bye for now.
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27: Brisbane traffic.
28: There's been a crash at Holland Park West Pacific Motorway southbound. It's in the right lane before Gaza Road. Onrad adding to peak congestion coming out of the city from Coronation Drive all the way from Toowong and impacting Countess Street traffic inbound from Kelvin Grove. Car broken down at Belmont, Old Cleveland Road, off-ramp northbound from the gateway. 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The Kids Cast down to 11 tonight, top of 25. Tomorrow and mostly sunny. Will and Woody driving you home next on Kids.
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32: Afternoon, I'm Jess Kennedy. A committee examining sweeping reforms to e-mobility use in Queensland reckons some of the rules are too harsh. They've recommended a proposed blanket 10k per hour speed limit should only apply in some areas. The PM is standing by Sports Minister Annika Wells after the watchdog found she breached family travel allowance rules. Wells came under scrutiny for trips to sporting events and the ski fields, with the minister found to have broken the rules on 4 occasions. She's paid back 10 grand, but Anthony Albanese won't be asking her for her resignation.
34: Annika Wells has apologised. She has paid back the money, has been paid as was appropriate.
32: One Nation leader Pauline Hanson says the government are fools for allowing the ISIS brides and their children to return to Australia. 3 of the 4 women were arrested upon their arrival. And Brisbane landmarks will be lit in red tonight to mark Red Cross Day, celebrating the millions of staff and volunteers around the world. In KISS celebrity news, Taylor and Trav out in London. The details in just a minute.
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32: Taylor Swift and Travis Kelce have been spotted supporting one of their friends in London. The engaged couple watched Stranger Things star Sadie Sink in the West End production of Romeo and Juliet. Tay and Trav even giving her a standing ovation at the end. Here's Sport Check in a sec.
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32: The Lions aren't reading too much into the Blues' struggles ahead of tonight's clash at the Gabba. Carlton has struggled to close out games this season. Brisbane coach Chris Fagan reckons they'll be up for the fight.
37: We had played Carlton up here in a practice match in the pre-season and they beat us in that game, so they'll take some confidence from that. And what we also have seen is that they've been in front in the majority of their games at half-time.
32: The Kiss Cast is next.
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32: Sunny on the Kiss Cast, reaching a top of 23 degrees. Mostly fine tomorrow, hitting 25. Right now it's 20 at Hemant, 22 at Stretton. And Robin, Kip and Corey Oates have 20k for you to win. They reveal how Monday, 7:30 on Kiss.

0: Happy Friday, everyone. Hope you're having a wonderful drive home to Smallsy, who was just on before us.
1: Yeah.
0: We heard you, mate. We heard you. We heard you throw down with Can You Hear It? And we'll take up the challenge, mate. We'll take up the challenge. Yeah. I think it needs to, it's got to be a little bit of a double. I mean, we should really just have had you on for this conversation. This feels like a kind of in World War One, sending each other telegrams here.
1: I like ships in the night, though. You know what I mean? We're all business. We're just heads down
0: so
1: in the office.
0: So if you missed it, at about 3:55 this afternoon, or just before our show started, he said, guys, I want to play Can You Hear It? Because we all know if you get 16, you get the record, you win 10 grand. He said, I'll take $10,000 out of your budget. But I think it needs to be, he's got to put something on the line there as well, doesn't he?
1: I agree. We will come up with
0: the terms. You don't just get a free shot at 10 grand.
1: We will come up with the terms, Smallsy. I also think there's some kind of issue in you winning money on our station. I think that breaks a code or something. So I reckon we come up with terms as to what you get. If you get, and we'll even say if you get over 10 cans, you win.
0: No.
1: He won't get 10, mate.
0: He said he wants the record, mate.
1: The terms I'm saying, like, Smallsy's doing a show nude, or we're doing a show nude. Do you know what I mean? Like, our terms. If you're on our turf, I'm not saying that's the idea. I'm just throwing things around. Can you hear
0: it? Can you hear it? Can you hear it? It almost needs to be nude show together, all three of us in a room. It would almost have to be.
1: But hang on. Why would we all be nude?
0: Everyone wins. And there's no losers.
1: All right, well, we'll get Smallsy on.
0: That's just good gear.
1: We'll get Smallsy on next week.
0: Joe, nobody wants that. You're kidding me. That's great.
2: Put money on the fact that nobody wants that.
0: Is that right?
1: Sex sells, guys.
0: Is that right?
2: Especially your production
0: staff. Well, I want it. Start there. There's one.
1: Come on, be close.
0: Give us a call, 131065, though. Not you, Smallsy. We're not ready for it. For everyone else, it's Can You Hear It? Up next, Will and Woody.

0: Good afternoon, everyone. It's Will and Woody. Hope you're having a wonderful drive home. Hey, let's get into Can You Hear It, shall we?
1: I'm going to say that's a soft drink.
2: Can you hear it?
3: It's a beer.
2: Can you hear it?
4: Yeah.
2: Darcy, no!
5: Oh, the weekend is here, Australia. It feels good. Beer or soft drink, based on the sound of the can opening. Kelly, $10,000 is yours if you get 16 in a row. Are you ready to go?
1: I'm ready.
5: Let's go. Here we go.
1: I'd say that's beer.
5: Yeah, Kel.
0: Nice, Kelly.
5: You're away. You're away, Kel. Let's just go straight into can two, Kelly. Here we go.
1: Okay. Ooh. Is it soft drink?
5: Yes, it is, Kelly.
0: Yes, Kelly. Good
5: yes,
0: for you. Two from two there.
5: How much do you play this in the car, Kel?
1: All the time.
5: All the time. And do you go pretty well, generally speaking?
1: So.
0: Okay. I feel like she's hustling us. She's got that confidence,
5: the tone.
0: Strong players
1: making
0: have.
1: Making me thirsty.
0: Making you thirsty.
5: It is the weekend.
0: Here we go, Kel. Can three. Kelly's on one.
5: Kelly's
0: on one.
5: What do you do with yourself, Kel?
1: I'm a pathology courier.
0: Wow.
5: So do you transport blood?
1: Oh, anything that comes from your body, I pick up.
5: Oh, whoa. What's the coolest thing? What's the coolest part of a body you've had in your van?
1: Oh, probably some boobs, I suppose.
5: Cool. Righto, can four.
0: No one saw that coming.
1: Soft drink?
0: Yes, Kel.
5: Kelly.
0: Say on, Kel, if a police officer, you know what you're picking up from the pathology clinic when you go and get it.
1: Oh, yeah, most of the time.
0: They tell you. So if a police officer pulls you over and he's like, what have you got in the back there, ma'am? You'd be like,
1: yeah, I'll just tell him the truth.
0: Wow. So, but you'd have to say to him, like, oh, two cups of poo, set of boobs. Like, you'd sound like a serial killer.
1: Yep, probably.
0: That's crazy.
5: Well, she's got pathology on the side of her van, though.
0: Yeah,
5: so,
0: but
5: you know.
0: If I was a serial killer, I'd obviously masquerade as a pathology courier, wouldn't I? That's just smart footy.
5: That is smart footy if you're a serial killer. All right, Kelly, let's go to can five.
1: Yep. Ooh, I'd say soft drink.
0: Oh, Kel.
5: Oh, sorry, Kel.
1: Ah, damn it.
5: Sorry, Kel. You get those boobs where they need to go.
0: And Kelly, a weird thing to say, Kelly.
5: No, that's what she said before.
0: Thank you so much for the ride, though, Kelly. You can have yourself a $100 Funday Sweets voucher. Funday Natural Sweets, no sugar added and jam-packed with gut-loving prebiotic fiber, 100% tasty. That was an incredible chat. I've never spoken to a pathology courier before.
5: It was cool, wasn't it?
0: Sarah, have you got a cool job?
6: I do individual support work.
5: Awesome, Sarah. Yeah, yeah. Really great. Yeah. Okay, yeah. Let's go to can one.
6: I feel like, oh God, soft drink?
5: That's amazing. Sorry, Sarah. Sorry,
0: nice
5: Sarah.
0: Nice to meet you there, Sarah.
5: The first one's always hard.
0: Nice to meet you, Sarah.
5: Let's go to Harvey
0: I've got
5: here.
0: I've got to give Sarah something now.
5: Go on, it's not too late.
0: Sarah, you can have a Mingle seasoning prize pack. Try Mingle Mexican all-natural Aussie made at your supermarket for you, Sarah.
5: Beautiful.
0: We can't give someone a, you know, $100 Funday voucher for the boob comment and then not give the individual support work or something.
5: I agree.
0: It just doesn't feel fair.
5: We've righted the wrong there, I reckon.
0: Harvey.
5: How are you, mate?
7: I am good, Mary. How are you doing today?
5: We're doing beautifully. Oh, Harvey, I love your level. It's just great. You ready to hear some cans?
7: Yes, I am. Go ahead, mate. Let's go for the Friday.
0: Oh, wow. All right.
7: Beer?
0: Oh, Harvey, bad luck.
5: Where are you going, Harvey?
0: Wow,
5: where are you off to? I want to keep talking to Harvey.
7: I'm going to the phone again, picking your mug.
0: Oh, wow. And the faders never come down quicker.
5: Give me Harvey back.
0: No.
5: Let's do a whole spot with Harvey. No, I want the life of Harvey.
0: He's not.
5: Where did he go?
0: He's gone, mate. He's never coming back. It's Will and Woody.

0: It's Will and Woody. A trip a day to LA is coming up in about 15 minutes. One of you guys going, David Attenborough's birthday, 100th birthday.
1: Wow.
0: If you do a great David Attenborough, actually, maybe give us a call, 131065, because we're looking for one of them if you do a great David Attenborough on 131065. Right now, though, Woods, I've been asked to do a spot today, follow-up from yesterday. I made a comment about the fact that I thought that Rihanna and ASAP Rocky were one of my favourite celebrity couples.
2: So it was a bit of an offhand comment. You did just kind of, it wasn't like the focus of the spot, but then Mark the Man Daniel, as soon as we went to the song, was like, would love to hear about your favourite celebrity couples.
0: Yeah, and as Mark the Man Daniel so often does, he asks the question, he asks the right questions, doesn't he?
2: And I mean, my ears pricked. I was like, you're right. I would love to hear a list of your favourite celebrity couples.
0: And for some reason, everyone found that really funny. And I, you know, naturally took that as an insult. And I don't know why you found it funny.
2: Well, this is not generally either. Your field. You like meditation and academia.
0: Yeah, that's true.
2: And mythology. Like, it's strange that you would be passionate about celebrity couples, but you've really doubled down here. And I heard you talking to our EP Joe before.
0: Yeah.
2: And you were saying you've got too many. She was saying, can you reduce your list?
0: Yeah, it's a lot.
2: How many did you have? You want to do a top 50.
0: And well, there's a few. Like, it's funny because I started with, like, you know, couples that... Yeah. No, I'm not just kidding.
2: I agree with Tommy.
0: I will not be rushed.
2: No one wants to hear.
0: I will not be puppeteered by losers. I'm not going to come on here and do this your way. I'm going to do it my way. All right? Like, if you want my celebrity couples, I've written them down here.
2: Hey, mate. Tell us how you did it.
0: And I'm going to go through them.
2: Oh, Will, how did you come up with it?
0: Thank you very much. So when I started thinking, why are they my favourite?
2: Yeah.
0: One of the things that came up for me, and I think this is why the ASAP Rocky... Rihanna thing was so big for me, was that they're the sort of celebrity couple that you look at and you think, oh, geez, if they broke up, you'd start to think to yourself, love's dead.
2: Because they,
0: you
2: know, seem, like, they
0: no
2: seem
0: one's
2: so
0: going to make it through. Yeah.
2: If
0: ASAP Rocky and Rihanna can't get through, then, you know, who can, Woods?
2: What chance do any of us have? Yep, I agree.
0: Exactly. And then your heart gets broken when, like, you know, Nicole and Keith break up, for example, because it's just, it's tragedy. And they're one of those couples that you look at and you go, geez. And, you know, we all know what happened with Beyonce and Jay-Z. Obviously, there's, you know, a whole saga there.
2: What happened there?
0: Well, you know, the incident in the elevator with Jay-Z. And,
2: unconfirmed.
0: You know, no, there's footage of that.
2: But
0: what that might have been alluding to, that breaks your heart. I mean, they're still together, but if they broke up, is love dead?
2: True.
0: I think in terms of my couples who, if they broke up, would you say love is dead?
2: Hey, sorry, hang on a second.
0: Mm.
2: Is this like a list towards the list? Can we
0: probably
2: just do your favourite?
0: No, there's too
2: How
0: many.
2: How many lists do we have?
0: There's too many.
2: So what are we doing?
0: Well, I'm trying to, there's just a lot here. Yeah, there's
2: okay,
0: a lot.
2: Okay.
0: So look, in terms of couples that broke up, if they broke up, would I say that love is dead?
2: Uh-huh, yeah.
0: This is the subcategory today.
2: Oh, Jesus Christ. It's commercial radio.
0: Number one for me.
2: Yep.
0: Or I'd say number three.
2: Yeah.
0: Sam Wood and Snezana.
2: Oh, yeah. It's beautiful because they came out of The Bachelor. Do you know what I mean? Like, we saw the journey. And it's also, it's one of the bastions of hope for The Bachelor. You know, obviously, we've got Maddie J and Laura Byrne as well.
0: Yes.
2: They're still kicking along beautifully.
0: Yeah. Of course.
2: The show
0: lives
2: on.
0: And we love them.
2: We love them.
0: But, you know, they're kind of the OG. They're kind of the OG.
2: I didn't make your list.
0: No, they left the network. okay. Who else we got here?
2: Who's number two? Bloody hell.
0: Couples that, if they broke up.
2: Yes, mate. I know the one. Yes.
0: Okay, this is quite a serious one. That was a little bit of a joke one. This is a bit of a serious one.
2: Whoa. Was that a joke?
0: Well, you know, there's some big hot ticket items.
2: Okay, go on.
0: Big one for me. This is a big one for me. George and Amal Clooney.
2: Oh, yeah. In Lake Como. You love that.
0: They
2: you?
0: Break up. Loves it. Like, they're just so... And he's gone and married, like, a human rights lawyer. She looks like a beautiful person, you know.
2: Yeah, Lake Como. You love that.
0: They
2: you?
0: Break up. Loves it. Like, they're just so... And he's gone and married, like, a human rights lawyer. She looks like a beautiful person, you know. He didn't necessarily marry for Hollywood.
2: Mm-hmm.
0: Filthy rich. Beautifully rich.
2: Filthy rich.

0: still together?
1: Yeah, yeah, yeah. It's a beautiful story.
2: Coming up on Will and Woody.
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7: Nearly a crash on the...

0: generally around the CBD. And Ipswich Road's a heavy run outbound from Woolloongabba to Moorooka. 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The Kiss Cast down to 12 tonight, 25 tomorrow, and mostly sunny. 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
6: Will and Woody, happy Friday. A trip to LA for one of you guys in 15 minutes' time. That's a trip a day to LA at the moment here on Will and Woody. Right up next, though, Woods, incredibly special day. I'm going to say for arguably the planet's most loved person.
7: Yep.
6: David Attenborough turned 100 years old today.
8: That came up quick, I reckon. Like, it feels like he jumped from 80 to 100 real quick.
6: Really? I thought he was in the nervous 90s for a while there.
8: Do you? Yeah. He's still doing it, though, isn't he? Like, he's still doing his...
9: What about that? Oh. Is anything more beautiful than that?
8: Oh, God. Yeah. Listen to him.
6: The voice is incredible. Oh. We're going to have a little bit of fun with that. And really, just, you know, get around the big fella. If you've got a great David Attenborough, we want to try and find the best one. I mean, everyone does it, obviously. It's easily, like, one of the best voices to try and impersonate.
8: If anyone goes to the zoo, you drop into it real quick.
6: $100 fun. Oh, geez, you sound like a great time at the zoo.
8: Oh,
6: $100 fun day sweets voucher for the person who does the best David Attenborough this afternoon. So if you've got a great David Attenborough, please give us a call. We'll talk more about David right up next. And in the meantime, we've got some really cool stuff here. We have got some brand new music from Angus and Julia Stone. They're back with a new album, and this is the first release from the album. The single is called Karaoke Bar. It's out today. So if you like what you're hearing, download it, stream it, wherever you get your music. New Angus and Julia Stone. This is Karaoke Bar. Will and Woody.

0: Brand new gear from Angus and Julia Stone, Karaoke Bar, which is off their forthcoming album. You can listen to Karaoke Bar now if you like the sound of that. Go and get it wherever you get your music. New Angus and Julia Stone on Will and Woody. Right now, though, Woods, I've got a $100 Funday Sweets voucher to give away to the person who does the best David Attenborough.
1: And now the snakes are on the alert. This is the best feeding opportunity they will get all year.
0: So 131065 is the phone number here. If you've got a great David Attenborough, love to give you the $100 Funday Sweets voucher. It's his 100th birthday today. That's why we're talking
2: great
0: about
2: word,
0: the big
2: Davey
0: fella.
3: Well done.
0: Which is awesome.
3: Or is he still doing his thing?
0: Yeah, he did one last year. Right? He did one last year. I don't know how often they get him in the field.
3: Just get him in the studio. Get him in the booth. We need your voice on this footage. And that's fair enough.
0: Because I think, he's 100. I think he's still remarkably mobile for someone that age, to be honest. But, I think if they're worried, if they put him in the desert, he might blow away.
3: Boy,
0: he looks frail.
3: Yeah, he's 100 years old.
0: I did see a doco with him recently on the Great Barrier Reef, and it was really cool because they had all this footage of when he did his original documentary on the Barrier Reef, which was in, the 50s. They had the footage, and I think he was the first person to take underwater footage at the Barrier Reef. So they showed all this footage of him looking amazing, by the way.
3: I mean, young Attenborough is hot.
0: He was hot then.
3: And I think he held the hotness until at least the 70s.
0: It was so cool to see I think that's why people often talk about why people live for so long.
3: Yeah.
0: If you find something that you're that passionate about, almost like something in your brain that's like, got to stay here because that's the most satisfying thing in the world for me.
3: TV career.
1: This is a horned lizard and very beautiful too. This particular species is called the regal horned lizard because it has this splendid crown of spikes at the back of his neck.
0: You know a bit about regal horns, Woods?
3: I do. And even if that's absolute BS, because I often hear David and I just go even if you are just tugging my leg, I'm just believing you. Do you know what I mean?
0: You're into it. As soon as he starts talking about it,
3: making it up? Is he ad-libbing? Do you know what I mean? The bear comes out of this cave in May every year. And you're like, yeah, I believe him. I don't know if you've been there all year, but and the reason the bear is here is because it's looking for his child. And you go, I don't know how you'd know that. But yeah, I'm buying it, man.
0: He's obviously getting, because this is the other thing as well. I don't know about you, when I'm watching nature documentaries, I feel as if the person who's talking is kind of omniscient. They know all this stuff, but really they're obviously getting fed information by people that have been watching the bears for a long time.
3: Or making it up.
0: He's not making it up. The bird
3: is trying to mate with the female now. Is it? It's just dancing. Anyway, someone in the studio. I got some David Attenborough facts.
0: I don't think that's fair.
3: Attenborough facts. He's got the record-breaking Instagram growth. When he joined Insta in 2020, he broke the record for fastest time to reach 1 million followers. Did it in 5 hours.
4: Whoa!
0: Strong.
3: 5 hours, Will. Whoa. Great numbers. He's been knighted not once, twice. I don't know.
0: He's been knighted twice.
3: Twice.
0: That's
3: been
0: awesome.
3: Knighted twice. 8 BAFTAs. But Annalise, you're the resident actress in the team. Before we open up to everyone else, 131065 is the number. If you want to give us your best David Attenborough impersonation, some fun day lollies for the best one. Annalise, give us your Davey.
5: Great. In the wild, I see Will and Woody in the studio, and they are about to go on air.
3: What's with the breathing? What's with the...
5: I just heard him then. He did breaths. I didn't do that earlier, but I heard him quite breathy.
0: That's it. See, you, an untrained, yeah, didn't
3: the
0: hear.
3: It's the subtlety.
0: Untrained,
3: the
0: didn't subtlety. Hear the breath.
3: Let me hear David again. Let me hear real David.
1: The crabs make a dash for it, risking life and limb to graze on these seaweed pastures.
0: Doesn't breathe. Doesn't breathe. Annalise doesn't get the lollies, you might. So 131065, $100 worth of fun day lollies for you. Yeah, the best lollies in the world. For you, if you've got a great David Attenborough celebrating the great man, 100 years old today. So give us a call. Get around it. It's Will and Woody. Hope you're having a great Friday. You're listening to Kiss.

0: hope you're having a wonderful Friday afternoon, a trip a day to LA within the next 15 minutes. Also, another swap in our swap meet on the way from swapping every day on the radio with you guys from a psychology textbook to an engagement ring. It is Book to Bling, and you can make a trade with us very soon. Right now, though, Woods on 13 1065. Do a great David Attenborough.
1: The wolves work as a team. One of them gets close enough to bite the hare's tail.
2: Oh, poor hare. Okay, we've got
0: $100 Funday lolly voucher. 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William, you're first up. You do a good David Attenborough on his 100th birthday.
3: Really, this nature is just beautiful.
2: William, we've just seen a huge tarantula enter the room. Describe what's going on, William. Sorry, mate.
4: What was the question?
2: Oh God, I put you on the spot. Oh God. He's 9 years old. There's a wolf, and they're hunting as a pack. Just as David said before, go for it.
3: Really, the wolves are just hunting in packs. Isn't it great how they bond?
0: Oh, good for you, William. Well done, mate.
2: Sorry to put you on the spot, mate. Well done.
0: William, you can have yourself a $100 Funday Sweets voucher. Yeah. That's for you, mate. Great work. Great David Attenborough. It's his 100th birthday. We're celebrating the big fella. Spence.
5: Boys, how are we?
2: Okay, that's your real voice, I hope. Give us your David Attenborough.
5: Out there in the woods is the gazelle hiding with the lion. And as he hides up the mountain, he knows he's in grave danger.
0: Not bad.
2: I liked grave danger.
0: Spence in the lead. It's definitely the lingo. I think what we're discovering is that no one knows anything about wildlife. the gazelle in the woods is on the way up the mountain.
2: It was hiding with a lion.
0: it's hard to come up with, isn't it?
2: It is.
0: Well, we don't.
2: David makes it up.
0: Has David got a wife? Do we know? Is she still alive, Annalise?
2: Not in my research.
0: Make use of yourself in here.
6: Oh, God, I just Googled David Attenborough young, not David Attenborough wife.
0: Oh, is that because we were saying he was sexy before?
2: And he is, isn't he?
6: He has a wife, yes.
0: He does. And
6: but
0: she's
6: she
0: still alive too?
6: Away.
0: Oh, so she's also passed away.
6: Yeah, 1997.
0: A while ago. Yeah. So single for 29 years.
2: Well, we're not sure. Let's go to Jay here.
0: Surely he's married to nature. You know what I mean? Like, I feel like it'd be hard to get in David's pants because he'd just be, you know, the other woman in the relationship is the wildlife.
2: Someone told me that bras and panties get thrown on the stage when he goes and does speaking to us.
0: Really?
2: Someone told me that. Oh, yeah. Oh, David Attenborough. Jay, I'm pretty sure it was David Attenborough. Jay, you can do a good David Attenborough as well.
7: Yes, I can.
2: Far away, my friend.
5: These two very strange species of animal are called the Will and the Woody. One likes to ride bicycles and one doesn't. One wears Lycra and one likes to aim his car at one in Lycra.
0: Jay, very good. Wow, brought it back to the show as well.
2: Great description of the two of us.
0: I don't mow down cyclists, just want to make that clear. But, you know, that is Jay was very good there.
2: Yeah, give him the lollies as well, mate. Give him the lollies.
0: Jay, you can have the lollies, mate. $100 Funday Sweets voucher for you. We're going to finish on Michelle. Michelle.
8: Hey, boys. How are you?
0: How are you?
8: Good. So I heard him this morning thanking everyone for the emails and letters that he got for his 100th birthday. So I'm going to give him my best shot.
0: Okay. All right. Get in there, Michelle.
8: Thank you all so much. Although I cannot get in touch with every one of you, I'm deeply, deeply touched. I so appreciate it. Thank you from my heart.
2: You've seen a giraffe. You've seen a lion attacking a giraffe. Describe it, David.
8: Oh, my God, there's this amazing giraffe, and this lion is coming after him right now. What do we see, guys? Have a look at this. This is amazing.
0: Feels like the audio track from one of his docos, to be honest, Woods. That's the strongest content.
9: 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Will and Woody are back in just a bit for a whole lot more shenanigans. It's Will and Woody on KISS.
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4: Nellie, a crash on the Pacific Motorway at Holland Park West southbound has now been cleared, but it has added peak congestion through Brisbane City. There is also Red V Chiefs at Suncorp tonight and Lions V Carlton at the Gabba with changed traffic conditions around both. 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This is Will and Woody for the drive home on Kids.
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0: Very excited about the swap meet. It's going to be in less than 15 minutes. If you'd like to make us a trade, we'd love to hear from you. We've got a trip a day to LA to give away. That's going to be happening up next, Woods. Before that, though, very quickly, today is May the 8th. And if you say that quickly, it is Mate Day here in Australia. Something we just threw around, I reckon, for a little while. It's a bit of a gag, but a very clever boy, good friend of ours, Charlie Howcroft, heard this and I think has come up with a great idea as to how we can turn Mate Day from something that's just Aussie vernacular into something super cool. Charlie, how are you, mate?
31: Good, guys. It's good to speak over the airwaves and not the sauna. I miss that, though.
16: Yeah, we do sauna.
0: We do sauna occasionally with Charlie.
16: We love to sauna.
0: Hey, Charlie, talk to us about what today's about, mate.
31: Mate, today's about Australia. It's about loving Australia. It's about getting around each other, no matter where they're from or how long they've been here. It's about, you know, saying hi to your neighbour. It's about smiling at a stranger. It's about just love. Mateship's all about love. It's loyalty, it's friendship, and it's equality. And it's definitely worth celebrating. So that's what we're celebrating today. Mateship.
16: That's awesome. So what do you want moving forward? You want to turn this into like a special day, Charlie? Mate Day?
31: Definitely. So, yeah, we wanted to turn it into a publicly known national day. Doesn't have to be a public holiday, anything like that. It's just, you know, the acknowledgement. Like, we're already starting to see it. Like, you know, there's the Malvern pub tonight. They're doing a Mate Day special. I'd love to see maybe some of the airlines next year do Mate Day sales so we can get around the country at cheaper rates to visit each other.
0: Just
31: make it, you know, a day in the calendar to celebrate,
16: I, for one, would also like you to push for the public holiday, though, Charlie. I'm not sure how that works, but if you can push for that.
31: I've been told that it might be a little bit hard, but Woody, I'll try my best for you.
16: Yeah, do your best. Do your best.
0: Love your work, Charlie. How can people support Mate Day today, Charlie?
31: Mate, just follow us on the socials, but all you got to do is tell your mate you love them. That's how you can support us.
0: We'll
31: see you later tonight, Will, for a bit of a DJ,
0: yes.
16: Oh, yes. Out.
0: Yes. No, very good. It's a charity, but they have fronted up the 50 grand to get me down there, which
16: Thank
0: is great.
16: Goodness. Thank goodness.
0: Good on you, Charlie. Mate Day, what an initiative. Tell your mates you love them. It's a Friday. Will and Woody.

0: It's Will and Woody. The quiz is just around the corner. Happy Friday, everyone. Hope you're having a wonderful drive home. The next swap in the swap meet is going to be happening after the quiz as well. So there's plenty happening if you'd like to make a trade. 0429 13 1065 for the 1985 Canon camera. That's where we're at right now. We'd love to make a trade with you. Right now, though, time for this.
1: A trip a day to LA, as the opener says. Doing it for one more week or two more weeks?
2: One more week.
1: Okay, so it's not too late. You just listen to us all across the day. The day jock will put you in the boarding lounge and then we call you in the afternoon to let you know you're going to LA. Or I should say, Will, we don't let you know. A celebrity lets you know.
0: Yes, that's right. Yes, that's right. There's a hat in here of names that you and I both put the names in there, and we pull out the celebrity that we're going to call over in Los Angeles to announce the trip.
1: Yes, and this is another just great voice to try and do because they've got such a unique voice. Mm. David Schwimmer.
0: David Schwimmer, wow.
1: That's great, isn't it?
0: The cast of Friends is in there.
1: Yeah, I don't know what that person sounds
0: like. I think
1: we
0: spoke a bit about Schwimmer yesterday on the show. What does Schwimmer sound like?
1: I have no idea.
3: We were on the break!
1: Yells a lot?
0: Just throw a bit of that gear in there.
1: All right, all right. We were on a break!
0: God, hey, awful.
1: And David Schwimmer.
0: Oh
1: God.
4: Hello.
0: Oh, hi, Michelle. This is Will from Will and Woody. How are you?
4: Oh, good, thanks. How are you?
0: Yeah, good. You're live on the radio.
4: Oh, wow. Okay.
0: Okay. Hey, Michelle, you're in the draw to win a trip to LA. Is that right?
4: Yes, I am. I'm so excited.
0: Cool. We've got a bunch of people on the line. I'm going to put you on hold today. Dave Schwimmer. Not sure if you're a big Friends fan.
4: Yes, I am a big Friends fan.
0: Cool. Dave Schwimmer is dialing in from Los Angeles. He's going to give away the trip. So if you hear his voice, you're on.
4: Oh, okay. Thank you.
0: Good luck, Mish.
1: Oh, this is just... I hate this. Well, hey, is that Michelle there? Are you gonna do any?
4: Hello?
1: Are you gonna do any swimming in LA? Cause you're going.
4: Hello?
1: You're going to LA.
4: What?
1: It's Dave Schwimmer.
4: What?
1: It's Dave Schwimmer.
4: Seriously?
1: Yeah.
4: Did I win? Did I actually win?
1: Oh, I think Dave Schwimmer's just dropped out, unfortunately. But yeah, Michelle, it's Woody here. Yes, you are going to LA.
4: Did I actually win?
1: You actually won.
0: Michelle, you're going to Los Angeles.
4: Oh my God. I can't believe it.
1: Who are you going to take with you, Michelle?
4: I'm going to take my daughter, and she's in the car now with me. I'm going to take my daughter, and I'll definitely take my husband as well. I know, yeah.
0: Well, yeah, you only get one person to take, Michelle. So
4: I know, well.
0: Yeah, you'll have to figure that out in your own time.
4: Definitely my daughter.
1: Make them compete.
0: Well, there you go.
1: Make them compete, Michelle, I reckon. That's good fun.
0: Have fun, Michelle. Have the best time.
4: Thank you.
0: You're the best.
4: Oh, my God. Thank
1: I'll see you,
4: you
1: over
4: so
1: here,
4: much.
1: Michelle. Happy Dave Friday. Schwimmer here.
0: Happy Friday.
4: Okay, thank you.
0: Swap me. Swap me. He's got like a weird like a combination between like
1: I don't know
0: Owen Wilson. And
1: very strange. Very strange. What does he sound like?
0: It'll be back on Monday.
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26: Brisbane traffic.
27: A truck has broken down on the Pacific Motorway southbound in the left lane before Marshall Road at Green Slopes, adding to congestion coming out of the city. Reds v Chiefs at Suncorp Stadium tonight and Lions v Carlton at the Gabba. Beware, there will be changed parking restrictions and extra traffic for the one that's always been

0: 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And what is the drive home on KISS?
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3: Afternoon, I'm Jess Kennedy. A proposal that would require all e-bike and e-scooter riders in Queensland to hold a learner licence has been given the green light. A parliamentary committee has been examining new laws for e-mobility devices. They also reckon proposed speed limits should be watered down. The state's education ministers reassured Queenslanders after the recent data breach impacting thousands of students and teachers. Access to QLearn has been shut down as a preventative measure. John Paul Langbrook says the information hasn't been shared.
5: Most importantly, it's not about passwords, it's not dates of birth, it's not their home address, it's not credit card details or financial information. And most importantly, the information has not been released on a wider level.
3: The federal communications minister has been ordered to pay back $10,000 worth of travel expenses. An independent audit of her expenses finding Annika Wells submitted incorrect travel claims. A toddler's stabilised after being bitten by a dog southwest of Brisbane, and we're being assured that the hantavirus outbreak on that cruise ship off Africa isn't the beginning of another pandemic. In KISS celebrity news, Billie Eilish spills on her friendship with Justin. Details in just a minute.
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3: Following Billie Eilish's surprise performance during Justin Bieber's Coachella set, the singers shared more on their friendship. Billie says she's grateful to have Justin in her life, adding she just loves him so much. The Wildflower singer says she's been a believer since she was a kid. Your sport check in a sec.
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3: A double boost for the Broncos ahead of their clash with Manly tomorrow night. Ben Hunt has been cleared to return from a knee injury 2 weeks earlier than expected, while Josiah Carapani is also back from injury. The KISS cast is next.
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3: Mostly clear on the KISS cast, heading for an overnight low of 12 degrees. Mostly fine tomorrow, hitting 25. Right now it's 22 at Goodna, 22 at Windsor. And Robin Kipp and Corey Oates have 20K for you to win. They reveal how Monday, 7:30 on KISS.

0: Biggest Quiz.
1: Time is money, let's play. Oh, it's a Friday, Woods. The vibes are high, and they'll get a hell of a lot higher if Adam wins $1,000. Adam.
2: Hey, boys, what's going on?
3: Hey, not too much. Weird we're doing a boy when we're 2 days away from Mother's Day. But, Adam, I'm sure if you win the quiz, the money will be going towards some special women in your life, Adam.
2: Absolutely. I've got a beautiful wife, and it'll be going straight to her.
3: That's a great answer. Adam.
1: I'm going to be honest, I don't think anyone's won the quiz in a few months now.
3: I'm feeling
1: so
3: good.
1: We had a winner on Wednesday,
3: yeah,
1: did we?
3: Mate, 2 days ago. God, how's your memory going? So, Adam, 30 seconds on the clock. Got to get 10 questions right. You can pass. Have to take your first answer. Let's do it for your wife. Good luck.
1: All right, Adam. I've had the wool pulled over my eyes.
3: How did you forget the win on Wednesday? We went off in here.
1: Here we go, Adam. 30 seconds. 10 questions. What's 24 times 2?
2: 48.
1: Who sings the song Birds of a Feather?
2: Billie Eilish.
1: We're swapping from a book to a what?
2: A podcast.
1: In the alphabet, what letter is 2 after E?
2: G.
1: What's your favourite type of pasta?
2: Penne.
1: In how many minutes could you scull a litre of water?
2: 1.
1: Name one of the Spice Girls.
2: Scary.
1: Best meal that contains cheese.
2: Pasta.
1: And out of time. Adam, the great news is you can take your beautiful partner along to go and see the Billie Eilish movie. Experience Billie Eilish's Hit Me Hard and Soft, the tour live in 3D. Tickets on sale now.
2: Enjoy. Yeah, real. Thanks, boys. I appreciate it.
1: Mate, no worries. Nice to meet you, Adam. Have a lovely weekend, brother.
2: You too, guys. See you later.
3: Bye, mate.
1: See you later, Ads. It wouldn't have been fair. Wouldn't have felt right to have two quizzes within a few days, Woods, that someone won. That would have felt weird. So, almost glad you didn't win there. Now, right up next, the swap continues.
3: He wasn't the cross of it. Yes, we're going from book to bling.
1: Book to podcast.
3: That was a strange answer. We currently have a 1985 vintage Canon camera. Rare. Very expensive if you want it. 13,106.5. Trade us for it.
1: If you're into photography. If you're not, great gift. Who knows?
3: Great gift.
1: Go make a trade. Up next, Will and

0: It's Bill and Woody. Hope you're having a wonderful drive home. You've joined us at a great time because it's time for the Swap Meet.
1: Will and Woody's Swap Meet.
0: It's a trade.
1: From trash.
2: We want to go from
3: a 10-year-old psychology textbook
1: to treasure.
3: My dream item is an engagement ring so my partner can finally propose to me.
4: Let's call it book to bling.
5: So far, we've swapped the textbook for a musical picture frame.
2: The musical picture frame for an 11-year-old MacBook.
6: That might have been a backward step.
5: But now we have
2: a vintage Canon film camera.
1: Come and make a trade. Will and Woody's Swap Meet. Swap the deal, keep the good energy with Glowbird.
0: Oh, it's no surprise that the text line is in meltdown, 0429131065, and that's the reason I've got to read it out. And 0413 1065, if you'd like to make a trade right now for the Canon T50, 1983 to 1989 was when the camera was made. Look, I mean, refurbished. These are selling for hundreds of dollars. I just had a look then. Everyone was saying they were a bit underwhelmed by it, but I actually think this looks cool.
2: I've just seen it.
0: The aesthetic is unbelievable.
2: I thought it would look a lot worse. I thought it'd be way more wear and tear. You've still got the case. The case is kind of like that cool retro kind of look.
0: It's almost like the camera that, you know, you would see like war veterans, Vietnam War people use. Whenever you watch Vietnam War movies, there's guys that have got working those cameras. It looks like one of their. I think it's awesome.
2: Right, flash. The flash comes with it.
0: Comes with the case. We spoke to Sam yesterday, and he said it's basically just been in a drawer for 40 years and barely used, barely touched. I think this is a hot item, Woods, and I think this is the item that's going to take us one step closer to the engagement ring that Paris so desperately wants. If you're just joining the swap, she's put a threshold on it. She's put a label on it. She said she wants it to be a $10,000 engagement ring, and certainly her partner does. So, look, we've got a bit of work to do from the camera. There's no doubt about that, but that's what we're here for.
2: We're only four days in. We're in a great spot. And Angelica, you would like to offer us something special for the vintage camera that we have.
7: Look, a bit on theme with the artist that just played, but I've got a couple of signed Taylor Swift CDs.
2: Here we go. What CDs? Are they well-known CDs?
7: Well, two of them are from her most recent album, so The Life of a Showgirl, and one of them is from the Tortured Poets collection.
2: And how did you get these CDs signed? Did you buy it specifically signed, or did you see her sign it in person?
7: Oh, I wish I could see her sign it, but no, I was a crazy fan waiting at 2 o'clock in the morning and happened to be when she dropped them on her website. Wow. And very lucky to grab a few from there before she even released them in Australia.
0: Why are you getting rid of them, Angelica? Is this just because you want to help the boys get to an engagement ring, or do you like photography?
7: Well, look, I'm a big sucker for collecting like vintage things, and I feel like I've got way too many of these Taylor Swift CDs.
0: Right.
7: So I feel like making a bit of room for something old is kind of, you know.
0: Okay.
2: All right,
0: Angelica.
2: Right. I mean, straight off the bat, you know that gets demand. People love Taylor Swift.
0: Yeah, right. Okay. Like,
2: There will be interest.
0: All right. Well, look, I think it's pretty good. We're going to go to a song. 1310065. Now is the time, Australia.
2: I'm almost ready to put my feet up.
0: You are driving home. You want a camera. You like photography. And then you hear us say, we have a 1985 Canon T50 vintage camera, barely used, up for a trade. Tell us something you've got and you want it in return. We'll do it up next. Will and Woody, it's KISS.

0: It's Bill and Woody, not famous for many things on this show. However, Woods, we are good at, proficient at trading things on the radio. So we start with trash, something that's relatively insignificant, something that people wouldn't want necessarily, and then we swap that item every single day on the radio to get something awesome. In the past, we've gone from an open packet of peanuts to a return trip to Paris. We've traded anti-aging wrinkle cream to a 40-foot yacht.
1: Yes, we have.
0: We are very good at this, but
1: yes, we are.
0: Right now, this is proving a challenge.
2: Will and Woody's swap meet. Swap the deal, keep the good energy with Glowbird.
1: Well, ye of so little faith. You forget, my dear chap, that there is this middle period where we're just kind of meandering a little bit. We take a few steps backwards, but trust me, you just have to trust the process, okay? We currently have a 1985 vintage Canon camera. And just looking at pictures of it, even if you're not into photography, you walk around the streets with this bad boy around your neck, your cool points are going up big time.
0: Big time.
1: You're a bit of a hipster.
0: Big time.
1: Which is big in Melbourne. You just look like a very fashionable person. Just wear it as a fashion accessory.
0: Even if you are into photography, though, I've been reading a little bit about the Canon T50. Yeah. Not to bore you about it, Woods, but I think it is...
1: Fashionable person. Just wear it as a fashion accessory.
0: Even if you are into photography, though, I've been reading a little bit about the Canon T50. Yeah. Not to bore you about it, Woods, but I think...

0: Taylor Swift CDs, which is a great offer. But Courtney, what would you like to offer us for the Canon camera?
1: I have two sets of Lego, the botanicals.
2: The botanicals.
0: Thanks for the call, Courtney.
2: What's the botanicals? What's the Lego's expensive, brother?
0: Yeah, no, I get it.
2: It's expensive. What's the botanicals?
0: It's got a Ruby here. Ruby.
3: It's like flowers.
0: Ruby. Yeah. Ruby.
2: Flower Lego.
0: Yeah, Ruby, what would you like to offer us for the vintage Canon camera that we've currently got?
1: An iPhone 4.
2: iPhone 4.
0: Here we go. Here we go. So what
2: now
0: year was that?
2: That is vintage. Why are we dealing with the vintage tech? What is this?
0: So it happens to vintage tech. You just put it in a drawer.
2: Well, I feel like we're getting in a hole though. We're like, because vintage tech people deal with vintage tech people. So,
0: I think old iPhones are not. They're starting to become cool again because people want less distraction.
1: For sure.
0: So yeah,
2: no, it won't work, mate. It won't work.
0: Ruby, does it work?
1: It works.
3: I'm just trying to look at the iPhone 4. So the iPhone 4 was the one I think where they first brought in the
0: I'd love an iPhone.
3: The glass
1: pocket
3: back.
1: Size.
3: It's pocket size. It's tiny.
0: Yeah,
3: it's tiny.
0: Great. Like I would actually love that.
3: It's still got the button. It's not for you. It's still got the button on it.
0: Does it have a charger cord, Ruby?
1: It's got a charger cord. Yep.
3: It's one of those fat charger cords where it takes up pretty much half, like the whole of the bottom.
0: Ruby, how long has it been out of use for? Like when were you last using it?
1: Oh, I think we turned it on about a year ago.
0: Okay. Yeah, a year ago, and it was still working, so I can't see why it's not working now.
3: I don't think you're getting it to have a phone, though. I think you're getting it to have it as a collector's item.
0: Disagree. Good friend of ours is rolling with an iPhone 4 currently.
3: Who's that?
0: T-Bear.
3: He doesn't have an iPhone 4.
0: He does. I don't know why.
3: I said his last name. First name. You said his surname, which is
0: doggy,
3: very funny.
0: Doggy, he's an iPhone.
3: Doggy.
0: He's got an iPhone 4.
3: Oh, the dog rolls with a 4, doesn't he?
0: And he loves it.
3: No, he doesn't.
0: Yes, he does, and he loves it.
3: Right, okay.
0: And it's so small.
3: I'm going to be honest, guys. We are padding here a little bit because we were offered something unbelievable before and some signed Taylor Swift CDs, and I would have loved to have taken them, and I'm not sure what's going on with Angelica.
4: Can Angelica's started her weekend.
0: Yeah, she started. I think that's still a legit offer from Angelica, even though she's not answering her calls now. Jenna,
3: can we take the offer?
4: I reckon.
3: Or do we need her to be on the radio? I mean, like...
4: she was on the radio and she offered it to us.
3: But my legal brain's kind of going through. We need to offer an acceptance.
0: Shut your legal brain off. Let's go to Jenny here, though, just to see what else we've got out there. Jenna, what would you like to offer us for the vintage Canon camera?
5: I've got a king single mattress and a king single bed frame.
3: Good for you, Jen.
0: Good
3: for you, Jen. Well, and congratulations on the graduation. We're not taking the bed. Tia, we're not taking an old bed, mate.
0: Okay.
3: We're not. We're just not doing that.
0: Okay, mate. Okay.
3: It's a backward step.
0: All right.
3: Now, see what you don't do, you get excited about items. I project the plan in my head. I think what are the steps forward that we're going to take to get to the $10,000 engagement ring? Yeah. You don't do that.
0: I do.
3: You know,
0: we're not going to go
3: from a speaker to a camera to a bed and then to a $10,000 engagement ring. We need to be looking forward, moving forward.
0: Hey,
3: Tia.
0: Just save the lecture for after the show.
5: Hello.
0: Tia, what would you like to offer us?
5: iPhone XR.
0: A what, sorry?
3: iPhone XR.
5: An iPhone XR.
3: What's an iPhone XR?
5: I'm pretty sure they missed the 9 and went to the 10 straight away, so iPhone XR.
3: Sorry, I forgot it was called iPhone
0: X. Okay, so that's a step up from the 4, but is it losing a bit of its fun novelty by going
3: for 10? It's in a halfway house, isn't it?
0: I think so.
3: Because if it was...
5: We
3: weren't
5: great
3: asking
5: condition.
3: For your opinion, Tia. But I like it.
0: So obviously we've got we're choosing between the phones and the CDs, right? I think that's, would we agree on that?
3: Yep.
0: Okay. I think the iPhone 4 is quite cool. I think there's a world where people would demand, and I think iPhone
3: 4
0: is.
3: Button Pusher Tommy used to be on the Genius Bar, and he's got something to say about the iPhone 4.
6: And Brad actually texted us, so the iPhone 4 runs on 3G, and they've recently just shut down all the 3G networks, so you can't actually use the iPhone 4.
3: Hang on a second, guys. I've just seen here that apparently a 4 GB iPhone.
0: Yeah.
3: Is that an iPhone 4? 2007? Is that an iPhone 4?
0: Yeah, go on.
3: 4GB
0: go on.
3: iPhone?
0: Go on.
3: Just sold at an auction for over $100,000.
0: No. Now here we go.
7: No way.
3: That's what it said.
0: Ruby's got no idea what she's sitting on.
3: Well, can she hear me?
0: Probably.
3: Did she hear that?
0: I don't know.
3: $75 to $125.
0: $75 to $125.
3: Yeah, sorry.
0: Oh.
3: Take it back.
0: What?
7: They're going for like

0: $50.
1: What a ride.
2: Oh, okay, well, everyone stop.
1: What a
2: okay.
1: ride.
2: So what about what about the iPhone XR?
1: No. We want the Taylor Swift CDs.
2: Okay,
1: Angelica,
2: okay.
1: She's
2: okay.
1: gone. I think she's actually, she looked up the camera we've got.
2: No.
1: And I think she saw between, I think she's seen that.
2: I think she's just hit some bad reception. I think I didn't do any law, but she said, I want to give you, I'm offering you the Taylor Swift signed CDs. That is, in my mind, an offer.
1: Okay.
2: We're taking the CDs. And Angelica, if you don't answer the phone, we will come and get those CDs.
1: Well, no, we won't.
3: 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You know him from his

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4: Be prepared for extra traffic on the roads tonight with Reds v Chiefs at Suncorp Stadium and Lions v Carlton at the Gabba. There will also be parking restrictions in place. There's a car broken down at Forest Lake Logan Motorway on ramp eastbound on the shoulder from Centenary Highway. 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The KISS cast are down to 12 tonight, top of 25 tomorrow in mostly sunny conditions. This is Will and Woody for the drive home on KISS.
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19: 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There's congestion all the way through the CBD.
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21: 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Never sounded so good.
24: So much traffic.
25: What are you going to tell me about the traffic again?
26: Oh, it's Will and Woody. Oh. It's a Friday. How good is that?
27: Yeah, it feels real good.
26: I think it's one of the best things in the world. It's a great song on a Friday, and you guys are going to be hearing that right now, as promised, every day at this time to get you through the worst of the traffic. It is Mother's Day this weekend, Wood, so as part of that, we've teamed up with the guys at Endota Spa. You guys can give your mum the gift of pampering, really.
27: That's what I'm getting my mum.
26: Is that right?
27: It's funny because I said
26: incredibly convenient.
27: I said to my siblings, I was like, I think Endota gift voucher would be great. I don't know where I've come up with the idea, and it's because we've been giving away Endota vouchers all week.
26: Is that right?
27: It's just it got in there and it's genius.
26: I think we call that cash for comment.
27: No, I paid for it. This isn't through the station, not through Endota. The beautiful people at Endota, if they want to reach out,
26: no, don't say that. That's a problem.
27: Oh right,
26: yeah.
27: Sorry. Well, they haven't.
26: Okay, so today, Maida is also giving her mum an Endota Spa voucher. Congratulations, Maida. Celebrate her with an Endota gift card this Mother's Day, gifting massages, facials, and skincare. And the reason you get that is because you've chosen a hell of a choo-choo tune this afternoon. The song is Britney Spears, Stronger. We'll see you on the other side with Khalid, Will and Woody.

0: It's Will and Woody. I hope you're having a wonderful Friday afternoon. Woodrow, we've got one of the biggest stars in the world who joins us right now, Khalid. We spoke to him the other day.
1: I did say before the chat, like obviously Khalid is an extraordinary artist, but when we were told by our producers that we were speaking to Khalid, I said, DJ Khalid. And then I realised that they are not the same person.
0: Yep.
1: So what you're going to hear at the start of this chat is us really leaning into that. That, you know, it's quite extraordinary that there are two huge artists in the world, one called DJ Khalid, one called Khalid. And we're going to see if he was going to get around those similarities. And I'll leave it for you guys to judge as to whether he got around this first line of questioning.
2: First of all, I just wanted to kind of gauge how frustrating this is for you / whether or not you will consider a name change. Our production team were like, Khalid, tomorrow, interview. And then naturally the first question is, okay, are we talking Khalid? Are we talking DJ Khalid? Are we talking Khalid? Oh, like, there's just, you kind of go through the list, right? You kind of knock them down.
3: Oh, yeah, for sure. Earlier in my career, the differentiation, if that's a word, if you will, between me and DJ Khalid was definitely a common conversation, for sure.
4: I would suggest maybe you should all get together and do a massive rock-off, and that person gets the name.
3: Honestly, I feel like that would be too much effort for me, and I think I would just let him have the name.
5: That is the best response.
2: You can just have it. Yeah. You know what? You can just have it. Have you guys spoken before?
3: Yeah, we've spoken before.
2: All right, cool. So let's say he calls you. He's like, Khalid, been thinking about the whole name thing. I think we just need to sort this out. You get to choose the place.
3: Maybe in like Rome or something.
2: Ooh,
3: in like
2: a Colosseum. Rome rock
5: like
2: off.
5: Coliseum. In the Coliseum.
3: Like a Coliseum vibe. Just like me, my like my sword, my shield.
2: Come on, chariot.
3: And then whoever wins gets the name.
5: I love that.
4: You were 18 when things really started popping off. When some success comes in, obviously some money comes in as well. And for me, as an 18-year-old, if I all of a sudden came into a lot of money, I would have made some stupid purchases. Is there a purchase that comes to mind for you?
3: The bright orange soda color Rolls Royce I had maybe like a couple of years ago that I could never drive anywhere without being recognized. I feel like that was probably a little stupid of me. But you live and you learn, you know. It was like really bright. It was the brightest orange you could see. It was like tangerine orange.
2: Wow.
3: Someone ran into the side of it at Coachella. I got into a taxi at Coachella. And I'm just sitting on the side of the road in a bright orange Rolls Royce. And everyone's, you know, screaming out their window at me. And yeah, it was great.
2: Someone crashed into you?
3: Yeah, she was 93 years old too.
5: What?
3: Yeah.
2: I can't believe that. You can't get angry at them. You're just like, oh God, you're so old.
3: Like, you know what? Just go. You go.
2: Yeah, get out of here. Can't do anything about that. Wow, that's awesome.
4: The It's Always Summer Somewhere tour, which is coming to Australia this November. You guys can get tickets on sale now if you want to go and see Khalid. Have you got fond memories of Australia and New Zealand? But
3: love Australia and New Zealand so much, actually. Australia was the first time I ever did an arena, which was like a really big accomplishment before America, actually.
2: Because stadiums, like obviously peak year powers, amazing gig. What about like funniest gig that you've played? And this can be anywhere along your career where you were like, whoa, what am I doing here sort of thing.
5: I'll warm you up here, Khalid. Will DJ'd at a sauna a couple of minutes ago.
2: Yeah. At a day spa.
5: That's it.
3: Whoa. Wow. Yeah.
5: It was just in the corner sweating it up.
2: But that was
5: about eight people.
3: Real sticky. Real sticky.
5: Real sticky.
2: I didn't find it strange. I was contributing to the stick. I was dropping some heat.
3: You were contributing to the stick.
2: I was dropping some heat.
5: The temperature.
2: It was just rising.
3: I respect it.
5: How about for you? What's your, I mean, I'm not sure if you ever performed in a sauna, but what's your strangest gig?
3: I've done a couple birthday parties. Those get kind of crazy.
2: Oh, as in like private, they've gone like, we'll flip the bill.
5: Wow.
2: Like for like a kid or for an adult?
3: Scout's honor, man. I can't tell you. But.
2: Oh, wow.
5: when you do a birthday, are you sticking around for the cake?
3: I'm ordering a separate cake just for myself.
2: Good for you.
5: That's your rider. I want my own cake.
0: There you go. And that's great follow-up from you, Woods.
1: That's some great cake chat. I reckon that'll be picked up by the pop culture website. Khalid eats his own cake. That's just good gossip.
0: Khalid, it's always summer somewhere. Tour coming to Australia this November. I hope you're having a great Friday. It's Will and Woody.
6: 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It's Will and Woody for your drive home. Kiss.
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9: Rugby Union Reds v Chiefs tonight at Suncorp Stadium and Lions v Carlton at the Gabba. There's heavy traffic on the Western Freeway still happening. Toowong through to Fig Tree Pocket and Centenary Highway slow. 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
10: Hi, I'm Sally Pearson. The Sky Blues have hit the training paddock ahead of State of Origin Game 2 next week. The Maroons are enjoying a day off before their fan day in Hervey Bay tomorrow. Young Aussie tennis star Talia Gibson is back in action at the Italian Open tonight. She takes on Deanna Schneider in the second round. And the A-League Women's semi-final continue this weekend to decide who will play off in the grand final. Melbourne City and Melbourne Victory do battle again tomorrow before Wellington Phoenix take on Brisbane Roar on Sunday.
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0: Hey, it's Will and Woody. It's a Friday. I hope you're having a great drive home. You just heard him on your radios, Khalid, and this is his tune right now, Eastside, with Benny Blanco and Halsey. Right up next, some great stuff with the Push-Up Challenge. Will and Woody. When I was young, I fell in love.

0: Good afternoon, everyone. It is Will and Woody. Hope you're having a wonderful Friday, Woods. Before we get out of here, we've got something a little bit special that we're organising. Mental health's obviously very close to this show for anyone that's listened to us in the past. And now we're doing something wonderful with the Push-Up Challenge.
1: 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Join the Push-Up Challenge to push for better mental health this June.
0: Hey, so this is a really cool idea, Woods. This is your idea. This is the idea that a lot of people, particularly guys, don't hear the fact that they're awesome. They don't feel it from other people, and hence they're afraid to be vulnerable around them. And we all know that that leads to some very dark places.
2: Yeah.
0: So these people have all registered.
2: Is that a throw? Were you throwing to me?
0: Oh, yeah.
2: Sure, mate.
0: Just the confirmation.
2: We've asked for, oh, sure. Yeah, yeah. So we've asked people to register willandwoody.com if there is a man in their life who they just love, who they think needs a bit of a pick-me-up, that doesn't realise how amazing they are. And we asked them if they'd come on the radio show. Tell us about that person. What they don't know is that we have the person they're going to be talking about on the line listening to the entire thing, Wilbur.
0: Yes, it's beautiful. All right, so let's kick off with Danielle, who's registered at willandwoody.com. Danielle.
3: Hi.
0: Hi, Danielle. So you would like to come on the radio and give your son Bodie a bit of a shout out?
3: Yes, I'd love to. He just works hard all the time and deserves a bit of a plug.
0: What would you like to say about him, Danielle?
3: Well, he's a beautiful child, young adult now. He moved away 6 years ago to start an apprenticeship, and he's only got 2 months to go. I'd like to give him a shout out. I'm just so proud of him and what he's achieved.
0: What do you love most about Bodie, Danielle?
3: Oh, he's just got the kindest heart, caring, goes out of his way for everybody and just caring, you know. He's got a good heart. He'd do anything for anybody.
2: That's really sweet. Do you get to tell that to him, Danielle?
3: Oh, not enough. Not enough, mate. I wish I could tell him more. Well, it's making me tear up.
2: The good news is, Danielle, he's actually on the line right here and he's heard that entire thing.
3: My son.
2: Yeah. Bodie, you there?
4: Hey, Mum.
3: Hi, darling. Oh, wow. I just wanted to let you know how proud I am of you, mate. You're doing good.
4: I just heard all that. Thank you so much for the kind words.
3: Oh, mate, just couldn't be prouder of you, though.
4: I love you so much.
3: I love you so much.
4: Love you too.
0: Oh, that's really beautiful. He's down there
3: working on his own today.
0: I love it. I love the straight back response from Bodie first up there when Danielle said, I just wanted to tell you that. And he goes, yeah, just heard that.
3: Mum.
0: That was super sweet.
3: Mums, they're always a little over the top, aren't we?
0: Good for you, Danielle. Happy Mother's Day to you. Bodie, we're here. It sounds like it's been pretty intense down there, mate. So we're going to pass you over to the producers. They're going to sort you out.
4: Oh, legends.
0: Good on you, Bodie.
2: Doing beautifully, Bodie.
0: Well done, mate.
4: Cheers, legends.
0: See you, Bodie. Hey, Danielle, thank you so much. You sound
3: Not
0: like
3: a
0: you're a beautiful mother, mate. Have a great Mother's Day. And for everybody else, willandwoody.com is the place to register. If you want to join the Push-Up Challenge, push for better mental health this June. Woods, we're going to get out of here, I think.
2: We are. Have a cracking weekend, everyone.
0: Yes.
2: Just let it rip responsibly.
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33: Brisbane traffic.
34: Broken down Castle Wynnum Road westbound. It's in the right lane before the Gateway Motorway at Tingalpa. Reds v Chiefs on at Suncorp Stadium tonight, and Lions v Carlton at the Gabba. Watch for changed parking conditions. Still a really heavy run for Centenary Highway Brisbane bound. Ipswich Motorway to Jindalee. 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The Kiss Cars down to 12 tonight, top of 25 tomorrow, and mostly sunny. That's Kiss traffic and weather together.
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0: Brisbane's latest info.
1: Now.
0: Evening, I'm Jess Kennedy. Anthony Albanese says reintegration programs won't be optional for the children of returned ISIS brides. Three out of four women were arrested upon landing in Australia last night. Their children free to go and live with extended family. The PM says he has no sympathy for the women.
2: I do have sympathy for the children, though, who are victims of decisions that their parents have made. It is appropriate that they undergo support, children who've been subject and exposed to all sorts of horrors.
0: The Queensland Parliamentary Committee looking into proposed e-mobility laws is recommending rules around speed limits be watered down. They reckon the blanket 10k speed limit should only apply in high pedestrian zones but not on shared paths. The Education Minister has confirmed access to QLearn's been shut down as a preventative measure after that data breach. Thousands of teachers and students were impacted. And a happy birthday is in order for Sir David Attenborough, the veteran broadcaster and environmentalist, has turned 100. In the latest on Celebs from Smallsy's Hot Minute, a Euphoria star spotted west of Brizzy. The details in just a minute.
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0: Sydney Sweeney has been spotted west of Brisbane filming scenes for a new movie. The Euphoria and Housemaid star has been on the Gold Coast, but she flew in a chopper to Wellcamp Airport at Toowoomba for the movie Gundam. Your sport check in a sec.
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0: Mostly clear on the Kiss Cast, heading for an overnight low of 12 degrees. Mostly fine tomorrow, hitting 25. Right now it's 20 at Paddington, 20 at Norman Park. And Robin Kipp and Corey Oates have 20k for you to win. 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

0: back to the music in just a moment on Kiss with Aussie DJ Mallgrab. He had the brilliant idea of going, oh my God, classic from Milky from the 90s, Just the Way You Are. Gonna give it a little slight remix, gonna give it a whole new energy, and he's nailed it. You're gonna hear this play in the next 10 minutes and also go back in history with a song that is not remixed. This is the Orig from Sean Paul. Temperature, both playing in the next 10 minutes on Kiss as we count down to the Smallsy Show live from 7 o'clock tonight.
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3: Rugby union tonight, Reds v Chiefs at Suncorp Stadium and Lions v Carlton in the AFL at the Gabba. Change traffic conditions around those zones and extra congestion to think about. It's still heavy for Centenary Highway northbound Ipswich Motorway to Jindalee Bridge and Ipswich Motorway's under speed Centenary to Oxley. Australia's biggest Keno jackpot is yours for the taking with $40 million on the line every 3 minutes. Your dream win could be just one play away. Download the Keno Go app today. The Kiss Cast, 12 tonight, 25 tomorrow and mostly sunny. That's Kiss traffic and weather together.
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0: Counting down to the Smallsy Show live on your radios from 7 o'clock tonight on KISS. Did you hear earlier this week when he was joined by the one and only Billie Eilish? Check it all out on the socials right now. Billy, Birds of a Feather, playing in the next 10 minutes and... Girl, boy, I wish I wasn't Mr. Lord. Ooh, you've got to hear this new song from Teddy Swims. He is just singing it, giving it everything he's got. With Mr. Know-It-All, it might end up being your next favourite song. It is that catchy. Hear it play in just minutes. Keep it KISS.
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3: Traffic's heavy for the Riverside Expressway through towards Greenslopes on the Pacific Motorway, and Centenary Highway slowing northbound through Jindalee towards the bridge. Western Freeway's almost back up to speed southbound at Moggill Road. A couple of sports games on tonight at Suncorp Stadium and at the Gabba. 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That's KISS traffic and weather together.
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0: Oh my God, please tell me that you heard Billie Eilish live with the Smallsy Show earlier this week on Kiss. It was incredible, an exclusive interview as well. All of the moments, go and see them on socials now. And standing by, the Smallsy Show back on your radio from 7 o'clock in just a few minutes. Tonight, going to be joined by Hollywood legend, actor from not only The Boys, the TV show on Prime. He was on Lord of the Rings back in the day, which I completely forgot about. He was totally in there. And this year, starring in the new Mortal Kombat 2 movie, Carl Urban. Ooh, he's a bit of a looker as well, I reckon. On the show next, do not miss it. All the hits, all the stars with the Smallsy Show in minutes. Keep it Kiss.
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18: Evening, I'm Jess Kennedy. Three so-called ISIS brides will remain behind bars for now after their matters were mentioned in court. Two women who landed in Melbourne yesterday were charged with slavery offences. They're expected to apply for bail on Monday. Another woman who arrived in Sydney was charged with terror-related offences. She's been denied bail. Access to QLearn has been closed down to prevent further breaches after the recent cyber incident. Thousands of Queensland students and teachers were impacted, involving data back to 2020. Education Minister John Paul Langbrook says he's been in touch with his federal counterpart.
20: This is an issue that's affecting Tasmania, Victoria and New South Wales as well. It's not just schools, it's universities, it's a number of institutions, and it's important, I believe, that we coordinate a national response.
18: And a committee examining sweeping reforms to e-mobility use in Queensland reckons some of the rules are too harsh. They've recommended a proposed blanket 10k per hour speed limit should only apply in some areas. In Kiss Celebrity News, Taylor and Trav out in London. The details in just a minute.
21: Jackpot wins that start with as little as $2. With a massive $40 million jackpot on the line every 3 minutes, why wait? Download the Keno Go app and start playing for your chance to win big.
18: Taylor Swift and Travis Kelce have been spotted supporting one of their friends in London. The engaged couple watched Stranger Things star Sadie Sink in the West End production of Romeo and Juliet. Tay and Trav even giving her a standing ovation at the end. Your sport check in a sec.
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18: 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Irish defender Dara Joyce has been called up to replace Ty Gallop, who's out with concussion. The Blues have recalled reigning best and fairest winner George Hewitt for what'll be his first AFL game in over a month. The Kiss cast is next.
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18: Mostly clear on the Kiss cast, heading for an overnight low of 12 degrees, mostly fine tomorrow, hitting 25. Right now it's 18 at Dutton Park and 18 at Capera. And Robin Kipp and Corey Oates have 20k for you to win. They reveal how Monday, 7:30 on Kiss.
24: Yeah.
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26: 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This man, he is enthusiasm on 2 feet. So

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2: 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This is Five Sauce. You're listening to Smallsy on Kiss. Smallsy
3: on the show. I got those Friday feels, baby. We want them weekend.
4: Oh, Smallsy show.
5: Wow.
3: Welcome to Friday.
5: Yeah, let's go.
4: Now
5: we can go. Welcome to the weekend, everybody. You got in there early, producers.
6: Yeah, the mics are on.
5: Oh, ready to go. Weekend vibes strong. Let's go. Friday night, Smallsy show happening. Oh, but producer G is in the studio. Hi.
7: Hello.
5: Happy birthday, Queen.
7: Oh, thank you.
5: 29. Oh, it's almost over. She's almost over the hill. How's that? We got a ring on the finger yet? You're almost used by goods.
7: Yeah, I know.
5: Oh.
7: Working on it.
5: Hey, well, happy birthday. Thanks for working on a Friday night. You could be anywhere but here.
7: I know. I'd
5: and you
7: love
5: chose
7: it.
5: To be here. All right, let's go. Friday night show is going to be fun. We got the cast of the new Mortal Kombat 2 movie.
6: Yeah.
5: They're going to be dropping by Carl Urban, Josh Lawson, and Jessica McNamee. That movie is out today and.
8: Finish him!
5: Or on producer G's birthday.
8: Finish her!
7: All right.
5: Okay.
8: Fatality.
5: If you're a child of the 90s. Did you ever play Sega?
7: No.
5: No, okay.
7: I was born in the 90s.
5: I know, yeah, good work.
7: Maths.
5: What was your first computer, like, game system that you played on? Don't say Nintendo 64.
7: Well, yeah, only because my brother had one.
5: Okay.
7: Or my dad.
5: What? Your dad had a Nintendo 64.
7: Yeah. But probably like...
5: Don't say PlayStation.
7: PlayStation 2.
5: No.
7: Or The Sims.
5: No.
7: On PC.
5: It's so old. I remember when Nintendo 64 came out.
7: Yeah. I got The Sims in a Domino's box.
5: Okay, stop talking now. Stop talking. Okay. You got The Sims in a Domino's box?
7: Yeah.
5: Never mind. Let's start the show, shall we? 13-1065. If you want to go and see the new Mortal Kombat 2 movie this weekend, I got your tickets right now. Get calling. Coming up next, we'll download the day in all things celebrity. Hot Minutes, Taylor Swift getting sued, Zoe Kravitz is proven she's no fun, Kato, Turn the Lights Off, kicking a

0: Taylor, that is Opalite. It's Friday night. The Smallsy Show is on. Coming up before 8 o'clock, details on how you could be living your best Euro summer life. That's going to be fun. Also, the stars of the new Mortal Kombat movie, which is out in cinemas today. They're going to be here on the show right now. Let's do
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0: All right, last one for the week. Let's get you across the big celeb stories going down.
1: Listening to Kiss.
0: Press the wrong button. Taylor Swift tonight clapping back at fans, a fan in Vegas who's attempting to sue her. Now, I don't know if you know much about this Vegas showgirl. Her name is Maren Flagg. She's been suing Taylor since the beginning of March, claiming that Taylor Swift's album Life of a Showgirl copyright infringed her 2015 trademark of the phrase Confessions of a Showgirl. That's the name of her showgirl show in Vegas, even though they're
3: original.
0: But it's not even the same name, so I don't even understand how this is a story. Anyway, interestingly, this Confessions of a Showgirl promo video uses a Taylor Swift song to promo her show.
4: Hi! I bet you were expecting some 5'10"
0: Who pays to see this? Okay.
3: And that was a dig at Taylor Swift, because Taylor's 5'10".
0: Of course it was. Anyway, interestingly, Taylor Swift is now suing her. Counter-suing, Taylor's lawyers are saying that this Vegas showgirl, her claims are absurd. It's a clear cash grab to prop up her own brand. I agree, and I reckon Maren Flagg is her name. She's going to be living out of her car in about 10 weeks. All right, Instagram is conducting or has conducted a major cull of all the bots. Anyone else here on the team lose any followers?
3: None.
0: Are you joking?
5: No, I have.
0: How many did you lose?
5: I'm just checking if it's up. Oh, it's gone. It's gone up.
0: What do you mean?
5: I've lost 13.
0: You lost 13 followers?
5: Yeah.
0: Well, that's okay, because Kylie Jenner lost 15 million followers. Oh. Blackpink lost 10 million followers. Selena, 6. Taylor Swift, 5. Smallsy lost 900. I lost 900 yesterday. This morning, another 300. How will I go on?
3: How will you become an influencer?
0: I think my influence today is a bit... Unless I start doing nudes or a little bit of more skin, maybe I could do more skin.
3: It's not worth it.
0: Oh,
3: you could do another cull and then you've done it for no reason.
0: Don't you see every now and then people post who are on OnlyFans how much money they make every month? Some people on OnlyFans, like the top creators, earn millions of dollars per month.
3: Crazy.
0: I've thought about it. I'm not going to lie. When I see that, I go, couple of videos, couple of photos, and the internet does the rest.
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0: All right, and quickly, Zoe Kravitz is calling out Hulu, which is a streaming platform in America. Zoe Kravitz is no fun. Obviously, she's engaged to Harry Styles at the moment after everyone spotted that huge diamond ring. She was in a show called High Fidelity that got axed 6 years ago. And Hulu, obviously, they still have the show on their platform. They're doing a little bit of promo, trying to get people to watch the show, and they've put up a caption of Zoe, a photo of Zoe as her character Robin, and the caption is, Robin definitely has Kiss All The Time, Disco occasionally on her playlist. That's obviously Harry's album. Zoe Kravitz has gone and commented on the post saying, this is tacky. And you know what? It actually is clever, Zoe. It's clever, and I think you're being a little bit silly.
3: Maybe there's cracks in the relationship.
0: Oh, I didn't think about that.
3: And she's triggered by it.
0: Hot Minute done. You're up to date. Coming up next on the show, our stars, the Hollywood superstars of the new Mortal Kombat 2 movie. They are hanging out with us next, and I've got tickets up for grabs for you to see them live. That's it. This weekend, you want to go? 13-1065. Here's Rain Me In Kiss.
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0: Gaga, Doechii, Runway. This is the Smallsy Show tonight right here on KISS Friday nights. I'm coming up before 8 o'clock, Euro Summer. You and a friend living it up in London. First week of summer, going to the world-famous Summertime Ball. Details on how you can be there right now. There's a brand new movie out in cinemas for the weekend. It is Mortal Kombat 2. The stars of it, they're here right now.
1: Get over here!
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0: Guys, hello, and thank you for being on the show. Congratulations on the movie. It's a lot of fun.
8: Thank you, mate.
0: Carl, great to see you again.
9: Great to see you.
0: How are you since we saw, like, 2 weeks ago?
9: I am fried. I'm not going to lie. I have not stopped, my friend.
0: Have you been? You've been a busy boy.
9: Yeah, back home to Auckland, then over to LA, New York, back here.
0: Wow, you don't know where you are.
9: I do. Yeah. But, yeah.
0: Please tell me the best interview you did was the Carl. Last time I saw him, I did this game, the Carl Urban Dictionary.
9: Yes.
0: And I quizzed him on Urban Dictionary words. Best one you played,
9: the
0: right?
9: The best one was like, he's like, what's clam jam? And I went, is that when you shut your mouth? You're forced to shut your mouth. It's like, close.
8: Oh, great.
9: Like, have you heard of that?
8: No,
9: it's like
8: I don't.
9: The female version of blocking.
0: Oh, yeah.
9: So good.
0: It's very good.
9: I've taken that to real life now.
0: No, I love it.
9: I love that.
0: Jessica, lovely to meet you in real life.
5: Lovely
0: thank you.
5: To meet you.
0: And Josh, hello again.
8: Yeah, good to see you again, mate.
0: Can I say, Josh, I don't want to say anyone steals any scenes in the movie. You, though, sir.
9: Oh, he's a thief.
0: Totally, sir. Best opening line I think a character has ever delivered in any movie I have ever seen.
8: Wow, that's high praise.
5: What is it? Give it to
0: Where's
5: us.
0: My f***ing eye?
5: Okay.
8: I mean, what a way to begin.
0: Yeah.
8: It only gets dirtier from there.
0: Absolutely, so, yeah. It does. It was also, you also got to embrace your accent too and really lean into that.
8: Oh, you dial up the Aussiness to 11 and just whip out all the Aussie idioms that I grew up listening to, you know. There were just so many that we can squeeze into this thing.
0: Yeah.
8: So it's great to be, to you know, fly the Aussie flag. Jess, of course, Aussie, but doesn't get to do the Aussie accent.
0: No.
5: Aussie working as an American against an Aussie in Australia.
0: Unfair.
5: Very unfair.
0: Yeah. Did you keep a track of how many times you dropped the F-bomb?
8: No.
0: Your character, I think, on screen could be an on-screen record.
8: No, it's not, and I looked it up because
0: okay,
8: I want to reach that record.
5: Record. Right?
8: Yeah, no, I think Wolf of Wall Street is up there in the top three, I think. F-bombs. But certainly, you know, there's room for record-breaking in the third one.
5: Yeah, go on.
0: Now, Carl, you play Johnny Cage. Great to see that the signature move does get a run.
9: Yeah, it does.
0: For people who don't know the Johnny Cage signature move, it is you doing what?
9: The nut punch.
0: Yeah, the splits.
9: The splits into the
0: nut
9: punch.
0: The nut punch,
9: yes.
0: Were you? Was that your prerequisite to signing on? Was like, as long as I do the signature...
9: Dude, there's no nut punch. You're not getting me in this movie.
5: Yeah,
0: yeah. I thought this would be fun if I asked you what your real-life signature move could be. Because for me, it would be gossiping. Yeah. This is how I would finish someone. I love a gossip.
9: Do you?
0: I love to spread it.
9: Yeah.
0: I love to read about it.
9: Yeah.
0: I love the group chat voice texts that just go off. I'm like, have you heard the latest?
8: Right.
0: Yeah.
8: You're that bitch. Got you. Got you.
5: I think you've already stolen mine.
0: Yeah.
5: I mean, it's the WhatsApp group.
0: Is that your...
5: immediately. High school friends.
0: Yeah.
5: See you later.
8: No, yeah.
5: Oh, believe it. You should have seen what I wrote at lunch just now. Unbelievable.
8: I feel like yours...
5: About these guys.
8: I feel like your signature move would be like surreptitiously leaving a WhatsApp group when there's like too many people messaging
5: you
8: you're like
5: many,
8: bye
5: my family. I'm like I peace out at least once a week.
8: Yeah, okay.
0: Josh, your finishing move in real life?

0: Watching true crime.
1: Okay.
0: Yeah, I'm real good at it.
1: Are you into that new Netflix thing? Should I marry a murderer?
0: Yeah, dude.
1: Oh,
0: yes.
1: Oh my God. Sorry, Carl. It's like, I haven't seen this. Okay, question.
2: You've been too busy. We
1: question,
2: have a lot of
1: time. Carl, you've been busy, but I'll ask you a question. Let's pretend you're not married or you're not in a relationship and you know, but you meet someone.
0: Yeah.
1: And then everything's hunky dory.
0: Yeah.
1: And then you get engaged. Mm-hmm. And then you find out they murdered someone. What would you do?
0: What?
1: Yeah.
3: For real.
0: Yeah.
1: For real. This is for real. Do you tell the cops or do you sit on it?
0: And you really love this person.
1: Really love. You know, and you've come out of like a toxic relationship.
0: Yeah.
3: I'd be so far out the door so fast.
1: Well, not everyone.
2: Job on that.
0: Yeah, not everyone feels that way.
3: I mean, yeah.
2: Turns out my husband.
1: Okay.
2: Is, in fact.
1: Oh, exactly.
3: That's wild.
1: I don't know if you know this, but the marketing for the movie is everywhere, including you're on my gym wall. Have you seen yourself?
3: Do I make you work harder?
1: It's staring me down. It's intimidating.
0: Okay. It's meant to belittle
2: what
0: and degrade you.
2: Go to?
1: They're fitness first. They're on all the mirrors. Looking at me.
0: Because I can understand that at a Fernwood, but the fitness first sort of surprises me.
1: Exactly. Hey, obviously the game, one of the biggest games of all time. It's so 90s coded. We're going to do a little 90s nostalgia little game when we come back. The stars of Mortal Kombat 2 on the air with us tonight at KISS. Alex Warren is playing now. It's Fever Dream.

0: Sabrina Carpenter, Manchild, and The Smallsy Show on tonight right here at Kiss. Coming up, you could be living your best life in London for a Euro summer that you will never forget at the world-famous Summertime Ball, seeing the world's biggest stars. Meantime, a brand new movie, Mortal Kombat 2, is out in cinemas now. I got tickets up for grabs. You want to go? 13-1065. The stars, they're here right now.
1: Get over here!
2: G'day. My name's Carl Urban.
3: I'm Jessica McNamee.
4: Hi, this is Josh Lawson.
5: It's showtime.
4: On KISS.
0: Obviously, Mortal Kombat, 90s nostalgia.
6: Yeah.
7: Big time.
0: Big time. Grew up on it. I'm going to quickly quiz you on some other 90s nostalgia items. Describe them and see if you can identify them. Mm-hmm. Ready to go?
6: All right, I'm ready.
0: Handheld, egg-shaped, digital pet where you'd raise...
3: Tamagotchi!
6: Tamagotchi, yeah.
0: Well, just, good, you are competitive.
3: Better believe it.
0: Yes, you are. Okay. A popular, durable... Oh, this was my favourite. Okay. A popular, durable Chinese yo-yo designed for spinning tricks featuring cups and hand tricks...
3: Wasn't it just a yo-yo?
6: Wasn't it
0: no.
6: Yo-yo? Was it like a flashy one?
0: It was a flat. Was it too long?
3: Did it have the light? No.
0: No.
6: That one.
3: Oh, that I don't know, one. Dude.
0: Known
3: I don't know who you were hanging out. I don't
0: the
3: know.
0: The Yoho Diablo. Oh.
6: Yoho Diablo.
0: Yeah. I own that in the school quad. Don't you worry.
6: Yeah, right.
3: That is why he has no friends.
0: That is why my finishing move is Gossip and the Yoho Diablo. This one's a TV show, famously a show about nothing.
6: Oh, Seinfeld.
0: Yeah, absolutely. Yes. Okay, it's a toy. Interactive electronic robot designed to resemble a fluffy owl hamster that would communicate in its own language.
3: Oh.
0: You can't use it when the plane's taking off.
6: Oh, really? It's disruptive.
0: Yes. The Furby.
6: Furby.
3: Yes.
6: Yeah, of course. That was scary.
0: That was.
6: Yeah.
0: All right, and last one, item of clothing, a chunky platform shoe that was a staple footwear of choice in the emo punk scene.
6: Oh, Doc Martens.
0: Damn straight.
6: Yeah.
0: Anyone own a pair of those in the 90s?
6: No.
3: I was a bit young. Recently.
6: But yeah, when I was, you got some Docs.
3: Yeah,
6: still going strong with the yellow stitching around there.
0: Yeah, that's it.
2: Takes a bit to wear them in though, doesn't it?
0: It does.
6: They are a stiff shoe.
2: Once you wear them in, they are gold.
0: Guys, thanks so much for the time. I'm dead set out of it. Congratulations on the film. I loved the hell out of it.
6: Thanks, man.
0: A lot of fun.
6: Great to see you.
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0: school anthem on tonight. A Kiss, Derulo, In My Head. A Smallsy Show is happening. DJ Triple XL is getting ready to go live in the mix for you coming up in a couple of minutes. I'm about to also tell you how you could be living your best Euro summer dream vacation in a couple of weeks from now. But first, we've got to do this for a Friday night. Turn
1: up the sound. Kiss New Music Friday is here.
0: Yeah. Friday, favourite day of the week, is where artists drop their brand new songs. Charlie XCX is back. This is the beginning of her new era. First new music from her, like, as an artist. I know she did the Wuthering Heights stuff, but that doesn't really, I don't think that really counts as her. I don't think she's touring the Wuthering Heights music.
2: Oh, I hope next time she tours.
0: She's not singing I'm Gonna Die in This House on the next tour.
2: I hope she opens with that.
0: That's not happening. Her,
2: at least Chains of Love, surely.
0: I don't think so. Anyway, Charlie XCX. First, her new era since Brat. A song out today, brand new sound for her. Track called Rock Music, very grungy. Have a listen. Sounds like Killing Heidi.

0: Okay, Charlie XCX. Song. Is something looping? Is that intentional or is that a mistake? I don't know.
1: That's the song. That's
0: okay.
1: The song.
0: Calvin Harris is back with some brand new music. He's working with vocalist Jazzy, Irish superstar. Their new song is called Satisfy and it sounds like this. Let me give you what you need. Ooh, this is good. How would you like to go to Europe, London, see Calvin Harris live? Well, next week here on the show, every single night, giving you the chance to fly to London, kickstart your Euro summer at the world-famous Summertime Ball. Calvin Harris is headlining along with Ray, Niall, Miles Smith, Fatboy Slim, Lola Young, Sienna Spyro. Hey, Lola Young is getting back on. She could fall over on stage again. Remember when she passed out last time? Remember when she passed out? Jason Derulo is going to be there, BB Rexha. This is going to be huge. Monday night, 7 o'clock, right here at KISS. Your chance to be off to the Summertime Ball in London. Song we are playing in New Music Friday right now comes from Harry Styles. His album, Kiss All The Time, Disco Occasionally. Producer G's in here.
2: Mm-hmm.
0: One word to describe the new music video. What do you got?
2: Horny.
0: Another one.
2: Gay.
0: He is licking a big silver microphone. Mm. And then hands it to a very attractive guy.
2: Lucky man. Sorry.
0: Your inside voices are escaping. New Harry Styles, Dance No More. It's on the air tonight here at KISS.

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1: Okay, weekend vibes. They're on. Let's get DJ Triple XL into the mix. Smallsy show on. Let's go. Feet up for a Friday night. Olivia Dean kicking things off right now.

0: in the mix. Damn. Friday night vibes are on. All right, back in just a second. The tunes keep rolling. Straight after this, here a Kiss.
1: Yo! This song is on the way. Hi, this is Taylor Swift. I sing it and Smallsy plays it.
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0: Somba, Homewrecker, Smallsy Show on Friday night. Lowie going live for you in just a second. We are almost done for the week. It's been a whole bunch of fun. If you missed Billie Eilish, she was here on the show this week. You can check all the videos out up on the Smallsy socials. The Cat's Eye Girls were here as well. Next
1: full
0: week,
1: length on YouTube too.
0: Oh yeah, full interview of Billie Eilish on YouTube. Next week on the show, Madison Beer, Joel Corry, iconic boy band from the 90s. I'm excited for this one. Five are going to be here. Plus, there's one big superstar on the show next week who I'm not going to tell you their name. I'm going to say go to the Smallsy Instagram. We made a little teaser video. See if you can work it out. Look, so far this year, I'm going to say it. It's another member of One Direction is going to be on the show next week. Harry did just release that brand new song today. Is it Harry or is it Niall? The clue is up on the socials right now. Also, every single night next week, I've given you the chance to go to London to the world famous Summertime Ball. And on Monday, a huge iHeart Live announcement. That's all I can say. Have a great Mother's Day on Sunday. If you're a mum, MILF. And we just have maternal energy. Happy Mother's Day to all the mums for the weekend. Catch you Monday.
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1: Yes, sir! Woo! Welcome
0: welcome to another episode of Lowy Live for your big old Friday night. My name is Craig Lowe. It's my birthday today, so thank you to everyone who's been DMing me and sending me death threats. I love you guys so much. I can't thank you enough. It's the reason I get out of bed and the reason I stare at the ceiling. We're also live streaming right now if you want to jump in. We're having a lot of fun in here. Things are getting unhinged early on tonight's show. I have no idea why. Facebook, TikTok, Instagram, and YouTube at Lowy Live or any of the Kiss FM pages. Joining me outside is producer Melia Fish.
2: Yoda.
0: How are you doing? How are you doing tonight, young lady?
2: Good. I'm doing good. Happy birthday, first of all.
0: Oh, thank you so very much. Thank you so very much.
2: But, have you had a good day?
0: I had a great day today.
2: Yeah, Lowy came to work at 7 p.m. That never happens.
0: Never happens. Dude, today I got cool presents from my parents. I ate a whole bunch of donuts. I went and saw a horror movie. I got a tattoo of a chair. I ate sushi.
2: Oh, wow. Even sushi.
0: Even sushi. Even sushi.
2: When was the last time you had sushi?
0: Yesterday.
2: Oh, I love that.
0: But also, producer Melia Fisk.
2: Mm. Oh, God, no. You know you were told by our boss not to make this a big thing.
0: Yeah, but he doesn't listen to this show.
2: You also don't listen to him.
0: It's producer Melia Fisk's last night, boss, here at Lowy Live. She's got a promotion, ladies and gentlemen. That's right. That's right. Producer Melia Fisk moving on up to the breakfast show.
2: Yes, sir.
0: Congratulations. You excited? Are you excited?
2: I am excited. I'm very excited. No, thank you for all the, you know, support and love that you've given on this show. Appreciate you.
0: Dude, I love you, dog.
2: I'll still see you.
0: Yeah, crush it in there. You're not going to see me.
2: Yeah, well, mate, you still come into work at like midday.
0: Yeah, now I don't have a producer. Whose fault's that? I'll be coming in at 4 a.m. I'll just sleep here from now on.
2: I'll see you in the morning.
0: No, I am incredibly proud of you. I love you so very much. You are such an integral part of this show, and I think the breakfast show is... obviously, I knew you were going to go there eventually. You're too good at this, you know? Can't be doing late nights, dog. Not with your level of skill.
2: Oh, I appreciate you.
0: So we're going to have so much fun tonight. You're going down there apparently for a month, but wink. Yeah, okay. So we're going to have a huge show tonight, not just for my birthday. Producer Melia Fisk's last time kicking it here at Lowy Live. And my lord, are we going out with a bang. Of course, Mother's Day is this weekend.
4: Not like a regular mom. I'm a cool mom.
0: So, in the next five hit songs, we are going to be checking out exclusively on Lowy Live. I've got celebrity Mother's Day cards that apparently some very famous celebrities are about to give their mothers, but their publicist sent them to me and asked me if I wanted to read them on air, and I'm going to see if you can guess who they are.
2: Oh, this is going to be fun.
0: Going to be a very fun game. The Hootenanny, you don't want to miss it. Plus, before the hour is out, we have a couple of tickets for you to check out the brand new Billie Eilish 3D concert experience film. All you got to do is tell me which of Billie Eilish's songs is Billie Eilish bitch slapping right her.
5: Yo, it's Billie Eilish.
2: This game is so hard.
0: That's pretty easy. 13-1065 before the hour is out. If you think you know that song and you think... you want to win those tickets. And then later on in the show, oh my lord. Woo! That's right. We are the only radio show that spoke to the cast of Mortal Kombat, I believe.
2: Yeah, I think so.
0: In a radio exclusive, we are the only show talking to the cast of Mortal Kombat tonight on Lowy Live. I'm talking Johnny Cage, I'm talking Kano, I'm talking Sonya Blade, and I opened up to one of the actors that I actually auditioned for his role.
8: I auditioned to play Kano in 2019 with Rich D'Elia, and then they rang me like 2 weeks later and they're like, we've made an offer to Josh Lawson. And then I saw the movie and I was like, it's f***ing perfect for it.
0: And then we go into it a little bit.
2: This was a good interview, I can't lie.
0: It was a really good interview. I was really happy with this one.
2: It was a good movie.
0: Yeah, it was a great movie. You need to go see Mortal Kombat 2. We'll talk about that later on in the show, but right now. Oh my God, I'm losing my mind. Let's do this.
11: The Daily Roundup.
0: This is when we break down the biggest pop culture stories of the day with just a couple of sneaky chuckles.
2: Some LOLs.
0: Some lols.
2: Mm-hmm.
0: Let's get into it. With hantavirus spreading, the World Health Organization has warned people to be on the lookout for toxic rats. Crazy. So if you happen to see one teaching four baby turtles kung fu in a sewer, please contact them immediately or Shredder and the Foot Clan. one of my dumbest jokes. Sydney Sweeney has apparently dropped big money for seats at the AFL this weekend.
2: Oh.
0: Apparently she's really into AFL now, which is funny because most blokes would also pay big money to watch her kick them in the balls. Not bad.
2: Not bad.
0: Not bad. And finally, after being sued for allegedly stealing the title of Life of a Showgirl, Taylor Swift has called the lawsuit absurd. But not as absurd as me suing her for torture from having to play Opalite 3 times an hour, 5 nights a week for the past 6 months straight on your number one hit music station.
2: So true, man. It's I think we have her playing like at least 4 times
0: a show. We play a lot of Taylor Swift.
2: And we have Opalite. A 3-hour show.
0: Yeah. It's not longer. We should play more Opalite if we could.
2: You delete all the Opalite songs.
0: How
2: what do you
0: dare
2: mean?
0: You throw me under the bus on your last... Wow, dude. Let's get the party started. See you at the bar, you was hardly talking. That's when I knew that your heart was scarring. Friends to lovers need a part to star in. Like, wait, babe, let me...

0: What's this? Go see the movie Mortal Kombat 2. It was an incredible...
1: amazing movie.
0: So, the day comes... was it Tuesday? It's Tuesday, yeah?
1: Tuesday.
0: Producer Amelia Fisk, okay, so we came in at 11 a.m. Tuesday to pre-record Lowy Live because producer Amelia Fisk was meant to host her very first red carpet, and I was going to film it because we don't have someone that films the stuff in our show. We film it, I edit it, and then we upload it. That's sort of how the show works. So we came in to pre-record at 11 a.m. and then we found out from our text that our studio that you're watching right now on the live stream is the only studio in all of the KISS Network that you cannot pre-record a show in.
2: Ain't nobody got time for that.
1: Which is crazy because
0: it's crazy.
1: We're a radio station.
0: It's just not set up to pre-record. They were like, we just didn't do it for your show. And
1: it
0: I was like,
1: it makes me think of our first show when our station, no, our studio didn't even go out on air.
0: And they were like, oh, we didn't set it up to go on air. And I was like, I kind of feel like that would be something we would do.
1: We're a radio show, right?
0: So a few hours passed. We're trying to get hold of someone who can like make the studio pre-record. We can't do it because there's so many buttons in our studio with sound effects and stuff. That's how we make the show. So we're realizing there's time issues. So Amelia Fisk heads on down to the Gold Coast with the media check-in for Mortal Kombat for red carpet is 4:30 p.m. Mm-hmm. Meanwhile, I stay back here at the KISS studio and I pre-record the show, but it's now 3 p.m. and we're panicking. So I record the show in a different system, in a different studio, only to find out when I was finished that that system over there can't export sound.
2: No, God! No, God, please, no! And no! No!
1: Okay, he's still going. Okay. Before I actually left the studio as well, I told Lowy, I was like, see you tomorrow.
0: Yeah,
1: You're not coming on time.
0: Yeah.
1: And what happened?
0: Well, I finally uploaded the show into the system. I get in the car in Brisbane at 4 p.m. to be on the Gold Coast by 4:30 p.m.
3: We're not going to make it, are we?
0: Correct. Even even though producer Amelia Fix called me 7 times to find out where I was every 10 minutes with a GPS that was telling
1: stressed.
0: Me.
1: I was stressed. I was stressed out. Everyone asked me, where's Lowy? I don't know. He's on his way somewhere.
0: Yeah, my GPS was like, you're not getting there until 6 p.m. The red carpet started at 5 p.m. and producer Mills is calling me every single time, just being an absolute little peach.
1: You trying to play a sound effect?
0: Trying. You far away? You far away?
1: Where are you? How far away? Where are you?
0: So
1: hurry up.
0: I arrive at the event very, very late. I arrive there like 40 minutes late. I run to check in only to discover that my name isn't even on the checklist.
4: You're doorman.
1: So no, because you think that's the worst it gets. It gets even worse.
0: Nah. It's actually about to get a whole lot worse. So now we have zero footage filmed, right? Because you've been on the red carpet by yourself.
1: Yeah. I also keep in mind, I was trying to film on my phone because Lowy was in there. I had to compromise. Tried to film on my phone. No storage.
0: Just wasn't happening.
1: Yeah.
0: Just wasn't happening. So producer Mills wasn't able to get any footage, but it's okay. She's like, I've got our microphone here. I'll just record everything. We're a radio show. We'll still get some content, right?
1: We can use the audio at
0: least.
1: Use
0: that. She records for like an hour and a half by herself. We bring the footage back to the station the very next day, only to discover that that microphone doesn't actually record anything because it hasn't been set up yet to also record. It just hasn't. So we're staring at this microphone and just going... Okay, so we don't have anything from that red carpet then. And we're like, no, it's fine. The next day I'm going to a film junket. I'll get footage from interviewing the cast. Mm-hmm. I show up and they're like, where's your cameraman? I'm like, you guys aren't filming it? And they're like, nah, you guess you're just going to get audio for this. So all in all, we spent 2 days working on Mortal Kombat and we came away with absolutely
1: nothing.
0: Zero footage.
1: With absolutely nothing.
0: But one hell of a story. Fatality. I'm
1: for
0: Craig
1: sure, Lyon. Man.
0: That was Amelia Fisk, and that was
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1: Honestly, probably one of our best F-ups.
0: It was a great day.
1: Yeah. Oh, it's been a great week.
0: But we got through it. We got through it, Doug.
1: Exactly. And it's Friday. We're still in one piece.
0: That's right. Now we're about to do something very special in less than 10 minutes.
5: Mills in the Mirror Mix.
0: And why is it special, young lady?
1: Well, okay, usually for Meals in the Mix, I'm playing one of my favorite Afrobeat remixes, right? But in this case, I've actually made my own original remix that we are going to play out on air tonight.
0: That's right. It's Amelia Fisk original coming up next. Meals in the Mix on Lowy La. Don't miss it.
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2: Mills in the remix.
0: Yeah, dog. Hey, joining me right now in the studio is producer Amelia Fiss.
3: Kia ora, hello.
0: So last show, she got promoted to breakfast, so yes, we're going out with a bang right now. Mills in the Mix is when we let Amelia Fiss drop one of her favourite remixes, but many of you don't know Amelia Fiss is also a DJ, so she's decided to do something a little special tonight.
3: Yeah, well, usually we'll play out one of our favourite Afrobeat remixes, but in this case, I have made a little remix with Beyoncé, Natasha Bedingfield, Rihanna, and Aya Nakamura, which is one of my favourite Afrobeat songs. So we're going to have some fun.
0: Here it is right now. Mills in the Mix, done by DJ...
3: Miss Mills.
0: There you go. Aloe Live.

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0: 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DJ Miss Mills exclusive.
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0: Time to
2: Thanks
0: get
2: for
0: on.
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0: Anything for you.
1: 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They say he's a bad hombre. 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

0: 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Also, thank you to everyone in the live stream this evening and everyone who jumped on to say happy birthday. Rage Cursey for sending in that dope-ass smash cake. Love all you guys on Facebook, TikTok, Instagram, YouTube, and Twitch. Lowie Live will be back next week with a very different version of the show, but it will still be fun because tonight officially was. Producer Amelia Fisks. Last time kicking it with us here on Lowie Live for at least 5 weeks, but I think we know. Producer Mills.
1: Hey.
0: Who joins us in the studio right now. My little pocket of sunshine. Mango. Fisky Fisk. DJ Mills in the mix.
1: Yeah, no, I'm excited. I'm super excited. But
0: Producer Mills has gotten a promotion. She will be moving to Breakfast with Robin, Kip and Corey, helping them out with a very, very cool, huge tactic. If you're in Brisbane, you're going to want to stick around for that because you're going to see and hear more of Miss Mills. Thank you so much. I know I don't ever really get honest or real on this show because I'm usually just being a wannabe shock jock dickhead, but doing the show with you has been incredible. I've had really, really good times with you. You've been with me in the trenches. This has been a weird show to try and make with what we've had on offer to try and make this bad boy, and I love you to death. I think you're unbelievably talented. I think you're going to go on to incredible things. And you are just a joy to be around. And I cannot thank you enough from the bottom of my heart for helping me launch this bad boy and where you are. And I'm so excited to see what you do next, homie.
1: Thank you. No, I appreciate, you know, all the love and support you've given. And I wish you and the show the best for the future. Oh. You know, I'm going to be right next door, right? I'll still see you.
0: Yeah, I mean, you'll be over there.
1: Yeah. I'll still be in the live streams.
0: You early. I'm late, dog. We're never talking again.
1: Yeah, actually, I'm going to block you after this, actually.
0: As is tradition here at KISS, yes. but thank you so much. Love you to death. Ladies and gentlemen.
1: Thank you so much.
0: That was producer.
1: Oh, love and appreciate everyone so much. Everyone that supports the show as well. Everyone that jumps on the live streams. I've been getting a lot of messages and calls from them too.
0: Because they love you. How could they not?
1: Yeah, thank you. Appreciate you all.
0: We are out of here. Thank you, Producer Mills. Thank you all for being part of Lowie Live this week. I will see you next week for more shenanigans and fun time. Again, my name is Craig Lowe.
1: My name is Melia Fisk.
0: Goodbye.
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0: It was one of the biggest things Robin, Kip and Corey ever did. It took over the entire city of Brisbane. And now. It's back. This is your moment. Your chance to win. Life changing cash.
1: Oh my God!
0: Don't miss it. The biggest thing they ever did is about to happen again. 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

0: turns slowly. 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

0: It was one of the biggest things Robin, Kip and Corey ever did.
1: Ever did.
0: It took over the entire city of Brisbane. And now.
1: And now.
0: It's back. This is your moment. Your chance to win. Life. Changing. Cash.
2: Oh my God!
0: Don't miss it.
1: Don't miss it.
0: The biggest thing they ever did is about to happen again. 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

0: Will and Woody, you're either up early, up late, or maybe still out. Maybe you're heading back to your house and a former reality star is coming over to have a great time with you.
1: Ooh, that would be really exciting.
0: Yeah, one of us has been in that situation before.
1: We won't say which one, though. The question is, if that former reality star is coming over to your house,
0: yeah.
1: And I had to bring up Sharon again, but are you going to have a shower?
0: Did you?
1: Do you? What? You might. Why'd you make it specific? We're having fun before. My wife might be up.
0: That's true.
1: Because, you know, we have a young child. If you're up, hun, I'll be home soon. And Will's joking. All right, crack into the best bits.

0: nothing good happens after midnight, except these two. It's Will and Woody keeping you up.
1: I'm going to say that's a soft drink.
2: Can you hear it?
3: It's a beer.
2: Can you hear it?
4: Yeah. Darcy, no. Darcy, no. Darcy, no.
2: Can you hear it?
4: Oh, the weekend is here, Australia. It feels good. Beer or soft drink, based on the sound of the can opening. Kelly, $10,000 is yours if you get 16 in a row. Are you ready to go?
1: I'm ready.
4: Let's go. Here we go.
1: I'd say that's beer.
4: Yeah, Kel.
5: Nice, Kelly.
4: You're away. You're away, Kel. Let's just go straight into can two, Kelly. Here we go.
1: Uh-huh. Ooh. Is it soft drink?
4: Yes, it is, Kelly.
5: Yes, Kelly. Good
4: yes,
5: for you. Two from two there.
4: How much do you play this in the car, Kel?
1: All the time.
4: All the time. And do you go pretty well, generally speaking?
1: So-so.
5: Okay. I feel like she's hustling us. She feels like she's got that confidence.
4: There's a tone.
5: Strong players
1: making
5: have.
1: Making me thirsty.
5: Making you thirsty.
4: It is the weekend. It is the
5: Here
4: weekend,
5: Here we go, Kel. Can three.
1: Drink?
5: Kelly.
4: Kelly!
5: Kelly's on one.
4: Kelly.
5: Kelly's on one.
4: What do you do with yourself, Kel?
1: I'm a pathology courier.
5: Wow.
4: So do you transport blood?
1: Oh, anything that comes from your body, I pick up.
4: Oh, whoa. What's the coolest thing? What's the coolest part of a body you've had in your van?
1: Oh, probably some boobs, I suppose.
4: Cool. Right, I can
5: No one. No one saw that coming.
1: Oh, soft drink?
5: Yes, Kel.
4: Kelly.
5: Say on, Kel, if a police officer, you know what you're picking up from the pathology clinic when you go and get it.
1: Oh, yeah, most of the time.
5: They tell
1: you.
5: So if a police officer pulls you over and he's like, what have you got in the back there, ma'am? You'd be like,
1: yeah, I'll just tell him the truth.
5: Wow. So, but you'd have to say to him, like, oh, two cups of poo. set of boobs. Like you'd sound like a serial killer.
1: Yep, probably.
5: That's crazy.
4: Well, she's got pathology on the side of her van, though.
5: Yeah,
4: so,
5: but if
4: know.
5: I was a serial killer, I'd obviously masquerade as a pathology courier, wouldn't I? That's just smart footy.
4: That is smart footy if you're a serial killer. All right, Kelly, let's go to can five.
1: Yep. Ooh, I'd say soft drink.
5: Oh, Kel.
4: Oh, sorry, Kel.
1: Oh, damn it.
4: Sorry, Kel. You get those boobs where they need to go. And
5: Kelly, a weird thing to say, Kelly.
4: That's what she said before.
5: Thank you so much for the ride, though, Kel. You can have yourself a $100 Funday Sweets voucher. Funday Natural Sweets, no sugar added and jam-packed with gut-loving prebiotic fiber, 100% tasty. That was an incredible chat. I've never spoken to a pathology courier before.
4: It was cool, wasn't it?
5: Sarah, have you got a cool job?
6: I do individual support work.
4: Awesome, oh, yeah, Sarah. Yeah, yeah. Really great. Yeah. Okay, yeah. Let's go to can one.
6: I feel like, oh, God, soft drink?
4: Sorry, Sarah. Sorry,
5: nice
4: Sarah.
5: Nice to meet you there, Sarah.
4: First one's always hard.
5: Nice to meet you, Sarah.
4: Let's go to Harvey
5: I've
4: here.
5: Give Sarah something now.
4: Go on. It's not too late.
5: Sarah,
4: too late.
5: You can have a Mingle seasoning prize pack. Try Mingle Mexican all natural Aussie made at your supermarket for you, Sarah.
4: Beautiful.
5: We can't give someone a $100 Funday voucher for the boob comment and then not give the individual support work or something.
4: I agree.
5: It just doesn't feel fair.
4: We've righted the wrong there, I reckon.
5: Harvey.
4: Harvey.
5: Yeah.
4: How are you, mate?
7: I am good, Mario. How are you doing today?
4: We're doing beautifully. Oh, Harvey, I love your level. It's just great. You ready to hear some cans?
7: Yes, I am. Go ahead, mate. Let's go. Let's go for the Friday.
5: Oh, wow. All right.
7: Beer?
5: Oh, Harvey, bad luck.
4: Where are you going, Harvey?
5: Wow,
4: where are you off to? I want to keep talking to Harvey.
7: I'm going to the phone again, picking your mug.
5: Oh, wow. And the faders never come down quicker.
4: Give me Harvey back.
5: No.
4: Let's do a whole spot with Harvey. No, I want the life of Harvey.
5: He's not.
4: Where did he go?
5: He's gone, mate. He's never coming back. It's Will and Woody.
8: What do you do, baby boy?

0: cons you've ever been to. Will and Woody keeping you up.
1: I've been asked to do a spot today, follow up from yesterday. I made a comment about the fact that I thought that Rihanna and ASAP Rocky were one of my favourite celebrity couples.
2: So it was a bit of an offhand comment. It wasn't like the focus of the spot, but then Mark the Man Daniel, as soon as we went to the song, was like, would love to hear about your favourite celebrity couples.
1: Yeah, and as Mark the Man Daniel so often does, he asks the question. He asks the right questions, doesn't he?
2: And I mean, my ears pricked. I was like, "You're right. I would love to hear a list of your favourite celebrity couples."
1: And for some reason, everyone found that really funny, and I, naturally took that as an insult. And I don't know why you found it funny.
2: Well, this is not generally either. Your field. You like meditation and academia.
1: Yeah, that's true.
2: And mythology. Like, it's strange that you would be passionate about celebrity couples, but you've really doubled down here. And I heard you talking to our EP Joe before.
1: Yeah.
2: And you were saying you've got too many. She was saying, can you reduce your list?
1: Yeah, it's a lot.
2: How many did you have? You ought to do a top 50.
1: And well, there's a few. Like, it's funny because I started with, like, you know, couples that... Yeah. No, I'm not just kidding.
2: I agree with Tommy.
1: I don't want to hear. I will not be rushed.
2: No one wants to hear.
1: I will not be rushed.
2: No one wants to hear.
1: I will
2: how
1: not
2: you
1: be
2: made
1: puppeteered
2: it
1: by losers. I'm not going to come on here and do this your way. I'm going to do it my way. All right. Like, if you want my celebrity couples, I've written them down here.
2: Hey, mate. Tell us how you did it.
1: And I'm going to go through them.
2: Will, how did you come up with it?
1: Thank you very much. So, when I started thinking, why are they my favorite? One of the things that came up for me, and I think this is why the ASAP Rocky. Rihanna thing was so big for me, was that they're sort of celebrity couple that you look at and you think, oh, geez, if they broke up, you'd start to think to yourself, love's dead.
2: Because they
1: no
2: seem
1: one's
2: so
1: going to make it through.
2: They seem so
1: ASAP Rocky and Rihanna can't get through, then, you know, who can, Woods?
2: What chance do any of us have? Yep, I agree.
1: Exactly. And then your heart gets broken when, like, you know, Nicole and Keith break up, for example, because it's tragedy. And they're one of those couples that you look at and you go, geez. And, you know, we all know what happened with Beyonce and Jay-Z. Obviously, there's, you know, a whole saga there.
2: What happened there?
1: Well, you know, the incident in the elevator with Jay-Z. And,
2: unconfirmed.
1: You know, no, there's footage of that.
2: But
1: what that might have been alluding to, that breaks your heart. I mean, they're still together, but if they broke up, is love dead?
2: True.
1: I think in terms of my couples who, if they broke up, would you say love is dead?
2: Hey, sorry. Hang on a second. Is this like a list towards the list? Or can we just do your favourite?
1: No, there's too
2: How
1: many.
2: How many lists do we have?
1: There's too many.
2: So what are we doing?
1: Well, I'm trying to... There's just a lot here.
2: Okay.
1: So look, in terms of couples that broke up, if they broke up, would I say that love is dead? This is the subcategory today.
2: Oh, Jesus Christ. It's commercial radio.
1: Number one for me.
2: Yep.
1: Or I'd say number three.
2: Yeah.
1: Sam Wood and Snezana.
2: Oh, yeah. It's beautiful because they came out of The Bachelor. Do you know what I mean? Like, we saw the journey. And it's also, it's one of the bastions of hope for The Bachelor. You know, obviously, we've got Matty J and Laura Byrne as well.
1: Yes.
2: They're still kicking along beautifully.
1: Yeah. Of course.
2: The show lives on.
1: And we love them.
2: We love them.
1: But, you know, they're kind of the OG.
2: I didn't make your list.
1: No, they left the network. okay. Who else we got here?
2: Who's number two? Bloody hell.
1: Couples that, if they broke up.
2: Yes, mate. I know the one. Yes.
1: Okay, this is quite a serious one. That was a little bit of a joke one. This is a bit of a serious one.
2: Whoa. Why is that a joke?
1: Well, you know, there's some big hot ticket items.
2: Okay, go on.
1: Big one for me. This is a big one for me. George and Amal Clooney.
2: Oh, yeah. In Lake Como. You love that, don't
1: they
2: you?
1: Break up, loves it. Like, they're just so... And he's gone and married, like, a human rights lawyer. She looks like a beautiful person. You know, he didn't necessarily marry for Hollywood.
2: Mm-hmm.
1: Filthy rich. Beautifully rich.
2: Filthy rich.
1: Gorgeously
2: rich. Just with
1: rich.
2: The Nescafe stuff. He's rolling in it.
1: Just the cash.
2: Yeah.
1: Cash.
2: Yeah.
1: And I love cash. I love them.
2: Amal probably kills it too in the law game. Do you know what I mean? Money-wise. Or is she pro bono? She's not doing pro bono.
1: Wouldn't have thought. No, she's and then right up there with those two.
2: Yeah.
1: In this first tier.
2: Yeah.
1: Leighton and Beck Hewitt.
2: Oh, it's a still together? Yeah. It's a beautiful story.
0: Can't sleep. It's Will and Woody keeping you up.
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0: mates that just want to keep going. 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
1: Got a $100 Funday Sweets voucher to give away to the person who does the best David Attenborough.
2: And now the snakes are on the alert. This is the best feeding opportunity they will get all year.
1: So 131065 is the phone number here. If you've got a great David Attenborough, love to give you the $100 Funday Sweets voucher. It's his 100th birthday today. That's why we're talking about the big fella.
3: Well done.
1: Which is awesome.
3: Or is he still is he still doing his thing?
1: Yeah, he did one last year. Right? He did one last year. I don't know how often they get him in the field.
3: Just get him in the studio. Get him in the booth. We need your voice on this footage. And that's fair enough.
1: Because I think, he's 100. I think he's still remarkably mobile for someone that age, to be honest. But, you know, I think if they're worried, if they put him in the desert, he might blow away.
3: Boy,
1: he looks frail.
3: Yeah, he's 100 years old.
1: I did see a doco with him recently on the Great Barrier Reef, and it was really cool because they had all this footage of when he did his original documentary on the Barrier Reef, which was in, the 50s. They had the footage, and I think he was the first person to take underwater footage at the Barrier Reef. So they showed all this footage of him looking amazing. At the Barrier Reef. So they showed all this footage of him

0: crown of spikes at the back of his neck.
1: You know a bit about regal horns, Woods?
2: I do. And even if that's absolute BS, because I often hear David and I just go like, even if you are just tugging my leg, I'm just believing you. Do you know what I mean?
1: You're into it. As soon as he starts talking about it, you're like...
2: Is he making it up? Is he ad-libbing? Like, yeah. Do you know what I mean? Like, the bear comes out of this cave in May every year. And you're like, yeah, I believe him. I don't know if you've been there all year, but like, and the reason the bear is here is because it's looking for his child. And you go, I don't know how you'd know that. But yeah, I'm buying it, man.
1: He's obviously getting, because this is the other thing as well. I don't know about you, when I'm watching nature documentaries, I feel as if the person who's talking is kind of like omniscient, like they know all this stuff, but really they're getting fed information by people that have been watching the bears for a long time.
2: Or making it up. Like, you know when they go,
1: he's not making
2: it up. The bird is trying to mate with the female now. Like, is it? It's just dancing. Anyway, someone in the studio, I got some David Attenborough facts.
1: I don't think that's fair.
2: He's got the record-breaking Instagram growth. When he joined Insta in 2020,
1: yeah.
2: He broke the record for fastest time to reach 1 million followers. Did it in 5 hours.
3: Whoa.
1: Strong.
2: 5 hours, Will. Whoa. Great numbers. He's been knighted not once, twice. I don't know.
1: He's been knighted twice.
2: Twice.
1: That's awesome.
2: Been knighted twice. 8 BAFTAs. But Annalise, you're the resident actress in the team. Before we open up to everyone else, 131065 is the number. If you want to give us your best David Attenborough impersonation, some fun day lollies for the best one. Annalise, give us your Davy.
4: Great. In the wild, I see Will and Woody in the studio, and they are about to go on air.
2: What's with the breathing? What's with the...
4: I just heard him then. He did breaths. I didn't do that earlier, but
1: that's
4: I heard him
1: acting.
4: Quite breathy.
1: That's it. So you, an untrained,
2: yeah,
1: didn't
2: it's the
1: hear
2: subtlety. It's the subtlety.
1: Untrained,
2: the
1: didn't subtlety. Hear the breath.
2: Let me hear David again. Let me hear real David.
5: The crabs make a dash for it, risking life and limb to graze on these seaweed pastures.
1: Doesn't
2: no
1: breathe.
2: There.
1: Doesn't breathe.
2: No breaths there.
1: Doesn't breathe.
2: No breathing.
4: He was really breathy before.
1: Annalise doesn't get the lollies, but you might. So 131065, $100 worth of fun day lollies for you. Yeah, the best lollies in the world. For you, if you've got a great David Attenborough celebrating the great man, 100 years old today, so give us a call.
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1: Do you do a great David Attenborough?
2: The wolves work as a team. One of them gets close enough to bite the hare's tail.
3: Oh, poor hare. Okay, we've
1: 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You do a good David Attenborough on his 100th birthday.
4: Really, this nature is just beautiful.
3: William, we've just seen a huge tarantula enter the room. Describe what's going on, William. Sorry, mate.
5: What was the question?
3: Oh God, I put you on the spot. Oh God.
1: He's 9 years old.
3: There's a wolf. There's a wolf, and they're hunting as a pack. Just as David said before, go for it.
4: Really, the wolves are just hunting in packs. Isn't it great how they bond?
1: Oh, good for you, William. Well done, mate.
3: Sorry to put you on the spot, mate. Well done,
1: William. You can have yourself a $100 Funday Sweets voucher. Yeah. That's for you, mate. Great work, great David Attenborough. It's his 100th birthday. We're celebrating the big fella, Spence.
6: Boys, how are we?
3: Okay, that's your real voice, I hope. Give us your David Attenborough.
6: Out there in the woods is the gazelle hiding with the lion. And as he hides up the mountain, he knows he's in grave danger.
1: Not bad.
3: I liked grave danger.
1: Spence in the lead. It's definitely the lingo. I think what we're discovering is that no one knows anything about wildlife. the gazelle in the woods is on the way up the mountain.
3: It was hiding with a lion.
1: it's hard to come up with, isn't it?
3: It is. David makes it up.
1: Has David got a wife? Do we know? Is she still alive, Annalise?
3: Not in my research.
1: Make use of yourself in here.
7: Oh, God, I just Googled David Attenborough young, not David Attenborough wife.
1: Oh, is that because we were saying he was sexy before?
3: And he is, isn't he?
7: Does he have
3: a wife?
7: He has a wife, yes.
1: He does. And she's still alive too? Oh, so she's also passed away.
7: Yeah, 1997.
1: Oh, a while ago. Yeah. So single for 29 years.
3: Well, we're not sure. Let's go to Jay here. Jay.
1: Surely he's married to nature. You know what I mean? Like, I feel like it'd be hard to get in David's pants because he'd just be, you know, the other woman in the relationship is the wildlife.
3: Someone told me that bras and panties get thrown on the stage when he goes and does speaking to us.
1: Really?
3: Someone told me that. Oh, yeah. Oh, David Attenborough. Jay, I'm pretty sure it was David Attenborough. Jay, you can do a good David Attenborough as well.
8: Yes, I can.
3: Far away, my friend.
6: These two very strange species of animals are called the Will and the Woody. One likes to ride bicycles and one doesn't. One wears Lycra and one likes to aim his car at one in Lycra.
1: Jay, great. Very good. Wow, it back to the show as well.
3: Great description of the two of us.
1: I don't mow down cyclists, just want to make that clear. But, you know, that is Jay was very good there.
3: Yeah, give him the lollies as well, mate. Give him the lollies.
1: Jay, you can have the lollies, mate. $100 Funday Sweets voucher for you. We're going to finish on Michelle. Michelle.
9: Hey, boys. How are you?
1: How are you?
9: Good. So I heard him this morning thanking everyone for the emails and letters that he got for his 100th birthday. So I'm going to give him my best shot.
1: Okay. All right. Get in there, Michelle.
9: Thank you all so much. Although I cannot get in touch with every one of you, I'm deeply, deeply touched. I so appreciate it. Thank you from my heart.
3: You've seen a giraffe. You've seen a lion attacking a giraffe. Describe it, David.
9: Oh, my God, there's this amazing giraffe, and this lion is coming after him right now. What do we see, guys? Have a look at this. This is amazing.
1: Feels like the audio track from one of his docos, to be honest, Woods. That's the strongest content.
0: Up late or up early? 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

0: Listen. Will and Woody, you're either up early, up late. Either way, we're here. This is just some good gear.
1: And you're probably wondering to yourself, like, do I go to bed now? Like, if I go to sleep now, I'm probably still getting 4 to 5. Or hours of sleep, that is. Or do we just enjoy our best bits and just, I mean, enjoy a beautiful sunrise? We're with you until the sunrise. Oh, but okay, we're there with you half the way. And then, you know, from that point on, it's all uphill, baby. You'll get there.
0: Yeah. I don't know if I've ever, like, if a radio show has ever made me, like, skip sleep.
1: Well, let me tell you.
0: Do you know what I mean? Like, no, this would have to be scintillating.
1: And it is.
0: Is it?
1: Mm-hmm.
0: I haven't checked the edits.
1: I don't know what we're doing, but I know that it's scintillating.
0: Okay.
1: It's you and me.
0: It's Will and Woody.
1: Get to the sunrise, baby.
0: Will and Woody.

0: Or up early. It's Will and Woody keeping you up.
1: Join us at a great time because it's time for the swap meet.
0: Will and Woody's swap meet.
1: It's a trade.
0: From trash.
2: We want to go from
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0: to treasure.
3: My dream item is an engagement ring so my partner can finally propose to me.
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5: So far, we've swapped the textbook for a musical picture frame.
2: A musical picture frame for an 11-year-old MacBook.
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5: But now we have
2: a vintage Canon film camera.
0: Come and make a trade. Will and Woody's swap meet. Swap the deal, keep the good energy with Glowbird.
1: Oh, it's no surprise that the text line is in meltdown, 0429 13 1065, and that's the reason I've got to read it out. And 0413 1065, if you'd like to make a trade right now for the Canon T50, 1983 to 1989 was when the camera was made. Look, I mean, refurbished. These are selling for hundreds of dollars. I just had a look then. Everyone was saying they were a bit underwhelmed by it, but I actually think this looks cool.
7: I've just seen it.
1: The aesthetic is unbelievable.
7: I thought it would look a lot worse. I thought it'd be way more wear and tear. You've still got the case. The case is kind of like that cool retro kind of look.
1: It's almost like the camera that, you know, you would see like war veterans, Vietnam War people use. Whenever you watch Vietnam War movies, guys that have got working those cameras. It looks like one of their. I think it's awesome.
7: Right, flash. The flash comes with it.
1: Comes with the case. We spoke to Sam yesterday, and he said it's basically just been in a drawer for 40 years and barely used, barely touched. I think this is a hot item, Woods, and I think this is the item that's going to take us one step closer to the engagement ring that Paris so desperately wants. If you're just joining the swap, she's put a threshold on it. She's put a label on it. She said she wants it to be a $10,000 engagement ring, or certainly her partner does. So, look, we've got a bit of work to do from the camera. There's no doubt about that, but that's what we're here for.
7: We're only four days in. We're in a great spot. And Angelica, you would like to offer us something special for the vintage camera that we have.
8: Look, a bit on theme with the artist that just played, but I've got a couple of signed Taylor Swift CDs.
7: Here we go. What CDs? Are they well-known CDs?
8: Well, two of them are from her most recent album, so The Life of a Showgirl, and one of them is from the Tortured Poets collection.
7: And how did you get these CDs signed? Did you buy it specifically signed, or did you see her sign it in person?
8: Oh, I wish I could see her sign it, but no, I was a crazy fan waiting at 2 o'clock in the morning and happened to be when she dropped them on her website. Wow. And very lucky to grab a few from there before she even released them in Australia.
1: Why are you getting rid of them, Angelica? Is this just because you want to help the boys get to an engagement ring, or do you like photography?
8: Well, look, I'm a big sucker for collecting like vintage things, and I feel like I've got way too many of these Taylor Swift CDs.
1: Right.
8: So I feel like making a bit of room for something old is kind of, you know.
1: Okay.
7: All right,
1: Angelica.
7: Great. I mean, straight off the bat, you know that gets demand. People love Taylor Swift.
1: Yeah, right. Okay. Like,
7: There will be interest.
1: All right. Well, look, I think it's pretty good. We're going to go to a song. 13-1065. Now is the time, Australia.
7: I'm almost ready to put my feet up.
1: You are driving home. You want a camera. You like photography. And then you hear us say, we have a 1985 Canon T50 vintage camera, barely used, up for a trade.
0: It's Will and

0: happens after midnight, except these two. It's Will and Woody, keeping you up.
1: Not famous for many things on this show. However, Woods, we are good at, proficient at trading things on the radio. So we start with trash, something that's relatively insignificant, something that people wouldn't want necessarily, and then we swap that item every single day on the radio to get something awesome. In the past, we've gone from an open packet of peanuts to a return trip to Paris. We've traded anti-aging wrinkle cream to a 40-foot yacht.
2: Yes, we have.
1: We are very good at this, but
2: yes, we are.
1: Right now, this is proving a challenge.
0: Will and Woody's swap meet. Swap the deal, keep the good energy with Glowbird.
2: Well, ye of so little faith. You forget, my dear chap, that there is this middle period where we're just kind of meandering a little bit. We take a few steps backwards, but trust me, you just have to trust the process, okay? We currently have a 1985 vintage Canon camera. And just looking at pictures of it, even if you're not into photography, you walk around the streets with this bad boy around your neck, your cool points are going up big time.
1: Big time.
2: You're a bit of a hipster.
1: Big time.
2: Which is big in Melbourne. You just look like a very fashionable person. Just wear it as a fashion accessory.
1: Even if you are into photography, though, I've been reading a little bit about the Canon T50. Yeah. Not to bore you about it, Woods, but I think it is, this one is like good to go.
2: Yeah.
1: Sam, who's made the last swap with us, this camera is like in amazing condition. It's been in a drawer for 50 years.
2: So great condition.
1: It comes with the flash, comes with lens.
2: The strap.
1: Comes with the instructions, the case, the strap. It looks great.
2: I don't reckon there's still a warranty on it, given that it's 40 years old. But let's go to Courtney here. Courtney, we were offered before the song there for the signed Taylor Swift CDs, which is a great offer. But Courtney, what would you like to offer us for the Canon camera?
3: I have two sets of Lego, the Botanicals.
1: The Botanicals?
2: Thanks for the call, Courtney.
1: What's the Botanicals? What's the Lego's expensive, brother.
2: Yeah, no, I get it.
1: It's expensive. What's the botanicals?
2: It's got a Ruby here. Ruby.
4: It's like flowers.
2: Ruby. Yeah. Ruby.
1: Flower Lego.
2: Yeah. Ruby, what would you like to offer us for the vintage Canon camera that we've currently got?
5: An iPhone 4.
1: iPhone 4?
2: Here we go. Here we go. So what
1: now
2: year was that?
1: That is vintage. Why are we dealing with the vintage tech? What is this?
2: So it happens to vintage tech. You just put it in a drawer.
1: Well, I feel like we're getting in a hole, though. We're like, because vintage tech people deal with vintage tech people. So,
2: I think old iPhones are not, they're starting to become cool again because people want less distraction.
5: For sure.
2: So, yeah. Yep.
1: No, it won't work, mate. It won't work.
2: Ruby, does it work?
5: It works.
1: I'm just trying to look at the iPhone 4. So the iPhone 4 was the one I think where they first brought in the
2: I'd love an iPhone.
1: The glass back.
5: Size.
1: It's pocket size. It's tiny.
2: Yeah,
1: it's tiny.
2: Great. Like I would actually love that.
1: It's still got the button. It's not for you. It's still got the button on it.
2: Does it have a charger cord, Ruby?
5: It's got a charger cord. Yep.
1: It's one of those fat charger cords where it takes up pretty much half like the whole of the bottom.
2: Ruby, how long has it been out of use for? Like when were you last using it?
5: Oh, I think we turned it on about a year ago.
2: Okay. Yeah, a year ago, and it was still working, so I can't see why it's not working now.
1: I don't think you're getting it to have a phone, though. I think you're getting it to have it as a collector's item.
2: Disagree. Good friend of ours is rolling with an iPhone 4 currently.
1: Who's that?
2: T-Bear.
1: He doesn't have an iPhone 4.
2: He does. I don't know why. I said his last name.
1: First name. You said his surname, which is
2: doggy,
1: very funny.
2: Doggy, he's an iPhone.
1: Doggy.
2: He's got an iPhone 4.
1: Oh, the dog rolls with a 4, doesn't he?
2: And he loves it.
1: No, he doesn't.
2: Yes, he does, and he loves it.
1: Right, okay.
2: And it's so small.
1: I'm going to be honest, guys. We are padding here a little bit because we were offered something unbelievable before in some signed Taylor Swift CDs, and I would have loved to have taken them, and I'm not sure what's going on with Angelica.
6: Can Angelica's started her weekend?
2: Yeah, she started. I think that's still a legit offer from Angelica, even though she's not answering our calls now. Jenna,
1: can we take the offer?
6: I reckon.
1: Or do we need her to be on the radio? I mean, like...
6: she was on the radio and she offered it to us.
1: But my legal brain's kind of going through. We need to offer an acceptance.
2: Your legal brain off. Let's go to Jenny here, though, just to see what else we've got out there. Jenna, what would you like to offer us for the vintage Canon camera?
7: I've got a king single mattress and a king single bed frame.
1: Good for you, Jen.
2: Good
1: for you, Jen. Well, and congratulations on the graduation. We're not taking the bed.
2: No bed.
1: Tia. We're not taking an old bed, mate.
2: Okay.
1: We're not. We're just not doing that.
2: Okay, mate. Okay.
1: It's a backward step.
2: All right.
1: Now, see what you don't do, you get excited about items. I project the plan in my head. I think what are the steps forward that we're going to take to get to the $10,000 engagement ring? Yeah. You don't do that.
2: I do.
1: You know,
2: I
1: we're not going to go. We're not going to go from a speaker to a camera to a bed and then to a $10,000 engagement ring. We need to be looking forward, moving forward.
2: Okay,
1: Tia,
2: just save the lecture for after the show.
8: Hello,
2: Tia. What would you like to offer us?
8: iPhone XR.
2: A what? Sorry,
1: iPhone XR.
8: An iPhone XR.
1: What's an iPhone XR?
8: Like, I'm pretty sure they missed the 9 and went to the 10 straight away, so iPhone XR.
1: Oh, sorry, okay. I forgot it was called iPhone
2: okay,
1: X.
2: Okay, so that's a step up from the 4, but is it losing a bit of its fun novelty by
1: going
2: for 10?
1: It's in a halfway house, isn't it?
2: I think so.
1: Because if it was...
8: No, actually, I think it's in pretty great
1: condition. We weren't asking for your opinion, Tia. But I like it.
2: I think okay, despite all... Okay, so obviously we've got the... We're choosing between the phones and the CDs, right? I think that's... Would we agree on that?
1: Yep.
2: Okay. I think the iPhone 4 is quite cool. I think there's a world where people would demand, and I think iPhone 4.
1: Button Pusher Tommy used to be on the Genius Bar, and he's got something to say about the iPhone 4.
9: And Brad actually texted us. So the iPhone 4 runs on 3G, and they've recently just shut down all the 3G networks, so you can't actually use the iPhone 4.
1: Hang on a second, guys. I've just seen here that apparently a 4 gigabyte iPhone.
2: Yeah.
1: Is that an iPhone 4? 2007? Is that an iPhone 4?
2: Yeah, go on.
1: 4GB iPhone?
2: Go on.
1: Just sold at an auction for over $100,000.
2: No. Then here we go. Now here we go.
10: No way.
1: That's what it said.
2: Ruby's got no idea what she's sitting on.
1: Well, can she hear me?
2: Probably.
1: Did she hear that?
2: I don't know.
1: She's still no, $75 to $125. No, yeah.
2: Sorry. $75 to $125.
1: Yeah, sorry. Oh. Take it back.
2: What?
10: They're going for like $50.
1: What a ride!
2: Oh, okay, well everyone, stop.
1: What a ride!
2: So what about what about the iPhone XR?
1: No, we want the Taylor Swift CDs.
2: Okay,
1: Angelica.
2: Okay,
1: she's gone. I think she's actually she looked up the camera we've got.
2: No,
1: and I think she saw between. I think she's seen that.
2: I think she's just hit some bad reception. I think I'm and I didn't do any law, but she said, I want to give you, I'm offering you the Taylor Swift signed CDs. That is, in my mind, an offer.
1: Okay.
2: We're taking the CDs. And Angelica, if you don't answer the phone, we will come and get those CDs.
1: No, we won't.
0: Don't keep Will and Woody just to yourself. Roll down your window and crank it up. I double dare you. It's Will and Woody on Kiss.
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14: 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This is their best bits from yesterday's show. Kiss. Aww.

0: things you've ever been to. Will and Woody keeping you up.
1: Woodrow, we've got one of the biggest stars in the world who joins us right now, Khalid. We spoke to him the other day.
2: I did say before the chat, like, obviously Khalid is an extraordinary artist, but when we were told by our producers that we were speaking to Khalid, I said, DJ Khalid. And then I realised that they are not the same person.
3: Yep.
2: So what you're going to hear at the start of this chat is us really leaning into that, that, you know, it's quite extraordinary that there are two huge artists in the world, one called DJ Khalid, one called Khalid. And we're going to see if he was going to get around those similarities. And I'll leave it for you guys to judge as to whether he got around this first line of questioning.
4: First of all, I just wanted to kind of gauge how frustrating this is for you / whether or not you will consider a name change. Our production team were like, Khalid, tomorrow interview. And then naturally the first question is, okay, are we talking Khalid? Are we talking DJ Khalid? Are we talking Khalid? Oh, there's just, you kind of go through the list, right? You kind of knock them down.
5: Oh, yeah, for sure. Earlier in my career, the differentiation, if that's a word.
4: You kind of go through the list, right? You kind of knock them
5: down. Oh, yeah, for sure. Earlier in my career, the differentiation.

0: before?
1: Yeah, we've spoken
0: All
1: before.
0: right, cool. So let's say he calls you. He's like, Khalid, been thinking about the whole name thing. I think we just need to sort this out. You get to choose the place.
1: Maybe in like Rome or something, in like the
0: Ooh,
1: Colosseum.
0: Rome rock
1: Like
0: off.
1: Colosseum,
0: Like a Colosseum
1: I reckon. And you, vibe. Just like me,
0: hell
1: my
0: yeah.
1: like my sword and my
0: Yeah.
1: shield.
0: Come
1: And
0: in a
1: we just pick
0: chariot.
1: it up. And then whoever wins gets the name.
2: I love that. You were 18 when things really started popping
1: Yeah.
2: off. When some success comes in, obviously some money comes in as well. And for me, as an 18-year-old, if I all of a sudden came into a lot of money, I would have made some stupid purchases. Is there a purchase that comes to mind for you?
1: The bright orange soda color Rolls Royce I had maybe like a couple of years ago that I could never drive anywhere without being recognized. I feel like that was probably a little stupid of me. But you live and you learn, you know. It was like really bright. It was the brightest orange you could imagine. It was like tangerine orange, and I
2: Wow.
1: someone ran into the side of it at Coachella. I got into a car accident at Coachella, and I'm just sitting on the side of the road in a bright orange Rolls Royce, and everyone's, you know, screaming out their window at me, and yeah, it was great.
0: Someone crashed into you?
1: Yeah, she was 93 years old too.
0: What? I can't believe that. You can't get angry at them. You're just like, oh God, you're so
1: Like,
0: old.
1: you know what? Just go. You got
0: Yeah, get out of here.
2: it.
0: Can't do anything about that. Wow, that's awesome. The It's Always Summer Somewhere tour, which is coming to Australia this November. You guys can get tickets on sale now if you want to go and see Khalid. Have you got fond memories of Australia and New Zealand? But
1: Love Australia and New Zealand so much, actually. Australia was the first time I ever did an arena, which was like a really big accomplishment before America, actually.
0: because stadiums, like obviously peak year powers, amazing gig. What about like funniest gig that you've played? And this can be anywhere along your career where you were like, whoa, what am I doing here sort of thing.
2: I'll warm you up here, Khalid. Will DJ'd at a sauna a couple of minutes
0: Sauna.
2: ago.
0: At a
2: Yeah.
0: day spa.
2: That's it.
1: Whoa.
2: Yeah,
1: Wow.
2: he was just in the corner sweating it up with about
0: That's
2: eight people.
1: real sticky. Real
2: It's
1: sticky.
2: real sticky.
0: I didn't find it strange. I was contributing to the stick. I was dropping some
1: You
0: heat.
1: were contributing to the stick.
0: I was dropping some heat.
2: The temperature
0: It was
2: just,
0: just
1: I
0: rising.
1: respect it. I
2: So how
1: respect
2: about for you? What's your, I mean, I'm not sure if you ever performed in a sauna, but what's your strangest gig?
1: that. I've done a couple birthday parties. Those get
0: Oh
1: kind of
0: yeah.
1: crazy.
0: Oh, as in like private, they've gone like, we'll foot the
1: Yeah,
0: bill.
1: private.
0: Wow. Like for like a kid or for an adult?
1: Scout's honor, man. I can't tell you, but
0: Oh, wow.
2: When you do a birthday, are you sticking around for the cake?
1: I'm ordering a separate cake just for myself.
0: Good for you.
2: That's your rider.
0: Good
2: That's your
0: for you.
2: rider. I want my own cake.
0: There you go. And that's great follow-up from you, Woods.
3: That's some great cake chat. That's I mean, I reckon that'll be picked up by the pop culture website. Khalid eats his own cake. That's just good goss.
0: Khalid, It's Always Summer Somewhere tour coming to Australia this November. Will and Woody.
4: 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It's Will and Woody keeping you up.
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17: 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This is their best bits from yesterday's show. Kiss.
18: Let's get the party started. See you at the bar, you was hardly talking. That's when I knew that your heart was scarring. Friends to lovers need a part to star in. Like, wait. Let me

0: that just want to keep going. It's Will and Woody keeping you up.
1: Got something a little bit special that we're organising. Mental health's obviously very close to this show for anyone that's listened to us in the past. And now we're doing something wonderful with the push-up challenge.
2: Will and Woody, push up, Australia. 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
1: Hey, so this is a really cool idea, Woods. This is your idea. This is the idea that a lot of people, particularly guys, don't hear the fact that they're awesome. They don't feel it from other people, and hence they're afraid to be vulnerable around them. And we all know that that leads to some very dark places.
3: Yeah.
1: So these people have all registered.
3: Is that a throw? Were you throwing to me?
1: Oh, yeah.
3: Just the confirmation.
1: We've asked would be great.
3: For, oh, sure. yeah, yeah. So we've asked people to register willandwoody.com if there is a man in their life who they just love, who they think needs a bit of a pick-me-up, that doesn't realise how amazing they are. And we asked them if they'd come on the radio show. Tell us about that person. What they don't know is that we have the person they're going to be talking about on the line listening to the entire thing, Wilbur.
1: Yes, it's beautiful. All right, so let's kick off with Danielle, who's registered at willandwoody.com. Danielle.
4: Hi.
1: Hi, Danielle. So you would like to come on the radio and give your son Bodhi a bit of a shout out?
4: Yes, I'd love to. He just works hard all the time and deserves a bit of a plug.
1: What would you like to say about him, Danielle?
4: Well, he's a beautiful child, young adult now. He moved away 6 years ago to start an apprenticeship and he's only got 2 months to go. Oh, so awesome. I'd like to give him a shout out. I'm just so proud of him and what he's achieved.
1: What do you love most about Bodhi, Danielle?
4: Oh, he's just got the kindest heart, caring, goes out of his way for everybody and just caring, you know. He's got a good heart. He'd do anything for anybody.
3: That's really sweet. Do you get to tell that to him, Danielle?
4: Oh, not enough. Not enough, mate. Not enough. I wish I could tell him more. Well, it's making me tear up.
3: The good news is, Danielle, he's actually on the line right here and he's heard that entire thing.
4: My son.
3: Yeah. Bodhi, you there?
5: Hey, Mum.
4: Hi, darling. Oh, wow. I just wanted to let you know how proud I am of you, mate. You're doing good.
5: I just heard all of that. Thank you so much for the kind words.
4: Oh, mate, just couldn't be prouder of you, though.
5: I love you so much.
4: I love you so much.
5: Love you too.
1: Oh, that's really beautiful. Sweet. So nice.
4: He's down there working on his own today.
1: I love it. I love the straight back response from Bodhi first up there when Danielle said, I just wanted to tell you that. And he goes, yeah, just heard that.
4: Oh, Mum.
1: That was super sweet.
4: Mums, they're always a little over the top, aren't we?
1: Good for you, Danielle. Happy Mother's Day to you. Bodhi, we're here. It sounds like it's been pretty intense down there, mate. So we're going to pass you over to the producers. They're going to sort you out.
5: Oh, legends.
1: Good on you, Bodhi.
3: Doing beautifully, Bodhi.
1: Well done, mate.
5: Cheers, legends.
1: See you, Bodhi. Hey, Danielle, thank you so much. You sound
4: Not
1: like
4: a
1: you're
4: worry.
1: You're a beautiful you. Mother, mate. Have a great Mother's Day. And for everybody else, willandwoody.com is the place to register. If you want to join the push-up challenge, push for better mental health this June. Woods, we're going to get out of here, I think.
3: We are. Have a cracking weekend, everyone.
1: Yes.
3: Just let it rip responsibly.
1: See you on Monday.
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1: It was one of the biggest things Robin, Kip and Corey ever did. It took over the entire city of Brisbane. And now. It's back. This is your moment. Your chance to win. 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Changing. 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

0: 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It took over the entire city of Brisbane. 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It's back. 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Changing. 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
1: 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It took over the entire city of Brisbane. 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

0: It was one of the biggest things Robin, Kip and Corey ever did. 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
21: Hey, I'm Chandra Llewellyn. The federal government is preparing to hand down its budget next week. Treasurer Jim Chalmers has vowed to crash through a scare campaign of lies. Labor is preparing to announce a major housing supply package, which would see potential incentives to states. Health authorities across the globe are racing to trace dozens of passengers who disembarked a cruise ship before a deadly outbreak of hantavirus. So far, there have been 5 cases, including 3 deaths. But the UN Health Agency says the outbreak is not the start of a pandemic like COVID-19, as this virus spreads through close, intimate contact. A political expert says today's by-election for the New South Wales seat of Farrer could dictate the future of Australian politics. It's been triggered by the resignation of former opposition leader Susan Lee. Monash School of Social Sciences, Dr. Benjamin Moffat says it is unusual.
22: Both the Liberals and the Nationals are both running. Labor's sitting this one out. They wouldn't have had a chance in this seat. It's always been a coalition seat. But the interesting thing about this one, we've basically got this unique circumstance where it's coming down to 2 non-major parties.
21: And research shows New South Wales recorded its driest April on record as much of the country headed into a dry spell. Rainfall was well below average across every state last month.
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21: Mostly sunny, we're heading for a top of 25 in Brisbane. A shower or two for Mother's Day, 25, and a shower or two on Monday, 25 degrees.
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9: Ben, obviously people probably haven't heard us too much on Saturday mornings here on KISS because this is a rather new show, but we have been doing radio together for like 13 years. That's a lot of stories. There's a lot of mornings waking up together, and there is something that I have never, ever told you.
10: Really?
9: Genuine bombshell, and I think it's going to blow your mind.
10: All right, well, I'm keen to hear what that is.
9: My wife knows about it, and my parents know about it, but no one else knows. 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

0: Good morning, Australia. You're on Kiss with Ben and Liam.
1: Liam, you and I have done the radio show together. We've known each other for well over 10 years now. I didn't think there was anything about you that I didn't know.
0: Yeah.
1: But you've just told me that there is something that only your wife and your parents know, and you're going to reveal it on the show.
0: Yeah, no stone left unturned, so you thought. Maybe I didn't speak about this because I knew deep down I'd never hear the end of it.
1: Yep. Whatever it is, man, I'll be cool.
0: And that's it. I think we're a bit older now. You know, you've got two kids. You get it.
1: I get it.
0: So let's all be adults here when I talk about my very real life experience.
1: Okay, you have my word.
0: So we were just talking about sitting down to wee.
1: Mm-hmm.
0: I never sit down to wee growing up, and I did my best to clean up messes here and there, but it was always a thing where my mum was teeing off at me for not getting it in the bowl.
1: Yep.
0: Now, this went on for quite a few years. Dare I say, until I got to about middle school, when I was clearly old enough to understand how to get it all in there.
1: Yep.
0: And it got to the point where my mum says, this needs to stop. We're going to see a doctor.
1: Wow.
0: So, we went to a doctor.
1: Uh-huh.
0: They inspected the tool, and it turns out I was born with a double barrel shotgun.
1: What? Like it's like the when you say double barrel, do you mean just
0: most men and women are shooting a pistol with one barrel. Now, upon closer inspection, it was revealed that I had one true barrel and then one other smaller barrel a little bit lower, which was flying right off to the side.
1: So it wasn't actually your fault.
0: It wasn't my fault. It was like I was holding two guns to the side.
1: You were akimboing.
0: I was guns akimbo of my own pain.
1: Does that... Because when you... Look, you know each other quite well.
0: Yeah.
1: Now, whenever I go to the bathroom and I'm next to Liam...
0: Yes.
1: Your stream is instant.
0: It's because I'm letting out a double barrel shotgun.
1: Is that got something to do with it?
0: Well, this is the thing. There's more to the story. So, yeah, it is actually a rare congenital condition called urethral duplication. Now, they said, this is something we need to fix. And I said, I don't think it is. It's fine. I'll just sit down to wee for the rest of my life. It's cool. Like, I'm actually not that arsed.
1: Right.
0: And they said, no, it could cause you problems like later in life, yada, yada. So I was like, right, like what does this mean?
1: This is when you were in middle school.
0: So I was in middle school and no one, I just had a couple of days off and no one, I've never talked about this. And there was an operation.
1: Uh-huh.
0: So, an inset operation.
1: Yeah,
0: this is truly heinous.
1: Yeah,
0: they had to crush the second barrel.
1: They crushed it.
0: I went under. They crushed the other barrel. Stitched it up.
1: That's good.
0: But then I had to piss through clots for a week.
1: What does that mean? What's a clot?
0: It's blood clots on the end of it. Yeah, man, that's what I've been carrying.
1: So they had to crush it.
0: They had to put my thang down, flip it, and reverse it.
1: Then they sewed it up.
0: Mm-hmm.
1: So that you only had one.
0: Mm-hmm.
1: Oh, man.
0: And I gotta say, it's probably a bit of a botch job.
1: What do you mean?
0: As you said, it's still coming out pretty thick and fast. I don't think it was the handiest work ever. I don't think I saw the best surgeon, but I'm not going back. You know what I mean? I'm like, this is all right. It doesn't affect me.
1: So you had a double shotgun.
0: Yeah, I was born with two pee pee holes. Yeah.
1: Now, probably the last question from me.
0: Yeah, no, sure, feel free. I'm all ears. If you have questions, I'm an open man this morning.
1: When you say that there was two.
0: Yeah.
1: Was there two holes or one hole and it was more the internal?
0: I'm not 100% sure. I think it was, I don't think it's two the whole way through. I think it's probably one hole.
1: Yeah.
0: And then just at the end, it decided to...
1: Two pipe it. But from the outside, there was only one hole.
0: Well, yeah, I mean, if we want to get really technical, it's a little bit of a slit, isn't it?
1: Yeah, I gotcha. I was just really trying to work it out.
0: Yeah, no, it's fine. No. I can show you if you want.
1: Wow. Well, we all learned something about Liam this morning, didn't we?
0: Well, if it's your first time tuning in, hello. Yeah, open book here. Stick around, there's heaps more on the way. Ben and Liam in the morning on Kiss.

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1: 13-1065. What did you find out after you got engaged? Because you'd want to hope you know everything about the person that you're going to marry. But that's not what's happened in this new true crime documentary, which is the front page Netflix at the moment. My wife and I were searching for something to watch. Normally, it's my job to find the selections. I'll present my wife, Sarah, with five options.
2: Wow.
1: And normally, she'll say no to all of them.
2: Wow.
1: But I was pushing this one, and I was like, I think it looks good. Like, it looks really good hook. Should I marry a murderer? That's the name of it. We watched it. We binged it in one hit, three episodes, smashed it out. It is a wild show.
3: Imagine you fall in love with someone who made you feel accepted, wanted, and loved and special. Then they say to you, I've done something so vile. It flips your entire world upside down. To remain in love, you have to keep this secret that you know is going to destroy you. But if you reveal it, then you destroy everything. I mean, what would you do?
1: Look, I want you to be able to just watch it and enjoy yourself, so I won't give away any spoilers, but I think it goes without saying that she's obviously engaged to a guy who then confesses that he's killed someone.
2: It's like the plot to a movie.
1: It's like the plot to a movie, but it happened. And it happened like post-COVID in Scotland. So this is like recent. And it's wild, especially all the twists and turns in the story. We thoroughly enjoyed it. But yeah, it's like, I don't know. I don't think you could, yeah, I don't think you could, even if you really love someone, if they were like, yeah, I murdered someone, I don't think you're staying with them, are you?
2: It's hard to relate to because obviously I am married. Mm. Once we got married, there was no big bombshells. But I imagine once I imagine once you do, maybe, you know, you're dating, but you're not living together yet. Yeah. So maybe when you actually physically move in, you find out a bit about a big bombshell. Once you combine money, you find out a bit of a big bombshell.
1: Yeah, maybe there's something just from their past that they've hidden. I mean, you would think, if you're getting down on one knee, you would reveal your true self, you would hope, before you propose to someone or before you said yes to marrying someone. But that's what we're looking for this morning. 13-1065. I mean, it's probably not a murder case, let's be honest, but what did you find out after you got engaged? That's what we want to ask this morning. Lijah, this is your grandma. Did they find out something after they got engaged?
4: Morning, Ben and Liam. She was engaged to the Snowtown murderer.
1: That's crazy.
4: So they got engaged, and about 2 weeks after, he was like, I want to show you something. And so on the old bank at Snowtown.
2: Yeah.
4: That was in the body, and that was her engagement gift. So she called off the engagement and put him in jail.
1: What? So she called the police?
4: Yep.
1: Oh, my God.
2: Your grandma went to the bank in Snowtown?
4: Yes. She was one of the very first people to see it, and then the police couldn't believe her. They thought that she was a crazy woman and she needed to be locked up in the loony bin, which is exactly what the sergeant at the time told her, that you need to get off the acid tablets and be a you know, be a good wife to, I can't even remember his name.
2: Yeah.
4: And then she said, I'm not crazy. There is, you need to go and investigate that. And obviously, being at the time, no one believed anything until what was discovered. So, yeah.
1: Wow. Crazy story.
4: Yeah, very similar to what you guys are watching on Netflix, isn't it?
1: Yeah, and I love how I said, yeah, throw it out there. What did you find out after you got engaged? I mean, it's not going to be a murder one, right? And then you've just caught through about one of the most horrific murders.
2: Ta-da, indeed.
1: Ta-da.
2: Wow, Lijah. Wild story. I'm processing that.
1: I don't know if we're going to beat that, but I'd still throw it out there. 13-1065. Tiana, what did you find out?
5: Hi, Ben, Liam. So I found out he was living a double life.
1: Oh, dear. Okay, like another family type thing, or?
5: Not so much family, but he was engaged to me and going away for work.
1: Mm.
5: And I looked into it further, and he was actually engaged to this other Sheila where he said he was going to work.
1: Ah, so he was two-time. And he was trying to marry two people at the same time?
5: Well, he was engaged to both of them. I don't know what he was going to do there, but.
1: Yeah, I mean, yeah. Like, surely, because you can't legally get married to two people in Australia. Like, I think, what was he, just hedging his bets, just hoping, you know,
5: one of these things wasn't going to work out.
1: Yeah. So you've obviously, did you blow it all up when you found out, Tiana?
5: Yeah, I did. She ended up a lonely man. I messaged her one night off his phone and said, I asked, who is she? we obviously consult with each other. She was meant to be staying in a motel room that he'd booked at the town of which we lived in at the time. I said, all right, I'll meet you up there. We ended up being good friends. We went up there and sat there and waited for him together.
1: Oh, sisters. Yeah, I like that.
2: How'd that go down?
5: Yeah, no, not good. Yeah,
1: right. I feel like he's like, well, now we're all here, ladies. You know what I mean?
5: Yeah, he didn't know what to do. He was like, yeah, he was gobsmacked. He's like, what are you doing here? I was like, I don't know. What are you doing here?
2: Yeah.
1: Well, motel as well. Motel's so seedy. It's like from the movies.
2: You said now he's a lonely man. What about yourself? You got yourself a new man?
1: From the movies.
2: You said now he's a lonely man. What about yourself? You got yourself a new man?

0: biggest things Robin, Kip and Corey ever did.
1: Ever did.
0: It took over the entire city of Brisbane. And now...
1: And now...
0: It's back. 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
9: 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You're ready for the day. Ben and Liam are still figuring it out. It's Ben and Liam in the morning. Kiss 97.3.

Let's get the party started. See you at the bar, you was hardly talking. That's when I knew that your heart was scarring. Friends to lovers need a part to star in. Like, wait, babe, let me ask.

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1: We were asking, what did you find out after you were engaged? And we got this incredible call from Lijah. This is your grandma.
2: She was engaged to the Snowtown murderer. They got engaged, and about 2 weeks after, he was like, I want to show you something. And so on the old bank at Snowtown.
0: Yeah.
2: Barrels in the body, and that was her engagement gift. So she called off the engagement and put him in jail.
0: Wow.
1: 131065. What's your connection to a murderer? It's not a fun one, but I think if you did have a connection, you would tell the story. So 131065, if you have some sort of connection to a murderer. Our boss, Stephen, joins us now. Stephen, we said we're going to do this one this morning. I know it's a little on the nose, but you've actually got a story. Is that right?
3: Yeah, I'm from South Africa, as you can hear in my accent. And I worked for a station called KFM back in the 2000s. And I was a producer of a Saturday morning sport and lifestyle show. So making a bit of extra money on from my weekday gig, going and getting all these guests. But it meant that I got to speak to people like, you know, all these athletes and like Roland Schumann and whatever. Have a big swimmers and Oscar Pistorius.
1: Whoa. So you have spoken with, and he famously murdered his wife horribly. Went down for it. This is like the Blade Runner. He was like a Paralympian. Oh no, he ran in the actual Olympics, right?
3: That was the thing.
0: Yeah. And then did you just like rub shoulders in the producer booth or?
3: Yeah, well, I knew his agents and we'd get him in to come in. So he used to come in on the Saturday morning in Cape Town and he was a new money guy. So he had the big watch and the fast cars and, you know, he liked his, you know, he was loving this life that he had got with all these sponsorships and he was a good guy. Like my impression, charismatic and always there. Sure, what do you need? Whatever. So I got downstairs after the show and he's in the parking lot. And he's got the silver sports car, like no roof, two-seater. He's like, you want to go for a spin?
1: You've been in Oscar Pistorius's car?
3: I was in his car. He took me for a spin around the Atlantic seaboard, which is like the coastline, like Cape Town. For 15 minutes, I'm in a car with Oscar Pistorius.
0: Wow.
3: So I don't know if he had special steering wheel controls or that was just like the paddle things. I'm not sure what was going on in the car.
0: Right.
3: But he drove me around in his car, which he was really proud of. And then a year later, we woke up to the news about Reeva Steenkamp and him shooting her through the bathroom door. I didn't realize you guys had got the story here in Australia.
1: Yeah, oh yeah, no, global story for sure.
3: I didn't even look in the boot. I don't know if there was anything
0: who
3: in
0: knows?
3: There.
0: Who knows?
1: I mean, well, that's like the perfect example.
0: Kylie joins us now. What's yours?
4: Hi, Ben and Liam. Well, I went to school with somebody who was one of my really good friends, and we used to have a lot of sleepovers and slept over her house. She apparently had an affair with her boss and plotted with him to kill his wife, which is exactly what went down.
0: Oh God!
1: Did they get away with it, or was the plan sort of stopped?
4: No, they got away with it in prison, still in prison.
0: Okay, and they got caught. Like, wow. And that was your good friend.
4: My good friend, and slept over her house so many times and did not know that she had that in her.
1: Yeah, crazy. And so obviously you've not seen each other for years, though.
4: That's exactly right.
0: Wow, Kylie, great story. Thank you very much for sharing. They're heavy stories, but they're fascinating.
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24: Tell me what I need to know.
25: Hi there, I'm Chandra Llewellyn. President Donald Trump says a ceasefire remains in place after US forces reportedly targeted Iranian military facilities linked to attacks on warships in the Strait of Hormuz. Iran's foreign minister has described the strikes as a reckless military adventure. U.S. Secretary of State Marco Rubio says he expects a response from Iran's leadership soon.
8: We have not received that yet, as in the last hour, but perhaps that will come. Their system is still highly fractured and a bit dysfunctional as well, so that may be serving as an impediment. I hope it's a serious offer. I really do.
25: Police officers in Victoria are being told to disable the Bluetooth on body cams. Victorian officials issuing an urgent safety alert on Monday night after Four Corners exposed a security flaw with the devices. The Axon devices, which are worn by police around the country, can be tracked and detected by criminals. And voters in the federal electorate of Farah are heading to the polls today for a by-election triggered by the resignation of former opposition leader Susan Lee. Polls indicate One Nation or an independent could snatch the seat. Monash School of Social Sciences Dr. Benjamin Moffat says that could be bad news for the coalition.
9: The fact that they're not even getting particularly a look in what has been a completely safe coalition seat over its history should tell you something about where the mood of the electorate is at the moment regards to the coalition.
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25: Updating sport in the NRL, Parramatta snatched a 33-30 Golden Point win over North Queensland. The Roosters beat the Titans 28-12. Mitch Moses took the match-winning field goal.
15: It's an angle, but it's Moses.
19: Oh.
15: And he clears the kick away. He's got it! Moses wins the game!
25: That audio thanks to Sky Sport. In AFL, the Lions down the Blues 100-89 at the Gabba, while in the other games, the Bulldogs beat Port Adelaide 74-72, and Alexander Vukic has been ruled out of the Italian Open. He was beaten by American Tommy Paul in straight sets. That's the latest news and sport.
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25: Mostly sunny, we're heading for a top of 25 in Brisbane. A shower or two for Mother's Day, 25, and a shower or two on Monday, 25 degrees.
26: G'day Australia, a heads up if you're not aware, for some reason you've totally missed it, tomorrow is Mother's Day, and Liam, you haven't got kids, I've got two myself. I actually got put in a bit of hot water by my son Freddie involving Mother's Day. I'll tell you what he said next on Kids.

0: Hanging out on your Saturday morning across Australia, you are tuned in to Kiss. Tomorrow is Mother's Day.
1: Mm-hmm.
0: I'd love to know right now, 131065, did something your kids say get you in trouble? Liam, because last night having dinner with my wife Sam, my son Freddie and our daughter Jean, and Freddie said in his words, because he's almost three, so he's getting pretty good with talking, but in his words he said, "Mummy, Mother's Day is on Sunday." And Mum went, "Oh, it is, isn't it? Who's been talking about that? Did Daddy mention something?" And he said, "No, it was Papa, who is his granddad."
2: Oh, right.
0: And so I genuinely, up until recently, had forgotten about Mother's Day, and I have yet to plan something. So it has put a bit of a spotlight on the fact that I am underprepared for Mother's Day.
1: You got to be careful, like, with this little snitch. You got to show them the ropes.
0: They are little snitches for sure. Yeah. They just repeat everything. Everything they repeat.
1: Even some of the stuff that we talk about sometimes.
0: Yeah, we probably shouldn't talk about some of those things in front of him because they do repeat.
1: Wow, yeah, right.
0: They are little parrots. They do repeat anything that you do say. And then as they get older as well, they do start to get their own opinions. So I would love to know, 131065 is our number. Has your kid ever got you in a bit of hot water with something they've said?
1: Kimberly, this is your daughter. What did they say?
3: So we were in the checkout at the shops and a lady was buying some tampons and my daughter looked at the checkout and she yelled out, "Are you on your period? Are you okay? Are you cramping?" And yeah, it was very embarrassing.
0: Yeah.
1: She's just helping her sister out, just checking in. Love that.
0: Good on you, Kimberly.
1: Rose, what about you? Your daughter said something that got you in trouble.
4: Hi, guys. It definitely did. So we were driving in the car and, you know, going normal speed and everything, and then all of a sudden my daughter pops up and goes, "Oh, look, there's my friend. She's gone faster than you." And I said, "Oh, that's all right. We can catch up." So I obviously sped a little bit, to catch up to them. We caught up to them, and then after, I got pulled over. And, I said to the cops, "Oh, I'm so sorry, you know, I wasn't speeding, but I didn't realise." And, you know, I was just, arguing for a while. And then all of a sudden it sounded like I was going to get out of it. And then all of a sudden my daughter pipes up and goes, "You were speeding, Mum. You were trying to get up to our friend's car."
1: Zip it, kid.
0: Got a little narc in the back there.
1: Yeah, you need to sort that out. Stick around. There's heaps more on the way. Ben and Liam.

0: Ben and Liam here on Kiss, right across Australia.
1: Completely shameless from you last week, Ben. My God. I saw that you put an Instagram story up.
2: Oh, yes. My one a year.
1: Obviously looking for some free tools.
2: Yes.
1: That was the purpose. Yeah, let's go. At least you're being open about that.
2: Yeah.
1: If you don't follow Ben Harvey on Instagram, he's put up this post, and he said, after many faithful years with my @Ozito DIY, drill has finally kicked the bucket. Now I'm a free agent. Where should I go? @DeWalt Australia, @Makita Australia, @Ryobi AU, @Milwaukee Tools. He's tagged like every tool brand
2: I think it was
1: on earth.
2: Pretty unashamedly asking for free tools.
1: And you've said, what brand should I now spend my money on? You don't want to spend any money. If you were going to spend money, you would have just gone out and bought tools like everyone else. But obviously you were looking for a bit of a free deal.
2: Yeah, so I love power tools, and I have always bought Ozito because they are, of all the power tools in the range,
1: they're just the cheapest ones.
2: They're the cheapest.
1: Yeah.
2: So I'll buy Ozito.
1: Like the red ones at Bunnings.
2: Yep. I'll use it till it breaks, and then I'll buy another one. But I don't know, maybe it's because I'm now 32 and I feel like maybe I should start spending more money on power tools and buying ones.
1: Or in this case, no money.
2: Well, I haven't got any free tools yet. Spend more money and get the better brands, I guess you could say, the longevity.
1: Yeah.
2: But Ozito's always been good for me. It's always done the job.
1: So you mentioned there nothing yet. So you've had no nibbles, DeWalt Australia or Makita. They didn't slide into your DMs or
2: Ryobi
1: anything.
2: Got back to me.
1: Okay, have things developed or?
2: Not really.
1: But they just give you the eye. You know, sometimes people, like, they send the eyes, like their eyes emojis, like, we see you, King.
2: Yeah, which I was taking as maybe there would be some power tools when I got home, but there was no power tools when I got home.
1: Well, I thought that would be the case because this looks pretty shameless, and obviously there's not one particular brand that's getting cut through there, you know what I mean? It's like, not DeWalt don't feel special because you've tagged Makita, right? They'd be in Milwaukee next to them.
2: Yeah.
1: So that's why I've taken it upon myself to make some calls.
2: Oh, wow.
1: Posing as your manager.
2: Right.
1: I got on to someone at Mitre 10, Albert, and he drove a hard bargain. And so, look, you're not just getting tools for free. Like, you will have to do a little bit of work for it, but that's how these things work. Here's how the call went. I think I've done a pretty good job for you.
3: Hello, Mitre 10.
4: 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It is perhaps the best thing I've seen in the last 6 months. If you have 60 seconds, I'd love to share it with you. Have you got a minute?
3: I do, yes, go ahead.
4: I represent the esteemed entertainer and veteran broadcaster Ben Harvey. Are you familiar with his body of work?
3: No, I'm not familiar with him.
4: Ben and Liam, the radio show?
3: Yeah, maybe.
4: He does a show with a guy who does Borat impressions on TikTok.
3: Oh, I'll have to check it out. I'm not too familiar.
4: Should check them out. They're good. Look, he's in the market for some new power tools, and he's open, ready to promote your brand. I think there's really strong brand alignment there. He's a father of two, got that rugged dad beard, screams weekend DIY. So basically, we would be looking to use his social media platform in return for some contra tools, perhaps the Stanley Fatmax V20 brushless drill driver. Have you got that on hand?
3: I know the one, yes. Yeah, the 18 volt. Yeah, absolutely. Yeah, that's one of our more popular ones. Okay. I consider it. I guess social media is the influence at the moment. What's in it for us without me being too rude?
4: Perhaps for a Stanley 750 volt corded hammer drill and the Fatmax drywall cutout tool, we could potentially do, let's say, 8 posts across social.
3: Yeah, I can't consider that.
4: If you do a 750-watt corded hammer drill as well, we could do 10 posts, 3 shared to stories and 60 days usage.
3: Okay. Could we get him in store to, I guess, promote it live?
4: You drive a hard bargain, but look, if you throw in a recip and an oscillating multi-tool, we'll do 2 brand events. How does that sound?
3: Yeah.
4: You got a date for me? We can lock it in right now.
3: Let's do end of May.
4: Albert, I've just spat in my hand. Are you going to shake that?
3: With my left hand, I will, yes.
4: I don't want to know what you do with your right. so good to talk power tools. Albert, thank you so much for your time. We've got ourselves a deal. I'll throw over a heads of agreement. We can get that signed today and progress from there. Ben's really, really excited to be working with you, Mitre 10 and Stanley Tools.
3: Thanks for the call.
4: Thanks, Albert.
3: See you, bye.
1: Pretty good, mate. Got your brand deal?
2: I'm not going to do any of that stuff.
1: 10 posts, 2 brand events, light work, light work. You get the recip, the oscillating multi-tool. What do you? That's good.
2: I'm not going to do that, no. I was hoping you were going to get me the 48 volt. But.
1: Well, look, you can call Albert back yourself because I've done all the paperwork. They're expecting you. They've already started selling tickets for the big event.
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6: It was one of the biggest things Robin, Kip and Corey ever did. It took over the entire city of Brisbane. And now. 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

0: You're here with Ben and Liam on Kiss right around the country. Good morning.
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0: You get a lot of turkeys on Marketplace. It's always good when you just have like a normal person who's not a time waster, and they just come, they just pick up the thing. You know, it's a reasonable price. Everyone's happy.
1: And it's such a cliche, but there is so many time wasters.
0: So many time wasters.
1: And Liam, you know me pretty well. I think it's fair to say that I can't walk away from an argument. I feel like I need to just... I need to have that battle.
0: Yeah, I learned that pretty early on.
1: Yeah.
0: And there's a time where I just go, is it that deep? And I bow out.
1: Yep.
0: Yeah.
1: That's probably what happened. I probably could have actually just bowed out of this, but I chose to pursue it.
0: Oh, I bet you could have, yeah.
1: Because there was a guy selling a motorbike.
0: Right.
1: And I'm looking to buy one at the moment. And so I messaged him and said, hey, mate, interested in your bike, what's your best price? And then he replied and said, sorry, I don't negotiate over Facebook.
0: Okay.
1: And I said, oh, okay, why is that? What do you mean?
0: Yeah.
1: And he said, well, because I don't know that you're AI.
0: Right, well, yeah, but like if you were, then what would be the point? What would be the point? Like I don't actually get, in that scenario, why would it be bad if you were AI?
1: Because he thinks I'm trying to scam him.
0: Okay.
1: Because then maybe I was trying to just stir him up, but then I said, how do I know you're not AI?
0: Right, okay, yeah.
1: And then he said, I'm not negotiating over Facebook. He said, I'm not going to sell this bike unless there's a human sitting on it. That's what he said to me.
0: So what, you have to come, sit on the bike,
1: yes,
0: and then negotiate, right?
1: Yeah. And then I said...
0: Could you give him a phone call or something like that? Or
1: probably could have, but then I just got a bit angry and I said, mate, you realize the contradiction that you're selling your motorbike on Facebook Marketplace, but you're not willing to negotiate on Facebook Marketplace?
0: Yeah.
1: I said, maybe you should take your ad and pin it on the local notice on the community board.
0: Yeah.
1: And then it said, John left the chat.
0: Ooh,
1: so John, okay. he just bowed out of
0: pretty
1: it.
0: Pretty funny if John's like driving his kids to school at the moment and goes, oh, it was that dick. That guy. Okay, he's the guy, right. He's the guy on the radio.
1: He was real.
0: Yeah, yeah, there you go.
1: 13 1065. That one never went into the physical realm of having to go there and pick it up, but I would love to know, what's your Marketplace horror story?
0: It's like that time we were selling a coffee machine. I had this woman come over and she said, oh, can we have a coffee from the coffee machine? It's like, yeah, fine. So my wife, Sarah, like, made her a coffee. She's having a bit of a chat with us. She's really enjoying the coffee, talking about it and talking about, you know, how coffee brings her joy in the mornings and, you know, it's good when friends are over. And, it was kind of weird because it was just a lady we've just met online. She was in our kitchen talking to us for far too long. And then when she finished the coffee, she said, can I have another? And then she didn't buy the machine.
1: Oh, come on.
0: The lady came to her house, drank two coffees, bored the hell out of us for half an hour, and left. Are you kidding me? I don't think I'm ever using Marketplace again.
1: Sarah joins us now. What's yours?
2: Oh, hello. Hello. How are you going?
1: Yeah, thank you.
0: Good. What's your story?
2: Oh, I've got a story for you. I was selling a coat on Facebook Marketplace and I met up with a girl. Anyway, she asked to try it on. I was like, yeah, no worries. And she tries on and she goes, oh, I'm not sure about this one, but I've got a couple of others in mind. Can you give me your opinion? Anyway, she made me go with her to all the shops and she ended up buying one from Sports Girl. I was kind of in shock, so I went with her and was like, give me my opinion. But yeah, she ended up buying one from Sports Girl.
0: So hang on. So
1: it sounds then, like she wanted a friend.
0: I think so. And then so Sarah, you obviously didn't get to sell your jacket.
2: No.
0: So you just took that home with you and then did you guys keep in touch? Did she ever hit you up?
2: No, we didn't keep in touch. She actually did message me again from the Facebook Marketplace messages. I left it at that. I ended that very quick friendship.
0: That's such a crazy story. Nat, we're talking Marketplace horror stories. What happened?
3: Hi, guys. So I have a horrible story for you. I'm still annoyed by this. My husband was selling a hot water system online and I was home and I had to deal with the guy that came to the house.
1: Yep.
3: And he spoke next to no English. So he was trying to barter in no English.
1: Okay.
3: And I ended up saying, like, this is kind of the price, that's it. And then he switches to perfect English. And I was like, oh, that might be the weirdest thing that happens today. And then he went to leave with it and the police landed at the house and it was a raid and he was a drug dealer. And they wanted to make sure I wasn't selling drugs to him.
0: What?
3: Yeah. So I had to deal with detectives at the house, and he had travelled that morning, and they'd been following him all morning. And then when he got to my house, they were still watching him. And then I had to deal with the police.
1: That's a crazy story.
0: Also crazy to think if you're selling drugs, you have to buy hot water systems off Marketplace. Surely. I mean, I don't think you're doing it right. I think they make a pretty tidy profit, those guys.
1: Hey, keep these calls coming through on 13 1065. Rosemary.
4: Hi, guys. How are you? So I went on Gumtree and I bought some candles, and they look really, really nice. It was something that I've been looking for years. Mm. And I saw a picture and I'm like, oh, this looks awesome. Okay, this is exactly what I want. It was pricey, but, you know, so I ordered it. When the actual candles came, I, you know, unwrapped the box and everything. It was nicely wrapped. The candles were already used.
0: So they were like, it was pretty much just the end of it.
4: So I was in shock. You know, obviously after I got off, you know, I was like relaxed a little bit. So I messaged them back and that was it. The website had gone, everything had gone.
0: Oh, dodgy. Yeah, that stinks. Bianca, tell us your Marketplace horror story.
5: Hey guys, I was selling a pair of high heels on Marketplace, and the girl messaged me and asked for a photo of them on, and I was like, oh yeah, sure. So I sent a pic of them on, and the person replied and said, I'll pay you $10 for the pic. And I was like, wait a minute, what's going on here? And they actually wanted foot pics of me wearing the heels.
1: Oh, they got you. They got your foot pics.
0: Yeah, that old chestnut. And you know what? I'm willing to wager that wasn't a lady on the other end of that, keyboard either. I'm just going to put a little bit of money on that.
1: Good on you for sharing, Bianca.
0: Damn. I mean, did you take the cash? Did you do more pics?
5: Oh, look, it was tempting.
0: Yeah, well, I mean, why not, huh?
1: You are here with Ben and Liam. Hey, if you ever miss anything from the show, you can always check out the Ben and Liam podcast. Have a great weekend.
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18: Good morning, Brisbane. Local motorway eastbound through Ellen Grove closed this weekend for roadworks. Diversions in place. Eastbound on-ramp also closed. And got some lights on flash. Ashgrove Waterworks Road to Killawarra Street. No delays meantime. All other Brisbane majors. Harris Scarf Mother's Day frenzy ends tomorrow. It's your final chance to grab the perfect Mother's Day gift. 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To the Kiss Cars, great weather for Brisbane today too. Fine and sunny, the forecast, top of 25. Right now, 13 degrees. It's Jay's First with Brisbane Traffic and Weather together on Kiss 97.3.
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20: Hi there, I'm Chandra Llewellyn. Voters in the New South Wales seat of Farrer head to the polls today for the by-election. It has been called after former Liberal leader Susan Lee quit politics. Deputy Prime Minister Richard Marles was asked why no Labor candidates are in the running, but has told the ABC it's been a long-held coalition seat.
21: It's the seat of Susan Lee, obviously, but you know, in the past, Tim Fisher. I mean, this is absolutely blue-ribbon coalition seat, and I think really the remarkable story today is around whether or not the coalition can hold this seat. It really is a test for Angus Taylor.
20: Members of the Yazidi community who fled persecution in the Middle East say they've been left re-traumatised by the high-profile arrival of the so-called ISIS brides. Community leaders calling on Anthony Albanese to hold accountable anyone who enslaved or abused members of the minority group. A group of 13 people arrived in Australia on Thursday night facing court in Sydney and Melbourne yesterday. The PM saying he has zero sympathy for anyone who travelled to join ISIS. US President Donald Trump has brokered a three-day ceasefire between Ukraine and Russia. Part of the agreement is to swap 1,000 prisoners of war, the deal coming as Russia celebrates a Victory Day parade. And the Pentagon has started releasing what it says is files on UFOs. It is never-seen-before footage, including a NASA photo from 1972.
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22: 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A source has told People there are issues with the relationship, but they're trying to work things out together, and their baby girl is their top priority.
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20: Updating sport in round 10 NRL action. Mitch Moses kicked a golden point field goal, guiding the Eels to a 33-30 win over North Queensland. Coach Jason Ryle says he's pleased with the result.
24: How we never gave up, and we've been trying to do that the last couple of weeks. Been outclassed a little bit there towards the end with our younger players, and they've had a lot of lessons come out of it. And yeah, tonight they just didn't give up and fought to the death.
20: Earlier, the Roosters racked up a fifth straight win, beating the visiting Titans 28-12. And in A-League action, Sydney FC goes up against the Newcastle Jets tonight. That's the latest news and sport.
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20: Mostly sunny, we're heading for a top of 25 in Brisbane. A shower or two for Mother's Day, 25, and a shower or two on Monday, 25 degrees.
26: 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It's something that we can't explain.
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0: This is Chris and Amy in the morning on Kiss.
1: Hey, good morning, everyone. Happy Saturday.
2: Morning.
1: How you doing? You good?
2: I'm great. How are you?
1: I'm good. I've got to stop talking about our planning meeting on air because it continues to shock people that we do any planning for this.
2: I don't know what you're talking about. I think people love the show. Except for the last complaint that we got, where apparently we have no idea what we're talking about. And I got called a whatnot.
1: No, okay. Our last complaint, I'll tell you, they were like, oh, Chris Page was slagging off some artist. And I'm going, oh, God, it'll be like is it a Taylor Swift fan? Is it a Gaga Little Monster?
2: No.
1: What did I say?
2: Yeah. It was Kanye West.
1: Kanye West. Yeah. He's a Nazi. You're the one riding in defending a Nazi.
2: Yeah. Well, at least you got called by your full name. I just got called a whatnot.
1: Whatnot. Yeah.
2: How good are the complaints? We should read some out on air.
1: We wouldn't have time to get through them all. We were having our planning meeting during the week and our producer, Ego, said something. I laughed because he said, I think you're going away or something. He goes, oh, you're going to take your lemon thing?
2: Yeah.
1: And we're all like, what do you mean your lemon?
2: What lemon? What?
1: Mm. And then, you know, you're... Buzzy, your little buzzy, lemon, and you were like, oh,
2: the pear.
1: Yes. We get confused.
2: Do
1: it's confusing
2: you?
1: For men because there's a rabbit, bunny.
2: Well, there's a rose.
1: There's a rose.
2: Yes.
1: So.
2: But they're all nice names so that we can talk about them openly without, you know, offending little ears.
1: Actually, you know what? Even that we're having this conversation on the radio
2: right now,
1: the names of them do work.
2: Yeah.
1: The rose, the lemon.
2: Yep.
1: Is there an eggplant?
2: There could be a double-ended one.
1: A double-ended eggplant.
2: Yeah.
1: Well, I guess they all are.
2: Yeah. But that's one. Well, not all of them.
1: Well, one end has this. Yeah.
2: The stem?
1: Yeah, one end looks less comfortable on the eggplant. Anyway, as long as there's no pineapple, we're sweet. All right.
2: I don't think so. No pineapple. God, there probably is. I don't want to know about that fruit.
1: Chris Page and Amy Gerard in the morning coming up. We have been without hot water for. Okay, you'll be scared when I tell you how long for. Because you'll ask about my shower situation.
2: 24 hours?
1: No, a bit longer. But I'm sweet, I promise.
2: Is that what I can smell?
1: It's three Kiss Hits away. Chris and Amy on Kiss.

0: This is Kiss. You're with Chris and Amy in the morning. Happy Saturday. Reminder, Mother's Day tomorrow, guys.
1: Oh, no pressure.
0: Well, you got plenty of time.
1: So much pressure,
0: guys. You got all day.
1: Yes, you do. Plan for her to escape the family home.
0: We got bigger issues at my place at the moment. We have been without hot water for...
1: That's my worst nightmare. And it's actually starting to get cold as well.
0: That's why the issue is really coming to a head. Because we've been without hot water since February.
1: What?
0: Well...
1: February. We're in May.
0: Yeah. We're in May and it's heading into winter.
1: So. No, you have not.
0: Okay. We've had hot water problems since February where it's on and off. Sometimes you get it. Sometimes you don't. Sometimes you get warm water, which in summer, in February... It's pretty good, especially like I'll do a day out gardening. I don't mind a shower that's not jumping in the shower.
1: Yeah, of course,
0: it's only warm. But yeah, it's cooling down now, becoming a bit of a problem.
1: Yeah, so for me, when I have to have like an everything shower, shave my legs, wash my hair and stuff, I'm in there for a good 20 minutes.
0: Yeah.
1: If that's only lukewarm, oh no.
0: No. So I'll tell you, I know a lot of people have probably done this at some point without hot water, having to boil the kettle repeatedly and pour it into the bath.
1: How many kettles are you boiling? You'd have to do at least 15.
0: Well,
1: to
0: the water's
1: fill a
0: already
1: bath.
0: The water's already warm in the bath.
1: So you're
0: it's just like tepid,
1: it
0: and then you pour like you know 5 or 6 kettles worth.
1: So how have you sat on this for 2-3 months without doing anything?
0: It's a really boring story. Like it's going between the energy company and the.
1: You've been actively trying to fix it, right?
0: Yeah. Well, as active as I get. So,
1: which is not that active.
0: Sometimes the wheels of progress turn slowly at Casa de Chris.
1: Okay, you lazy turd.
0: Well, I'm telling you, winter is coming.
1: Winter is coming.
0: I'm a bit more onto it.
1: You're a bit more proactive now, aren't you?
0: I am. You'll notice I still smell good. I'm clean.
1: Yes, I'm yet to smell a... rank smell, yeah.
0: Yeah, no, that's okay because I've been having what my wife, I didn't know it was called this.
1: Bird bath.
0: Well, like as in apparently it's called a horse bath, right, where you don't actually, like you just have like a bucket of hot water and just wash the vitals.
1: Yeah, well, that's kind of like what a bird bath is.
0: Well, a bird bath
1: when
0: is...
1: When I think of a bird bath, like if...
0: It's full of bird shit in the backyard.
1: No,
0: that's
1: it's not. A bird bath is where you just fill up the sink with water and you just drop your package into it and you give it a wash. Or
0: I've heard of sailors, you know, what?
1: Yeah, and you wash your armpits and your backside and...
0: Your bits and bobs.
1: Yeah. It's a bird bath in my house and it's a horse bath in yours.
0: Well, that's my wife.
1: Is that what you've been doing?
0: A little bit.
1: Mm-hmm. Okay.
0: Because no one gets like a stinky leg.
1: No, that's true.
0: your legs are pretty sweet. It's just...
1: Yeah.
0: Yeah.
1: You're not getting a stinky elbow, are you?
0: No, you're not. Mm. You just, as long as you get the...
1: The undercarriage and
0: undercarriage,
1: the
0: underarms. Yeah. Get in the belly button.
1: Oh,
0: too. That can,
1: always carries a bit of lint in there.
0: Yeah.
1: Yeah.
0: Exactly. I mean, they say we're heading into a depression economically.
1: Really?
0: Yeah, I'm just getting a head start.
1: Okay, you're all over the whole bath.
0: Let's go with bird bath. I think your one's nicer. Okay. Chris and Amy in the morning coming up in 2 Kiss Hits. Amy posted something on social media during the week. There was a massive reaction. We're going to read that for you, see what you think in 2 Kiss Hits. Chris and Amy in the morning on Kiss.

0: This is Kiss. Good morning. You are with
1: morning.
0: Chris and Amy. Hope you're having a good Saturday. You posted something about your son Bobby on Instagram.
1: Oh, last week.
0: Last weekend. Got a massive reaction from people. It was really nice what you wrote, but
1: Do you know why? Yeah. I'll tell you why it got a massive reaction, because a lot of the women who were commenting under that post are women who have been with me since Bobby was a little baby.
0: Yeah.
1: So majority of my followers are mums, and they've kind of come on the journey with me. And I used to share a lot about Bobby because my firstborn, my daughter Charlie, she was a real textbook baby, really easy, napped like an absolute gun, fed like a boss, very rarely tantrumed, and she was just a really easy baby. And it kind of lured me into a false sense of thinking that I was a really gun parent. And then
0: I'm going to have a boy.
1: No, I actually wasn't planning on trying to have a boy. I just was like, oh, this parenting gig is like walk in the park.
0: Yeah.
1: And so the baby gods were like, well, you're going to learn today, and then sent me a son. And from the age of about 18 months, honestly, he was an incredibly challenging child. He was very what I like to call spirited.
0: Mm-hmm.
1: That's a nice way of saying
0: lots of energy, lots of feelings.
1: Lots of big, big feelings. And when I tell you, I truly thought that I was doing everything wrong. And I am not a crier. And that kid made me cry almost daily for a good year and a half. And he was just, he was so angry all the time. And he was angry and violent and would throw like left hooks at me, and I'd have to carry him out of shopping centres under my arm like a football, kicking and screaming. I had to leave parks, rhyme and times, and he was really hard. And I remember someone saying to me, you know, the kids with really big, deep emotions and big feelings, they are hard, but hang in there because they turn out to be incredibly beautiful children. And I don't share a lot of my kids on my socials anymore. I think once they started school, I kind of pulled back massively from sharing a lot of them. But I did a little post on Saturday because we'd gone out for dinner. And I was taking something back to the car, and Bobby ran after me, and he was like, I don't want you walking on your own, Mum. It was like 6 o'clock in the afternoon. And as we were walking, he said, I'll carry your bag. And then he's the guy who will jump in front so he can open doors for me. He will give up my seat. He'll give up his seat for any female, even his little cousins or anything like that, if he thought I didn't get dessert. And so he said, Mum, have you got some cake? And I said, oh, it's all right. It's coming. And he goes, no, here you go. Have mine. And he is just such a thoughtful, beautiful little dude. And I am just so proud of the man that he's becoming. And I wrote a little post being like, if you as a mum or a dad or a parent have a somewhat spirited child at the moment, please hang in there. And I hope this gives you hope. They are incredible children. And at such a young age, it is hard for them to express themselves, and it is hard for them to articulate what they want. And they're doing their best in their tiny little bodies with their
0: unformed brains. Well, in the process of forming.
1: Yes.
0: And that's so good that he has, I mean, he had big feelings, big emotions, because it's a pain when he's three.
1: Yeah.
0: But as he turns into a young man, those big feelings, big emotions can be big strength, big loyalty, big resilience.
1: Yeah. All of those things. I mean, he's an absolute shit stirrer. And don't get me wrong, he's not like the Dalai Lama child at all by any means.
0: No, in fact, Ivan Milat is thrown around, not the Dalai Lama.
1: That's what his nickname was growing up. I called him Milat after the serial killer because I was terrified of him.
0: Yeah.
1: And so everyone, a lot of the comments underneath the post were like, oh my God, I've been there. I've been here since the Milat era. This is so nice to see. And I said, yeah, he's done a 360. He's the Dalai Lama in comparison now.
0: Yeah. I hope that doesn't stick with him though. Like, oh, what did he call me Milat? It'd be weird. He's like 20 and he's off to Bunnings to pick up some rope and to go for a drive.
1: No, I used to show him some of his old photos, of his baby photos, where he was just absolutely losing it at me because his dinner wasn't cooked quick enough or anything.
0: Oh, Bobby's baby photo. I thought you were showing him Ivan Milat's baby photos.
1: No, look, Bobby's videos.
0: That's creepy though, isn't it? When you see a baby photo of like Hitler or Ivan Milat, you're like, God, everyone was once a gorgeous,
1: a cute,
0: adorable,
1: baby.
0: Perfect, innocent little baby.
1: It's scary. Mm.
0: That got dark quickly.
1: No.
0: Okay. Coming up next, the cruise ship from hell from a rat disease. My God.
1: Yuck.
0: This is where you go if you're a bad person. This is hell. What you hear next will put you off ever going on a cruise on Kiss.
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1: Oh my God!
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0: This is Kiss. You're with Chris and Amy in the morning. Hope your Saturday's going well. Don't forget Mother's Day tomorrow, guys. You haven't got the present yet, like me.
1: Yeah. Heads up, partners.
0: Heads up.
1: Yeah.
0: You know when you see those weird remnants of COVID-19 around and you go, like when you go into shops and there's still the stickers on the floor saying 1.5 metres and stand here? Would you take those off, please?
1: Or I still like do a double take when I see people wearing a mask.
0: Yeah.
1: Because I'm like, oh gosh, those days.
0: Remember that?
1: Remember God, those days?
0: Weren't they weird times?
1: Being locked in your own house? I remember I got in trouble once because I had a girlfriend, which she'd got a permit to come round, and somebody, one of my neighbours, dobbed on her and called the police.
0: Did you find out who the dog was?
1: One of my neighbours, yeah.
0: Yeah, which one?
1: I found out.
0: Oh, yeah, yeah.
1: And I actually walked round and I stood at her driveway and I yelled at her.
0: Why didn't you walk up and cough in her face?
1: No, because you weren't allowed to go near each other.
0: Yeah, sure.
1: So, yeah.
0: Well, I had another COVID flashback seeing on the news this cruise ship that is currently docked off Cape Verde, which is in a West African island nation. People are trapped on this cruise ship with disease. It's in quarantine because the hantavirus, which has not been spotted a lot for many, many years, has been detected on the ship.
1: Hantavirus.
0: It's the hantavirus, and it comes from rats. And there's only one strain of the virus that they're really worried about, and that's the strain that can go from human to human. Anyway, kills people. It killed
1: Hugh Jackman?
0: It killed Gene Hackman's wife.
1: Oh.
0: If Hugh Jackman is podcasting right now, I want to make that clear. It didn't kill him. Deborah Lee, everyone's fine.
1: Okay.
0: Gene Hackman's wife.
1: I have never, ever heard of this. So wait, so somebody has brought it onto the ship and it started being passed around and now they're not letting anybody off the ship?
0: They've been on the ship since March 20.
1: Oh my gosh, what 7 weeks?
0: Coming up to 2 months. It left Argentina to go to Antarctica. Now they're sitting off West Africa, unable to leave the ship.
1: How long are they going to be on there for?
0: I don't know.
1: So have people passed away because of it?
0: I don't know if they've died on the ship or not, but it's there.
1: So they basically are holding them hostage with no end date.
0: They should just get the guy from Captain Phillips on there to get, I am the captain now. Just
1: That is hell on earth, a floating cesspit. And you don't know whether you're going to get this disease. And obviously, it's not curable. So once you get it, you're a goner.
0: I don't think you get it and you automatically die, but it's very bad. But you said maybe someone brought it onto the ship or were there rats on the ship?
1: Oh, yuck.
0: Because remember in Titanic when it was sinking and the water's coming up and all the rats are running out of third class?
1: Oh, wow. That actually sounds like a form of hell.
0: You have to come into contact with rat saliva, feces or urine. Oh, well. If you go to your GP and you're like, hey, you've got the hantavirus. How'd you get that?
1: Fondling rats.
0: Have you come into contact with any rat bodily fluids?
1: Yuck.
0: Lately?
1: Yuck. I actually was leaving an event last night, walking to my car, and I was walking down the hill, a car park in the city, and this rat, which was the size of a small dog, ran out in front of me, and I don't know what it is about them. They're just disgusting.
0: No desire at all to like
1: touch it,
0: taste
1: no.
0: its urine or anything like just.
1: Nah, no desire.
0: Anyway, questions remain on how that virus was passed rat to human.
1: Yeah.
0: What were you thinking? Okay, it's Chris and Amy in the morning. Coming up, biggest movie of the year so far in cinemas now, Devil Wears Prada 2. And should bridal showers be cancelled? That is next on Kiss.
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23: Brisbane traffic.
24: Hello, good motorway closed eastbound this weekend between Formation Street, Boundary Road, Ellen Grove for roadworks. Eastbound on-ramp also closed, diversions are replaced. And got some traffic lights on place. Waterworks Road, intersection of Killawarra Street and Ashgrove. 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To the Kiss Cars, beautiful day for Brisbane, fine and sunny the forecast, looking for a top of 25 degrees, right now it's moved up to 15. It's Jay's first with Brisbane traffic and weather together on Kiss 97.3.
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27: Hey, I'm Chandra Llewellyn. Voters are heading to polling booths today to elect the next federal member for the New South Wales seat of Farrer. One Nation and an Independent are considered the front runners. Labor is sitting out. Monash School of Social Sciences Dr. Benjamin Moffat says voters could use this to send a clear message to the major parties.
28: Voters often want to give major parties a bit of a kick in the pants at by-elections and tell them what they really think. But One Nation's been on this rise and rise in the polls, and this may be as good as chances they get.
27: One of the so-called ISIS brides is likely to become eligible for tens of thousands of dollars in taxpayer benefits. The 33-year-old's escaped arrest in Melbourne, but three of her cohorts remained behind bars in Melbourne and Sydney on charges including slavery and crimes against humanity. US officials want the Iranian leadership to come to the table with a peace proposal today. Fighting has continued in the Strait of Hormuz, with both Iran and the US reporting attacks on ships and military targets. But President Donald Trump insists a ceasefire remains in place, while Iran says it won't bow to pressure. And flowers are expected to top the list of Mother's Day gifts for Aussies this year. A new retail survey shows nearly 40% of shoppers will buy flowers. Average spending is expected to sit around $144 per person.
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29: In celeb news, after welcoming their daughter into the world last December, Pete Davidson and Elsie Hewitt are apparently having a bit of a tough time adjusting to parenthood. A source has told People there are issues with the relationship, but they're trying to work things out together, and their baby girl is their top priority.
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27: Updating sport, halfback Mitchell Moses has kicked a golden point field goal to help Parramatta snatch a 33-30 win over North Queensland. The Eels added an extra 2 points after Cowboys fullback Scott Drinkwater was penalised for a dangerous challenge on Moses as he kicked the field goal. Earlier, the Roosters defeated the Titans 28-12 in Gosford. In the A-League, Adelaide United are in New Zealand facing Auckland FC in the first leg of the semi-finals. Sydney FC take on Newcastle Jets tonight. And in tennis, Aussie Alex de Minaur's been knocked out of the round of 64 at the Italian Open. He went up a set against local Matteo Arnaldi, but then lost the second two. That's the latest news and sport.
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27: Mostly sunny, we're heading for a top of 25 in Brisbane. A shower or two for Mother's Day, 25, and a shower or two on Monday, 25 degrees.
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33: So good. Everyone is listening.
0: Hey, good morning again, everyone. Happy Saturday. How you doing? Amy Gerard. You must be pumped for Mother's Day tomorrow.
1: So pumped.
0: Your big day.
1: Yeah, can't wait. Everyone's going to be watching too. Boys.
0: You know what you should do?
1: What?
0: I just had a great Mother's Day idea right here.
1: Oh, ready? Yeah?
0: You look nervous. Take your mum or your wife to see The Devil Wears Prada too. big movie. If you haven't seen it, it's doing great.
1: Actually, that's a great shout.
0: Yeah, Gold away Class from, maybe if you
1: Gold
0: can afford
1: Class,
0: it.
1: Away from the kids, get yourself some popcorn, a glass of bubbles.
0: Yeah.
1: Bliss.
0: Have you seen it yet?
1: No, I'm dying to see it.
0: You've seen the original.
1: Well, I've seen the original. I'm trying to get, there's a group of my girlfriends and I, there's four of us and none of our dates line up.
0: Yeah.
1: And so we're trying to make this pack like we'll all go and see it together, but by the time we find a date that aligns with all of us, it'll be off the movies.
0: That is the best way to make sure you never see a movie.
1: I know.
0: I promise we'll see it all together because it never works. Just go see it. Just go
1: on my own?
0: Yeah, sure.
1: I'm not that much of a loser, nah.
0: Why do you... What's wrong with going to movies by yourself?
1: No. I was in like... No, there's actually nothing. Sorry, I shouldn't say loser, but I just... That's a girly movie. If I'm not seeing it with my girlfriends, I want to see it with my mum.
0: You don't go see like Sex and the City 2
1: no,
0: by yourself.
1: Yeah. Nah.
0: By yourself movies are more like Terrifier 3, Human Centipede, those late night screenings.
1: Messed up ones that you go and watch on your own at nighttime.
0: But Devil Wears Prada, I was looking at Meryl Streep in the trailer. She looks the same now as she did in the 2006 original movie.
1: Was the original movie 20 years ago?
0: Man, she looks good. I love Meryl Streep.
1: Yeah, I bet you do. She doesn't look like she has aged even a year.
0: No.
1: That's unfair.
0: I got a thing for older actresses. But you know how I love watching old movies? So you watch the old ones with like Sybil Shepherd. And,
1: is that a woman?
0: Yeah.
1: Okay.
0: Faye Dunaway.
1: I've never heard of these women.
0: Yeah, people know Faye Dunaway and Sybil Shepherd, but these old actresses. And so I'm watching all these old movies where they're great, but they're absolutely in their prime. And then when you watch them as old ladies in new stuff, you go, well, I don't know.
1: What about Goldie Hawn? Do you think she's a catch?
0: Goldie opted to not age gracefully.
1: Yes, she
0: obviously, she's had a bit done there. But yes, like young Goldie Hawn.
1: Yeah, she was a babe, wasn't she?
0: Man, yeah, she's another one like that.
1: Are you going to send Georgie to? Has she seen The Devil Wears Prada?
0: Yeah.
1: God damn it! Oh, now you're going to have to come up with something else for Mother's Day. Now.
0: She went to the Australian premiere. Oh. Not bragging or anything, but
1: yeah, wow, big dog.
0: Man, that was free popcorn. So,
1: woohoo!
0: So there's that.
1: We love a free popcorn box.
0: Okay, coming up, three Kiss hits, bridal showers, still a thing, but should they be? Are they elitist? Sexist, old-fashioned. Amy's got her thoughts coming up. Three Kiss hits with Chris and Amy on Kiss.

0: This is Kiss. You're with Chris and Amy in the morning. Hi, everyone.
1: Morning.
0: Thanks for tuning in. Yeah. Good morning.
1: Thanks for being here, guys. In the last couple of months, I've actually had two bridal showers and a baby shower that I've gone to, right? And all three of them have done this, what I actually thought was quite an out-of-date, old-school tradition. Beautiful bridal showers, beautiful baby shower. But at the end of it, you know, the baby mama or the bride-to-be, they kind of got pulled up to sit on a chair in front of everybody in the room. And they did this thing where they brought all the presents up to them. And the said person in the chair opened each present.
0: They didn't open all the gifts in front of all the guests.
1: Yes, and I know that it is quite an old school traditional thing to do. Like I remember my mum saying that when she had a kitchen tea, I mean they had it at home back in her day and age, and she opened a lot of the gifts in front of, you know, the people there. But I just found it a little bit out of touch. I think in today's society, you can imagine how uncomfortable somebody would feel. Let's say you've gone to this baby shower and you're just a distant friend. You're a friend of a friend. You're in a girl group or whatever, and you're not super close. You're not a relative. Mm-hmm. You're not going to be the godmother or anything like that. So you've, you know, spent $20, $30 on a gift.
0: Sure.
1: And then she's opening your gift, and then the one before it was, I don't know, $600 worth, you know, it was a pram. You can imagine how inadequate that some people would feel. And I just felt like it was a little bit...
0: Hunger Games, like it's competitive.
1: Competitive. And I just felt sorry for certain people. Like even the last bridal shower that I went to, it's like quite a close family friend of mine. And so I went above and beyond and I spent a little bit more because obviously I'm a lot closer to her. And I could see that the bride was so uncomfortable, and I felt like everybody in the room felt uncomfortable, and especially the people who had just, you know, spent $20 on, I don't know, a candle or something.
0: Yeah.
1: And everybody, you know, they spend what they can afford. So it's all relative to each person's individual lifestyle. But I just thought it was a tradition that in this day and age just feels a little bit out of touch
0: Yeah, well, okay, it's the old cliche, but it's really true right now. Like the rich are getting richer, the poor are getting poorer.
1: Yeah.
0: The divide between people's wealth is getting worse. We're in Australia's rooted at the moment. We had another interest rate rise during the week.
1: Yep.
0: They're about to up our tax again, the low dogs.
1: Low dogs. Like
0: everyone's stuffed. 2026 is not the time to be opening all of your gifts in front of people.
1: Well, I remember thinking about my wedding day, right? And I remember obviously most people just give money. And it would almost be like, imagine if I opened up all the cards in front of all my wedding guests and, you know, my brothers had given me $500 and then my friend Reese, I remember opening a gift card and he hadn't given me any money. Hmm. But he'd written a beautiful message about he would love to take Ryan and I out for dinner after the wedding or something, which was lovely. I also know that Reese was doing it tough at the time. I also didn't expect any money. But you could imagine how embarrassed he would have felt if that was all done in front of everybody else.
0: It's a really bad feeling. And can I be honest, I've really only experienced it in the last couple of years.
1: Yeah.
0: Not having any money. Mm. Like, and being in a situation like that where you go, there's this thing this Saturday or whatever, you know, and you go, oh, I've got to buy a I just don't have it. Like,
1: well, yeah.
0: You know?
1: Well, and you're comparing yourself to other people and everybody's at a different life stage and financially and all of the things. And I feel like it's one of the traditions. I mean, there's so many of them. Keep them all, but maybe lose that one.
0: Yeah.
1: Each their own, of course. Sorry, that's just my opinion.
0: I said to my wife, like, I'm already working 2 days a week. Like, what do you want?
1: What more do you want from me, Georgie?
0: I'm working on the weekend. You want me to work Monday to Friday as well?
1: I work 2 hours a day.
0: I work 4 hours.
1: 4 hours in the entire week.
0: Chatting to
1: Amy. I'm exhausted.
0: I'm wrecked.
1: I'm exhausted.
0: That's why I don't have any money. Working my fingers to the bone.
1: Oh, you are bloody an absolute kiss. Battler, Chris.
0: It's Chris and Amy in the morning. Speaking of gifts
1: and
0: spending money. It's Mother's Day tomorrow.
1: Yeah.
0: Amy, you're going to help me out because, I'm going to Westfield after this. But you're going to help all the partners listening and the kids as well, even with what mum really wants for tomorrow, okay? It's coming up next on Kiss.

0: This is Kiss. You're with Chris and Amy in the morning. It's Mother's Day tomorrow. For all the mums, big weekend, and for the husbands,
1: partners,
0: sons, everyone, there's just pressure.
1: Lift your game.
0: I'm glad we're talking about this because we were just talking about bridal showers and the old outdated tradition of opening all the presents in front of everyone.
1: Yeah.
0: And I was saying this sucks because some people have more money than others.
1: Sure. Yep.
0: So for all the husbands, sons, partners, whatever out there, can you give me two? Can you give me, right, if you've got a bit of cash lying around, what does mum really want?
1: Yeah.
0: And then help people like me. I'm on a real budget. But how can I make something good out of it?
1: Okay, who do you want me to start with first?
0: Start with the rich.
1: Oh, okay. If money is no object, I still think every mum wants some sort of sentimental little gift in the morning. So what I would have loved from Ryan last year was maybe a photo of the family or maybe a photo of me and the kids that I've obviously taken because my husband never takes photos of me and the kids. Maybe he's gone and got that printed out. Maybe he's put it on a canvas or something like that. Something sentimental, something thoughtful.
0: See, I'm grabbing on that. The word sentimental.
1: Yeah.
0: That's good. That screams budget and bag.
1: This can double into both categories. With the cashed up guy, I would then be also buying her a really nice gift. So perfume's always a win.
0: Oh, thanks, Amy. Amy's a genius, everyone. Yeah, if you've got lots of money, buy her a nice gift.
1: Perfume's always a nice gift or like a nice cashmere sweater because we're going into the cooler months.
0: Alexis.
1: You can buy her a car if you want. Yeah, sure, buy her a car. And then you're going to send her off for a day spa. So I would do some research, find a day spa close to you, book her in for 3 hours of pampering. Like, we want the full hog. Facial, massage, exfoliation, there's going to be a steam room, and just give her 3 hours of peace and quiet. Maybe contact one of her friends' husbands and so organize for them to do that together. And then you're going to either... She's going to arrive home and you're going to have cooked dinner or ordered it in because you cashed up.
0: Yep.
1: Or you're going to go out together, depending on how old your kids are. So that's that version. If you don't want to spend too much money because day spas are pretty pricey, I would still do the sentimental gift in the morning.
0: Yes, definitely.
1: And then I would either give her the option of you potentially taking the kids out and letting her spend some hours free and alone with the peace and quiet of nobody in the home, or suggest that she reaches out and goes out for a girl's lunch with some girlfriends. I know for a fact a bunch of my girlfriends have organized to go out for lunch, which I think is a really good idea. They've kind of taken things into their own hands, so there's no expectations that aren't met.
0: Yes. Okay, so the kiddie lovey stuff.
1: Yeah.
0: Disgusting Vegemite toast in bed.
1: Yes, exactly.
0: You can do that all in the morning.
1: Yes.
0: Then afternoon, I'm hearing, give mum some time.
1: Yeah.
0: Right? Just time. You can't put a money value on time, can you?
1: Correct. And also, I think I can speak on majority of mums. We all love our children to death and we probably spend a lot of time with them, probably more so than our partners, maybe. But what we lack is peace and quiet and our own time. And even if it's just to lie in bed and read a book, maybe mum might want to whip out the pear and or have a long bath and whip out the pear and have some alone time with herself.
0: Oh, the thing that's shaped like a pear.
1: Yeah.
0: I thought like rip out her pear. I'm like, why?
1: No. She might want to take herself off for a Pilates class or a walk in the sun. She might want to sit out the back and have a cup of tea. Or maybe she wants a champagne at 10 a.m. She might want to pour herself a mimosa.
0: I got one. Okay. Tell me, I trust you.
1: Okay.
0: You tell me if this really nice and cool or super naff.
1: Yeah.
0: I thought, I loved the idea. You said take the kids out in the afternoon.
1: Yes.
0: Give her some time.
1: Yes.
0: What if I take the boys out, but we surprise her, we set up our like TV room, which I do sometimes for the kids, but like I set it up like a gold class cinema, like at her favorite armchair and everything all set up, a table with some, all her favorite snacks.
1: She's not
0: a popcorn person, but you know what I mean.
1: Chocolates and stuff.
0: Yeah, maybe some cheese and Bickies and everything she loves. Get, you know, the holiday with Jude Law and everyone, queued up. yes. on the screen, her favourite movie.
1: Yes.
0: And get her all set up like that and go, yes. set up the cinema for her. I've yes. brought the cinema to home. I've brought Gold Class here.
1: yes.
0: And I'm taking the boys out for 3 hours.
1: So good.
0: You watch The Holiday.
1: That is fantastic. And as well, you've got to make sure that you are not an asshole by any means. No nasty lip service. I think last Mother's Day for me, Ryan was trying to do something nice, but he was actually really grumpy. And so he was just giving me making snide remarks and a bit snappy at me, and my kids were just blowing up and I just had a gutful and left.
0: No.
1: So do that and do something really nice. That is really thoughtful.
0: Okay, I'm doing it.
1: Yes.
0: That's locked in.
1: I actually hope Georgie's yeah. not listening to this, because that would go down a treat.
0: Okay, beautiful.
1: I would love doing that.
0: It. I'm still going to be an arsehole though.
1: No, don't be.
0: She knows who she married. Coming up next, a bit of self-reflection before we go this week. What have we nailed and failed? It's next with Chris and Amy on Kiss.
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0: This is Kiss. Good morning. Chris and Amy here. Hi.
1: Hi.
0: Got to go soon.
1: Yep.
0: But I feel like self-reflection is lacking a lot in today's world.
1: Absolutely.
0: Do you like just look at stuff online and go, that person has no self-awareness?
1: Yeah. That person has done zero self-reflecting. Look inwards.
0: Let's bring back looking inwards and self-evaluation. We're kicking it off with Nailed It or Failed It this week.
2: Nailed it or failed it.

0: Yeah, keep it tight, keep it fit. And I've noticed a difference. And it's funny because my neighbour came out and goes, are you on the peptides? Which I was like, I'm equal parts offended and also flattered because obviously the walking's paying off.
1: Yeah.
0: But no, I'm not on the peptides. If I was on the peptides, I wouldn't be walking every day for an hour, would I?
1: No, you'd be playing for Essendon or the Cronulla Sharks.
0: Oh, God. Anyway, I felt like that was somewhat of a backhanded compliment. I'm sure he didn't mean it like that, but I was like, you know what? The walking's, it's doing me justice.
1: Yeah. So yeah. Someone thought you were on drugs, but you weren't.
0: Somebody thinks I'm cheating because I've obviously toned up a little bit, and I'm not. I'm doing it the honest way.
1: Like when people say, no, hey, Chris, are you on cocaine? Thank you, I am. Up and about today, aren't I? But no, well, I'm actually, not.
0: Look at me holding, having a big, deep and meaningful with you.
1: My nailed was I bought a, you know, I'm getting into like Facebook Marketplace and buying random stuff off strangers.
0: Yes.
1: I'm trying to get murdered, basically. Showing up to people's houses that I don't know.
0: Yep.
1: I bought a projector.
0: Oh, nice.
1: Like a movie projector. It's a really old Epson thing or whatever. Mm. Brought back a lot of memories of some classroom presentations.
0: Yes.
1: Things like that. But it's all right. $45.
0: So, but you've got to have a blank wall.
1: I got a blank wall.
0: Yeah?
1: I took a painting off.
0: Okay.
1: Threw it in the bin.
0: You know, have you used it yet?
1: I've played around with it. Yeah, it's all right.
0: So how do you project a movie onto it?
1: You put the cord from your
0: phone,
1: DVD player or something into the projector.
0: Oh, okay.
1: And it
0: just plays
1: puts it up
0: that.
1: On the wall. Yeah.
0: That's kind of cool.
1: $45.
0: Movie night.
1: Yeah.
0: You can always hang up a white sheet as well on your clothesline and do a movie night outside, an outdoor cinema.
1: That's the plan.
0: Yeah,
1: also,
0: that's
1: there is
0: cool.
1: a blank outdoor wall on the house
0: okay, great.
1: That overlooks the spa.
0: Oh.
1: Sitting out there watching the footy.
0: Oh, yeah, I see what you've done
1: that
0: here.
1: That could be cool. So nailed it. What have you failed?
0: Oh, my failed. Remember how last week I gave you a lecture about just raw dogging your brand new iPhone 17 and you didn't have a case?
1: Still no case. Look at this.
0: Well, I don't know what happened, but I left and even though I have a case and a screen protector on, I'd dropped my phone and my screen is now cracked.
1: Oh, dear.
0: Is that karma? What
1: is that the 17 Pro Max?
0: It is.
1: That's
0: and you know what?
1: New.
0: I looked up how much it is to get my screen replaced at Apple. $650.
1: Well, it's not like a normal piece of glass.
0: Well,
1: like
0: guess
1: it's
0: what?
1: A touch screen.
0: Guess what? That crack's staying there now.
1: Yeah.
0: I'm not getting replaced. Now you understand why people go elsewhere. Because I can go somewhere else dodgy and just get the screen replaced for $100.
1: No, $600. Let the whole world see your crack.
0: I am. Okay, what'd you fail?
1: Failed. Also, a phone thing.
0: Good. Your screen's cracked.
1: No, mine's good. Look at it.
0: Oh, still no case.
1: My old phone, so the iPhone 12 or whatever it is, still got it, and it's still connected to the Wi-Fi at home. So you know how the kids are always, can I look at something, unless they want to look something up? My son's obsessed with the football, so he likes looking up the ladder and players and everything. And he says, so I give him the old phone. And say, here, you can use that to look at some footy stuff for 10 minutes. So, of course, you know, I go off and forget what I'm doing. Oscar brings the phone into me and goes, what's this photo? So they've gone on my old phone, which I haven't wiped.
0: Yo, it's just I hope it's not a...
1: Going through
0: the
1: photos.
0: I hope you haven't said naughty photos.
1: No, I haven't sent naughty photos, but I've screenshotted stuff to send to the boys. On WhatsApp and stuff. You know what I mean? It's not, it wasn't my penis. You know? So that's the main thing.
0: Sure.
1: It was much bigger.
0: Yeah, okay.
1: It was just an inappropriate phone. I was like, oh, yeah, okay. Wipe your old phone before you go giving it to
0: small children. Yeah, good idea. That's a good bit of advice.
1: Hmm.
0: Okay.
1: All right, we're out of here. Mother's Day tomorrow. So we're off to Westfield, Amy.
0: Are we?
1: Amy's taking me shopping for Georgie. So.
0: Yep.
1: Yeah, we'll
0: I'll look after you, Georgie.
1: See how far you can make $20 go, Amy Gerard.
0: Yeah, can't wait.
1: It's Chris and Amy. Right. See you tomorrow, 8 a.m. for Mother's Day, everyone. Bye.
0: All right, bye.
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